And that's Kygo and Ava Max, Mary Manderfield, right here with you, cozy, comfortable, and happy about the fact that it's Friday. Yes, it's nice to look forward to the weekend, isn't it? And it's my birthday weekend, so big up me for that. We will

0: 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I get annoyed when my key doesn't work in my front door. 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Right, we've got four big tunes from the likes of the Fugees and Calvin Harris after this.
1: Clyde One.
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3: An M8 Roadworks update from Amy on behalf of Transport Scotland. Essential maintenance continues on the A737 St James's Viaduct eastbound link to the M8 Junction 28A. To replace the bridge expansion joint, there will be overnight closures of the eastbound carriageway between 10 p.m. and 6 a.m. each night from Thursday the 6th until Friday the 28th of August. Signed diversions will be in place. For more information, visit swtrunkroads.scot.
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It's Hits Radio. And you know what? It's the perfect tune to just ease us in to the next few hours together. And whether you're working at this time or just up and awake, it is a pleasure to have you. Listen, I've got new music for you now, and this comes from a DJ duo, right? They are Dutch. They make a lot of electronic house music. They're from Amsterdam, and it is Jesse and Agujon. And their name is spelled A-N-O-T-R. And for the longest time, I've been like, I don't know how we say that. I found out another. They pronounced another featuring 54 Ultra. This is Talk to You.

0: I've got.
1: Do you know what? I can name more beautiful things. Waking up tomorrow without an alarm. Because it's the weekend. That to me is beautiful. And then just stomping your way to the kitchen and make yourself a big old breakfast. Oh, those are the beautiful things in my life. Right, Miles Smith with Stargazing comes after this.
2: Clyde One.
3: Jaffa Cakes just dropped a cookie. It's a cake that's now a cookie. Got it? Didn't think so. That's okay. Here's a song to help explain.

0: still a bit cake though.
1: McVitie's Jaffa cookies. Still a bit cake, you biscuit.
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it's looking like another dry and sunny day for much of the UK. Some cloudier skies in Scotland and a little bit of rain as well across the northwest. Listen, when the sun is out, it is going to be warm but not sweltering. We can deal with that, can't we? Little Mix on the way. And right now, Ariana Grande, who has revealed she's going to be taking a little step back from the public spotlight after she's finished with this tour. She's cancelled, well, she's no longer a part of the play that she was going to be in. Hopefully, she could just do her own thing and, yeah, stick to what her statement has shared, really. This one is Hate That I Made You Love Me. It's Ariana Grande.

0: Little Mix, obsessed with that song. I used to love watching that video as well. You know, when they were all kind of in high school and practicing their magic with each other. So much fun. Right, we are coming up to 2 a.m, which means the latest news is on the way and more big tunes. Don't go anywhere.
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7: Top stories this hour. Network Rail says an investigation will take place following major disruption for commuters. Train services were delayed or cancelled after a signalling failure. Journeys across the country were affected. This man was trying to get from Manchester to Bolton.
8: Everything's locked up, nothing's moving, everything's either delayed or cancelled. Or the ones that are actually still running then turn around and say that they're cancelled. So, yeah. Bit annoyed, I'd like to be on comfy right now, but, you know, what can you do?
7: Football's civil war shows no sign of being sorted in the wake of FIFA president Gianni Infantino's abandoned plan to sell off a stake in the World Cup. UEFA says its threatened boycott is still on. The Football Association's withdrawn its support for Infantino, and an international players' union has called its proposal an abuse of power. 85% of teenagers are apparently going to opt out of the government's planned social media curfews. Under the proposal, 16 and 17-year-olds will be prevented from accessing apps between midnight and 6 a.m. Social media consultant Matt Navarra doesn't think it will work.
9: Ministers call these features addictive in their own announcement, but then you hand them teens a switch that they can use to turn it all off. So there's a whole contradiction in there. And they've tried to please everybody, the platforms, the privacy campaigners, parents, but even managed to annoy everyone.
7: Norfolk police say their officers were subjected to significant aggression as they defended their response to anti-immigration disorder in Thetford on Wednesday night. Witnesses have reported they were heavy-handed when responding to claims of people trying to enter a house. It's alleged a substance similar to pepper spray was used on a woman in a mobility scooter. Two officers were hurt, including one who was seriously bitten. Actress Minnie Driver said she was in a really bad car accident in Paris that she managed to walk away from. The collision on a country road left her in a neck brace. And fewer people went to the shops last month. Hot weather made more of us stay at home. Footfall was down 2.1%. From Sky News, I'm Connor Sefton.
10: Let's go. And is it too early to get excited for the weekend? I don't think so. Mary with you at 2 a.m. Let's go.

the Overnight Crew on Hits Radio. And that's Sagala and Bryn Christopher. If that song doesn't make you want to go on holiday, I don't know what will. And it has been a very popular time, of course, for going away, going on trips. The airports are mad busy. Mad busy. So if you are heading anywhere, maybe you're awake right now because of it, just get yourself there early. It doesn't matter if you're waiting in the airport. Take a book, take your headphones, you can still have the radio on. But it's not worth rushing. I've done that before. I've been the last person on the plane plenty of times and trying my hardest to stop being that person. Maybe the second last.

0: Mary Manderfield, keeping you company. Shout out to Alicia, who is working the night shift. And we've got Bob, who is working as a contractor. He says, I need to be up from 2 a.m. Let's go. You've got this. Taylor Swift on the way.
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2: 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Let us know which songs you love and which ones you don't. 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And you could win £250 to spend at Amazon. Clyde One.
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keeping you company. You know, one actor has been absolutely everywhere at the moment. I think it's a lot to do with The Odyssey coming out, as well as Spider-Man. Of course, I'm talking about Tom Holland. And as fabulous as he is, he has sparked a little bit of a conversation about actors who have names that don't match their locations. So, Tom, famously not from Holland. Then we've got the likes of Jonah Hill, not born on a hill. Michael B. Jordan, not from the country Jordan. Denzel Washington, absolutely not from Washington, D.C. Yeah, that's where we're at this point in the night. Right, let's have some Shakira.

0: Do you know what? Ask me all the time. 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Or do I take a secret third option, which is do whatever my best mate tells me to do? That's Joel Corry and Emenike, and Alex Warren plays after this.
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You're part of the overnight crew on Hits Radio. And you know how it's been with this heat wave for the past few weeks? All of it is changing because rain is either with you or maybe possibly should be on its way. We've got some top tips, right, from a gardener. They say when it starts to rain, don't get too excited. A lot of people will start mowing their lawn because they just want to tidy up everything. But they say, no, no, no. This is Guy Barter from the Royal Horticultural Society. He says, don't mow your lawn. Leave it. It helps with, like, the rainfall come off. He does say to clear your gutters. Just get ready. You never know. Your water butt might be all blocked up, and don't get your watering can out. Wait until storms and stuff have passed, and then you can top up your plants and your flowers afterwards, but wait for the storm first. All righty, Mabel on the way.

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1: Absolutely adore Mabel and the kind of sounds that were coming out of the UK from that time, 2019. I love them so much that I thought, let's do a whole hour of throwbacks. The last one from me for the week. So we're going to make it super special. Expect some Nelly in there. We're taking you back to 2007 with Girls Aloud. And you're going to feel like you could be poolside or in Ibiza with Eric Prydz. That's after this.
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3: Top stories this hour. Disruption continues for commuters across the Midlands and North West England this morning after an electrical supply issue ground trains to a halt. Network Rail said the failure at a communications centre in Manchester yesterday afternoon impacted signalling, with some trains and crew still in the wrong place. Transport Secretary Heidi Alexander says she's receiving regular updates and urged people not to travel unless it's necessary. Travel expert Simon Calder says questions need to be answered.
4: It is absolutely critical infrastructure. And I imagine that perhaps an inquest is beginning into how there wasn't an immediate switch to a backup system to keep the trains running.
3: The Confederation of African Football says it's backing FIFA's president and accepts mistakes were made over the plans to sell off a stake in the World Cup, but insists Gianni Infantino is the right man for the job. UEFA in Europe's threatening to boycott the tournament, and our sports correspondent Rob Harris says its stance will be tested.
5: Women's World Cup next year, and in a month's time in Europe, in Poland, is the under 20 Women's World Cup, in which England are also due to participate in, and now that is under a threat.
3: Nearly 85% of 16 and 17-year-olds say they'll opt out of voluntary restrictions on social media apps. The curfew will see the introduction of settings to prevent teenagers from accessing sites between midnight and 6 a.m. There's a warning overseas workers are being exploited in the social care sector in England. The Royal College of Nursing says some of its members reported being underpaid and having their visa status used as leverage. The family of Meredith Kircher have criticised a comedy show done by the woman who was convicted, then acquitted, of her murder. Amanda Cutnox's stand-up routine called Cartwheel is on at the Edinburgh Fringe from today. And in sport, Real Madrid have agreed a new six-year contract with Vinicius Junior. The Brazilian winger had entered the final 12 months of his contract. From Sky News, I'm Connor Sefton.
6: Hey, it's the last throwback hour from me for the week. 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

12, watching their band being formed on TV, Pop Stars The Rivals. Remember that back in the day? Seeing them get their number one and just going from like strength to strength from there. I'm Mary. This is your Throwback Hour, and it's where we have a lot of fun and get into the tunes that you might not have heard in a hot second, because they're throwbacks from the 90s, the noughties, and the 10s. This one's Olly Murs.

0: happy Friday, my darlings. We're in a good mood around here, and we're going to carry that on with Ed Sheeran and Justin Bieber on the way. Yeah. Clyde
1: One. Grown-ups always tell me to slow down. They say, don't talk so quickly. They say, chew your food. They say, don't run around the house. But when I go to cross the road, they're the ones going too fast.
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And that's Jason Derulo. I love it. Right, it's Mary Miranda Field with you, and I really enjoy the throwback hour because it often means tunes that you might not have picked out yourself, tunes that you didn't always hear out and about, but here we are. This one is from the late 90s, 1999. Alice DJ, right? It started out as just an instrumental track before they decided to put the vocalist Judith Pronk on it. And it became huge. It was kind of a defining moment for Eurodance and vocal trance. It went around the world. This is Better Off Alone right here on your Throwback Hour.

0: No one else quite does it like Coldplay. Viva La Vida. Hopefully you're feeling energised, you're feeling awake, you're feeling inspired this morning. Why not? Your throwback hour continues with some Daft Punk on the way, and we're counting stars with One Republic after this.
1: Okay. Clyde One.
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0: We're taking it back, back, back, back, back, back, back, back, back, back. This is
1: the Clyde One
0: Throwback.

Beyonce. I'm obsessed with the fact that Gaga wanted Beyonce on that song. Lots of people said, no, she'll never do it. But look, she turned around, she made it happen. The music video was iconic as well. I feel like later on today I'm going to need to binge watch that just a couple of times. Just a couple of times. Get it back in the memory. This is your throwback hour. We don't have too much longer left, so let's just keep it going. Black Eyed Peas, this is the kind of tune that I turn up loud every time I hear it. Don't funk with my heart on your throwback hour.

0: Roger Sanchez. I really feel like that song just captures that essence of the early 2000s. Like, that was exactly the sound. That was exactly the kind of music you could hear everywhere, and we love it. Before that, J-Lo and Pitbull. And that rounds things up for our throwback hour today. I feel like Friday, we've given it all we've got. Listen, more tunes on the way and the latest news after four. Don't go anywhere. Hey!
1: Clyde One.
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4: Top stories this hour. Commuters across the northwest of England are being warned to check before they travel this morning following widespread disruption on the rail network. It follows an electrical supply failure at a communication centre in Manchester yesterday that ground services to a halt. Long distance routes, including to London and Glasgow, were also affected. Chris Wright is from Network Rail and says it's trying to establish what went wrong.
5: At this stage, it's too early to tell. We will, of course, do a really thorough investigation into this, given the impact this will have had on our customers, but at the moment we don't know for certain what's caused that interruption.
4: UEFA's former chief executive Lars Christer Olsen says it's time to renovate FIFA. President Gianni Infantino is fighting to keep his job following the botched plans to sell off a stake in the World Cup. Olsen says the voting system of one country, one vote means this could be a long saga.
6: That is also why it takes time, because people have to be able to talk to each other and see if they can find ways to make things better. I think it's time to renovate FIFA, actually.
4: There's an increased police presence in Thetford in Norfolk this morning following several nights of unrest that left two police officers injured. Two men were arrested after a group of protesters attempted to access several properties rumoured to be housing asylum seekers. The Conservatives are promising to evict foreign nationals from social housing in the UK if they return to power. Under the plans, any single person who isn't a British, Irish or EU citizen would lose their social home, regardless of whether they have children. In sport, there wasn't much for Scotland's teams to celebrate in the Europa League. Rangers were beaten 2-1 in Poland by Jagi Lonaya and Hearts were demolished 6-1 at Portuguese giants Benfica. And Leeds have signed England goalkeeper James Trafford in a deal worth up to £45 million. He rejoined his boyhood club Manchester City last summer in a £27 million transfer from Burnley. From Sky News, I'm Connor Sefton.
1: Kelly Clarkson coming up, Olivia Rodrigo, and this one from Zara Larsson.

0: BT Morning. Woo! Early breakfast.
1: You need to send a bit more positive.
0: Yay.
1: Do you know what? I didn't do that once when you were off.
0: Obviously.
1: Yeah.
0: Why would you play your own? That makes no sense.
1: And I think everybody...
0: Hi, Friday. Here's a 26 second clip of me snow. Yeah. Why would you... Do you think I'm shocked? Like, you didn't play that? Oh, really?
1: But I think everybody enjoyed it. I think it's absolutely horrific that you play this every Friday.
0: You were hardly here anyway.
1: Yeah, I think there was one Friday when you were here.
0: So...
1: Yeah.
0: Yeah.
1: Welcome to the weekend, the very start of your weekend.
0: Let's do it, right. Jerry Cinnamon, Sun Queen, coming up after Olivia Rodrigo. This is Drop Dead.

0: Jenny Cinnamon, Sun Queen, Early Breakfast on Friday. She's my Sun
1: Queen. Perfect.
0: Just making up for all the Fridays that you didn't play it.
1: Right, so that's it then. Because you were off for two Fridays.
0: Three, actually.
1: Was it actually?
0: Mm-hmm.
1: Oh, right, okay. Well, don't play it again. K-pop Demon Hunters, my friend took her wee girl, who is only three, to a tribute act for the K-pop Demon Hunters. And apparently she stood there and said that they were fake and they weren't the real K-pop Demon Hunters and ruined it for everybody else that was there.
0: So, but when you go to one of their gigs, are you going telling your kids, oh, like, this is them?
1: No, I think my friend, obviously the parent, was like, oh, we're going to go see the K-pop Demon Hunters. But she, 3 years old, could tell that obviously it wasn't the real deal.
0: You know what's mental, though?
1: What?
0: It's an animated movie. So what's she basing it on? A cartoon?
1: Oh, yeah.
0: It's not the real ones. Aye. It's like going to see a Homer Simpson tribute and be like, that's no real Homer Simpson.
1: Who played the Brit Awards? Were they the voice actors? Are they the people that sing the songs?
0: No, they're the ones that voice the song, yeah.
1: Oh, okay. Right, so that just sort of defeats the purpose then.
0: Yeah. That was good. And there's for the three Fridays.
1: Brilliant.
0: Okay. K-pop Demon Hunters, the real ones. Here's

0: 55 years down.
1: Alex Warren, Carry You Home. Carry You Home. Good song. Alex Warren. On Early Breakfast on Friday.
2: Yay! We've reached the weekend. Although I need to find something else to watch because I finished
1: Android. No, you don't.
2: Oh, no. What is it? Ransom.
1: Sums Lindsay up.
2: Ransom.
1: What's Ransom? That's not even a word.
2: I don't know.
1: Oh, you're honestly. I actually can't be bothered with you today at all. I've got no time for you today.
2: What was it you said the other day? Why were we talking about where my mum went on holiday? Why were we talking about that? And I couldn't remember the name of the place. And you went, oh, was it Seville? And this was about 2 years ago. And I was like, how can you remember where my mum went on holiday?
1: Because I actually listen.
2: But why did you care?
1: That's not care. What? Remembering when you're like, oh, where was it my mum went? And I go, oh, Seville, because I remembered. Why do you care? What does that even mean?
2: I can remember where you've gone on holiday. I can't remember where your mum and dad went on holiday 2 years ago.
1: Cool. It's because you don't listen.
2: What?
1: That's why. Exactly. Sums you up. For sure. Right, Early Breakfast. Fragma coming up and Olivia Dean's next.
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0: Come up, Tokas Medical on Early Breakfast. Gregor and Lindsay here through until 6 o'clock this morning.
1: Brand new music now from John Newman. He was at Hampden with Calvin Harris on Sunday.
0: Mm.
1: How has that almost been a week ago? Do you not think this week has just totally
0: weird,
1: flown by?
0: Yeah.
1: But he looked amazing. Hope you had a good time if you were there. And obviously on the Friday, he brought out Clementine Douglas and my good friend and pal, Serge from Kasabian.
0: Yeah, you see. Is that a few wee guests, eh?
1: Yeah, uh-huh. You would expect it, though.
0: If you're going to get asked, do you want to join me at Hampden?
1: Yeah.
0: They're hardly going to be like, oh, no, sorry, I've got a doctor's appointment.
1: I'm watching the Antiques Roadshow that night.
0: Exactly. Looked amazing, though. Jealous if you were there. Here's John Newman. His latest one is called Throw Me a Line.

0: Friday morning, Dua Lipa, that is levitating.
1: So, summer holidays, I think you're probably the same as every parent on planet Earth, where you're maybe just a wee bit fed up.
0: Mm-hmm.
1: Okay, the kids are probably asking questions, what are we doing today? I'm bored, etc, etc, etc. There's a man here who was just a bit fed up with life, okay? And he's taken matters into his own hands, and he's decided to do what?
0: Okay. Something drastic.
1: The thing is, I reading this headline, I think you would like this, but then when I actually think about it, I think you would absolutely hate it.
0: Hmm. Okay.
1: Because I know you like peace and quiet, but I also don't think you'd like this.
0: Right, okay. More on that coming up in the next 10. And Taylor Swift is next.
2: Gregor and Lindsay. Clyde One.
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0: Our status appetite. Friday morning, early breakfast. Gregor and Lindsay here.
1: So I was saying earlier that there's a man who's just a wee bit fed up of life.
0: Right.
1: I think we can all feel his pain. And he's done something quite drastic because he just wants to be alone, basically. So I did say earlier, Gregor, that I think on paper you would like this, but when you actually think about it, I don't think you'd cope. So this man called Moro, I think his name is, he arrived on the island of Budeli. And this was all by chance. This was back in 1989 because the boat he planned to use to cross the Pacific broke down, okay? So that's how he arrived on the island. But it's a super, super remote island. So when the island's caretaker retired, the man decided to stay and he spent more than three decades as its only resident. So he decided to
0: spend... So he's on an island
1: alone,
0: on his own, nobody else
1: spent
0: there.
1: Spent 33 wow. years there alone because he didn't want to talk to anyone else. So he decided to hide from the world. He devoted his time to protecting the island's fragile ecosystem and embracing a slower, simpler way of life.
0: I think a lot of people would be like, oh, that sounds blessed. But then when you're actually there after, like, I don't know, a few days, few weeks, you'd start to be a bit like... Well, think of the movie Castaway with Tom Hanks. Start making friends with a ball.
1: I think I would survive a month before...
0: A month?
1: Before I'm like, oh, they don't do ASOS deliveries to this island. Mm. I'm needing a new outfit.
0: Oh, I thought you meant so you could speak to the delivery driver.
2: No, hi, Bob, it's you again.
1: My delivery driver's sick of me.
0: I bet he is. Right, this is Becky Hill. What do I have to do?

0: Nicki Minaj, Starships, Friday morning, just about 5 o'clock, 5:05 coming up, and what a 5:05.
1: Big Friday tune.
0: Oh, so good. So here's a very short clip of a song that we're about to play in about 10 minutes' time. Do you recognise this?
1: I think this is probably in the top 10 best dance songs of all time.
0: Wow. There you go. Do you recognise it? As I say, we're going to play it in full just after 5. Yeah. Clyde
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0: Friday morning, good 7th of August. Let's get the latest news right now. It's 5 o'clock.
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17: The top stories this hour. Network Rail says an investigation will take place following major disruption for commuters. Train services were delayed or cancelled after a signalling failure. Journeys across the country were affected. This man was trying to get from Manchester to Bolton.
18: Everything's locked up, nothing's moving.

0: everything's either delayed or cancelled, or the ones that are actually still running then turn around and say that they're cancelled. So, yeah, bit annoyed. I'd like to be home comfy right now, but, you know, what can you do?
1: Football's civil war shows no sign of being sorted in the wake of FIFA president Gianni Infantino's abandoned plan to sell off a stake in the World Cup. UEFA says its threatened boycott is still on, the Football Association's withdrawn its support for Infantino, and an international players' union has called his proposal an abuse of power. Norfolk police say their officers were subjected to significant aggression as they defended their response to anti-immigration disorder in Thetford on Wednesday night. Witnesses have reported they were heavy-handed when responding to claims of people trying to enter a house. It's alleged a substance similar to pepper spray was used on a woman in a mobility scooter. Two officers were hurt, including one who was seriously bitten. 85% of teenagers are apparently going to opt out of the government's planned social media curfews. Under the proposal, 16 and 17-year-olds will be prevented from accessing apps between midnight and 6 a.m. Social media consultant Matt Navarra doesn't think it'll work.
2: Ministers call these features addictive in their own announcement, but then you hand them teens a switch that they can use to turn it all off. So there's a whole contradiction in there. And they've tried to please everybody, the platforms, the privacy campaigners, parents, but even managed to annoy everyone.
1: Actress Minnie Driver said she was in a really bad car accident in Paris that she managed to walk away from. The collision on a country road left her in a neck brace. And fewer people went to the shops last month. Hot weather made more of us stay at home. From Sky News, I'm Connor Sefton.
3: A proper Friday 5:05 coming up in the next couple of minutes. Right now, here's Alex Warren.

0: Alex Warren, Fever Dream. Friday morning, early breakfast. We played this before. Did you manage to work out what that song is? I mean, there's not many songs that do that.
1: No, it's going to sound so good at this time on a Friday morning. The energy that we need.
0: Tori Amos, Professional Widow, is the 505 on Friday.

0: Carpenter, there is espresso on early breakfast. We talk about this a few times on the show about how, like, oh, it must be hard if you're a celebrity and you're getting your picture taken all the time and you're being criticised and judged all the time as well. I've seen a picture of Sabrina Carpenter and it wasn't even like that new. I think it was from a wee while back, but she was at a, like an awards day on the red carpet and she had lifted her arm and she had a wee bit of hair under her arm.
1: Oh, really?
0: Yeah, she had a hairy armpit.
1: Well, do you know what? Sometimes we forget.
0: And all these articles are like, Sabrina Carpenter is human, after all. It's like, what did you expect?
1: There's been a few times where, whether it's I'm on holiday or during the summer, where I go out and about and I think, oh my God, I haven't shaved my armpits this morning. I mean, she is human. We're all human.
0: Well, you don't during the winter months, do you? Just to...
1: No, but you're lucky if I do it once a week.
0: Yeah, because they call you the Yeti, don't they? that's what we call you behind your back.
1: Got to stay warm some way. Yeah.
0: This is Dylan John Thomas, Heaven Knows You're Lonely.

0: Lost Life Early Breakfast on Friday. Have you sorted your travel insurance yet?
1: No.
0: You
1: asked me this the other day. We were blethering off air and I was talking about my holiday. We're going to Portugal for my sister's 30th in September. And you were like, I bet you haven't sorted your travel insurance.
0: You're meant to do it like straight away.
1: No, I know.
0: Like, as soon as you've booked your holiday, you get your travel insurance straight away.
1: Just in case
0: something happens to your holiday.
1: I know.
0: For whatever reason. Because then you were like, oh, but then you've not got cover. So if it was to be cancelled for whatever reason, you would never be able to claim it.
1: I also need to double check if I didn't pay for the yearly travel insurance.
0: Surely you would know. You would know that.
1: I don't know.
0: Because it'd be a lot more money.
1: And that's why you never go on holiday with me. Because you've said it once and you've said, you'll say it again, that it would stress you out. Even going to the airport with me, it would stress you out.
0: If you're going to have a drink when they're saying last call, that is, to me, mentally.
1: Living life on the edge.
0: Last, final call. Well, we have one more drink. Like, to even contemplate that.
1: It's like a challenge.
0: Oh, honestly.
1: The thing is, I've been to the airport.
0: I would love to be the pilot and I would watch you just coming up, and then I'd get them to close the doors just as you're coming up. And then I'd give you like a wee salute.
1: I think we've been to an airport twice together, but you're lucky because on the way down to London, it was too early. I didn't want a pint at Spoons. And then on the way back, I was too hungover. I was first in line to get on that plane. I was like, get me home.
0: True.
1: And then we'll be doing the same this October, so bring it on.
0: Can't wait for that. Right, coming up in a bit, Calvin Harris, Blessings. It's going to sound good this morning. Corona and the Rhythm of the Night as well. All the Friday tunes coming up.
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0: Friday morning, Corona and the rhythm of the night sounding so good.
1: Oh, it's needed on a Friday, yeah. Isn't it?
0: 100%. We're about to play the new one from Olivia Rodrigo.
1: I really, really like this album. Do you know, when you were off last week, I was talking about, there was a stat that basically said 50% of over 30-year-olds haven't listened to a new album. Oh no, here it is. Almost half of UK adults haven't listened to a full album in the past year. And I think
0: I don't often listen to a whole album.
1: I think
0: like, would you sit there and go track one right through? Like,
1: I used to, but I think because of the way the world is and you can get different playlists and, you know, there's podcasts and radio. I always listen to the radio, Gregor. I always listen to the radio. However, when it comes to albums, I think the only album I've listened to this year is Olivia Rodrigo's.
0: Wow.
1: Yeah.
0: So that's quite a big thing then. And did you enjoy it?
1: Yeah, I thought it was really good. I love her. And I know she has a lot of young team following, but no, I think she's great. I think she's really, really good.
0: You're doing it for the old team. That's good of you. Here's Olivia Rodrigo, Stupid Song.

0: Teddy swims. There's Lose Control. It's Friday.
1: Woo-hoo!
0: I'm Gregor, that's Lindsay. We're here until six.
1: So Tinder, the dating app,
0: yep,
1: they have launched something to help people throw away memories of their exes. I think this would be quite good therapy, actually. But I think we've all got some sort of bad memory when it comes to our exes, don't we?
0: Yeah, 100%.
1: I think my worst memory from one of my ex-boyfriends, like, we were young, we were both still living at home. He decided to go to the gym when I was at his house. And I was like, cool, I'm just going to stay here. I'm going to watch some telly. 3.5 hours later, he arrived back and he went out with his pal for lunch as well. And I was like, I'm sitting here in your house with your parents downstairs waiting for you to come home.
0: That's weird.
1: And you decide to go to the gym and then go out for lunch with your pal.
0: Probably says more about you than it does him, to be fair.
1: He's probably wishing he could have left
0: Take
1: for six
0: hint.
1: Hours. I know.
0: Take the hint. Oh, I'm actually, I'm going out for my tea as well. You're still there, are you? Jeez.
1: So yeah, that's one of my bad memories. So Tinder have launched something to help people throw away memories of their exes. But what is it?
0: Right. Okay. More on that coming up in a wee bit. We'll get some Lewis Capaldi on. And Ray is next.
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1: The biggest hits.
0: The biggest throwbacks.
2: I bring her coffee in the morning. She brings me in a piece. I take her out to fancy restaurants. She takes the sadness out of me. I make her cards on her birthday. She makes me a better man. I take her water when she's thirsty.

0: without you.
1: Lewis Capaldi, there's Pointless. Friday morning. Gregor and Lindsay here. You said before that Tinder have launched something to help people get over their exes.
2: Yeah, to sort of throw away memories of their exes. So they have launched a pink garbage truck, a bright pink garbage truck where people can throw away reminders of past relationships. So this can...
1: Was that like photos, maybe yeah. presents you got from them, stuff like that?
2: So they've invited singles to bin everything from, I don't know, old hoodies, love letters, photos, gifts. Or do you know what? See, I think it would be good therapy writing down one of the like really terrible things that they've done and then launching it into this bin lorry. I think it would be really good.
1: So do you
2: therapy.
1: Get to launch it into the back, or is it like, do yeah, we know, the, is it actual like bin men? Are you putting your bin out?
2: I'm looking at a picture of it. And yeah, it just looks like an average bin lorry, but it's bright pink. A wee bit smaller than an average bin lorry, to be fair.
1: Yours wouldn't get picked up because you'd have stuff on either side of it as well.
2: What do you mean?
1: It's not all in the bin. It's like, no, we're not picking that up.
2: Can I just launch my ex into the bin lorry? That would make things a lot better.
1: Get them in. Right, this is Somber right now. Home Wrecker.

0: is Home Wrecker, right, just about 6 o'clock. That is it for us. We'll be back on Sunday.
1: Yep, we'll speak to you then. Have a lovely weekend. Bowie at breakfast on the way next.
2: Hey! Clyde One. An M8 Roadworks update from Amy on behalf of Transport Scotland. Due to essential maintenance, overnight closures on the M8 eastbound between junctions 18 and 16 will continue until Friday the 18th of September from 10 p.m. till 6 a.m. Sunday to Thursday. The eastbound on slips at junctions 19 and 18 will be closed. Sign diversions will be in place. There will be separate daytime traffic management measures on the eastbound carriageway only. For details, visit swtrunkroads.scot.
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11: Good morning. We are almost ready for the weekend. It's Friday morning and this is Bowie at Breakfast and Clyde One. Let's kick off with the news and sport at 6.
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12: The top stories this hour. Today marks 25 years since the end of the largest sit-in protest in British history. Locals and activists chained themselves to changing rooms in the Govanhill Baths to stop Glasgow City Council from closing the pool. They stayed there for 140 days before being removed by police. Fatima Aygun is CEO of Govanhill Baths Community Trust.
13: Generations of people had come to know Govanhill Baths as theirs. And one of our sayings is ours. And that's how people have always thought of the baths.
12: It's hoped enough funding will be secured to reopen the pool in 2028. Major disruption to trains across the northwest of England will continue for the rest of the day. Network Rail's launched an investigation after a power failure caused hundreds of services to be cancelled or delayed yesterday evening, including long-distance routes to Glasgow. A US judge has fined Meta more than 420

0: £20 million for failing to warn people over the dangers its social media platforms pose to children. The company, which owns Facebook and Instagram, says it will appeal. Tollcross Road in the east end of Glasgow has been closed overnight because of a police incident. It's shut from Ogilvy Street to Sorby Street and drivers are advised to avoid the area. The family of murdered British student Meredith Kercher are criticising a comedy show at the Edinburgh Fringe by the woman convicted, then acquitted, of her killing. Amanda Knox's stand-up routine called Cartwheel is due to start its run tonight. She says the show honours Meredith, who was killed in Italy in 2007. And Derek McInnes's first European match in charge of Rangers has ended in defeat. They were beaten 2-1 by Jagiellonia in Poland in the first leg of their Europa League qualifier last night. Blair Malloy from the Rangers Review says it exposed defensive frailties.
1: Most concerning for Derek McInnes was that the nature of the goals that Rangers conceded and also the timing of the goals. You'll look at those two and think they're both really avoidable.
0: Motherwell's Conference League qualifier against HJK Helsinki finished 1-1.
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0: A mainly dry day with just the odd shower expected. A high of 18. That's the latest. I'm Colette McGonagall.
3: Bowie at Breakfast.

0: That's a tune right there. Superman, Lovers and Starlight. Feels like a Friday, right? Looks like it's going to be pretty miserable later. Not too bad a start, and then the rain's going to build up, and it looks like it's going to run right through the weekend. Friday, Saturday and Sunday. I'm sorry to be the bearer of bad news. The word is it's going to be better weather next week, so let's wait and see. On the Five came in at last time around. Tony was in Chapel Hall. He was on his own, and as a solo effort, this was quite impressive. Here's what happened. Now, which bone protects your brain?
1: Pass.
0: Which company first introduced the Game Boy?
1: Nintendo.
0: Which sporting event awards the Ryder Cup?
1: Golf.
0: Which TV program asks contestants to say what you see?
1: Catchphrase.
0: Which everyday object has a nib?
1: Pass.
0: Which bird is the national bird of New Zealand?
1: Kiwi.
0: Which organ produces bile?
1: Pass.
0: Which ingredient gives Worcester sauce much of its savoury flavour?
1: Oh, pass.
0: Which famous novel featured Long John Silver?
1: Treasure Island.
0: Which TV sitcom featured cafe owner Rennie Artois?
1: Hello?
0: Which bone protects your brain?
1: Double.
0: Oh, Ryan's saying that's way out. Hello, hello is right, by the way.
2: Six.
0: It was a 6 out of 10, and £30 cash went to Cash for Kids. We hand over quite a lot. We've had a lot of high scores this week. I've had like 9, 8, and 6 as well. So yeah, thank you to Tony in Chapel Hall. And I've got all the answers here. If you're playing along, let's see how you did right after Eminem. Just go.

0: works in the office at a construction worker's. He's got soft hands for a construction worker because he doesn't get them dirty. He came on the 5K minute and we said, which bone protects your brain? He did say the skull eventually, but it was well out of time. The company that first introduced the Game Boy was Nintendo. The sporting event that awards the Ryder Cup is golf, and the TV program that asked contestants to say what you see is catchphrase. Which everyday object has a nib? We didn't know this. A nib is the end of a pen that you write with. The bird that's a national bird of New Zealand is the kiwi, which is a very easy question we got wrong. And finally, well, sorry, not finally, but which organ produces bile? It's the liver. The ingredients that gives Worcester sauce much of its savoury flavour is anchovies. So see if you don't know. See if there's a, what is something give the flavour of two. Just always go anchovies, because 9 times out of 10 it normally is. The famous novel that featured Long John Silver was of course Treasure Island, and the TV sitcom which featured cafe owner Rémy Artois, which you may remember if you're of a certain vintage, was Allo Allo. And 5K Minute is back on air at 8:10 this morning, so if you want to play, you can call us just before 8 o'clock, we'll try and get the cash. Hey,
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12: Clyde One.
16: Tollcross Road in both directions is closed due to a police incident from Ogilvie Street to Sorby Street at the moment. And looking at the rest of the routes, Bargeddy, Langmuir Road northbound is closed for roadworks between Dykehead Road and Coatbridge Road. Roman Road in Bearsden still shut between Drummond Road and Grange Road. And also the High Street in both directions is closed due to long-term works in Greenock from Dalrymple Street to West Stewart Street. That's it at the moment. If you spot any problems along the way, the number's 0141 951 1025.
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0: This is Bay at Breakfast and Clyde. One is Taylor Swift. Morning. So the exam results are in. And some people did well, some people did badly. If you didn't get what you're looking for, we have an opportunity. I've stuck this up on Facebook, George Bay Official, but you can call us as well, 0141 951 1025. Dave from El Jefe's phoned in yesterday and said he would like to offer a shift for somebody who's left school and not got the qualifications they wanted and is looking for a start. You know how when you go for a job and it's kind of like, oh, you need experience. He's saying, I'll give you experience. Come in here, do a shift. So, yeah, we're going to addition some of you guys on the show later. If you're interested in that, you can get in touch still. We've got a few contestants standing by, but we're on 0141 951 1025. We're looking for words of wisdom for people who didn't do that well, because I did terribly in my exams, and things worked out all right. Jimmy phoned in with these.
1: All right, mate, it's Jimmy. I was just listening to the show there about some words of wisdom for the day.
0: Yes, mate, help us out, Jimmy.
1: Aye, pretty much, mate. Look, I left school with bad results. I'm a self-employed painter. I'm fully qualified. Didn't need to go to school with grades or that. I just went into college.
0: Yeah, just learn your trade and just build a career out of that.
1: You can always go back to college.
0: You can always go back and get what you need, you're right. Jimmy, that's good advice. Thanks, pal.
1: Cheers.
0: Christy's got an even better story.
2: Hello, is that Radio Clyde?
0: It's Radio Clyde, 261.
2: Right, no, that's fine. We're talking about the exam results.
0: Aye, you got words of wisdom for people that didn't get the results they wanted.
2: Right, well, very, very quickly, I left school at 16. The headmaster said all I was good at was putting my lipstick on, which was correct. I opened up my business at 16. I did it for 45 years, still dancing examiner, and he had me back talking business to the school.
0: There you go. My school, I'm pretty sure they hung up bunting when I left. And then they had me back doing a chat with all the kids. So that's the best feeling in the world, isn't it?
2: Oh, it's brilliant.
0: It's like, yeah, baby, how you like me now?
2: One finger.
0: I can just see Christy turning up at school going, see you later.
2: Right, bye.
0: Guessing Christine isn't familiar with the song Middle Finger. Never mind. We'll talk some more about this on WhatsApp. So great messages from you guys next.

0: does it feel like Friday now? There's a Fratelli's Chelsea dagger. Karen's been in touch and said, just on the subject of not getting the qualifications you wanted, I wanted to be a doctor or a lawyer growing up, never got the exam results I needed, so did a modern apprenticeship in childcare, joined a travel company as a kid's rep, and made a career out of partying, going away, having great nights out like I'm on holiday every night, getting a perfect tan, behaving like a dafty with all the wains, maybe not the same pay as I'd once hoped for, but what a life, doing better than I ever expected and absolutely loving it. You just don't know what's going to work out. I've got one here from Mark as well, who said, as a youngster, I was told at school I wouldn't get a job sitting on my backside looking out the window. Hey, I now work for the council. Who gonna last laugh? Thank you very much. Right, we're going to move on before we get in trouble here at 6:30. Let's update all the Clyde One news and sport.
1: This is Clyde One.
2: Today marks 25 years since activists chained themselves to changing rooms in the Govan Hill baths to stop Glasgow City Council from closing the pool. It's hoped enough funding will be secured to reopen it in 2028. Major disruption to trains across the northwest of England will continue for the rest of today. A power failure caused hundreds of services to be cancelled or delayed last night, including to Glasgow. Tollcross Road in the east end of Glasgow has been closed overnight because of a police incident. Drivers are being advised to avoid the area. And Rangers face an uphill task to reach the next round of Europa League qualifying after a 2-1 defeat to Jagiellonia. But Blair Malloy from the Rangers Review thinks they'll still progress.
3: If you ask most Rangers fans, they would have expected to come away with a more positive result, but I would fully expect that Rangers will have enough in the tank to turn that around and do the business at Ibrox next week.
2: Motherwell drew 1-1 with HJK Helsinki in their Conference League qualifier. That's the latest. I'm Colette McGonagall.
1: Coming up, 2 till 6, Gary Spence.
4: Line 15, what's your name?
5: Karen. I've just been doing some baking.
4: Have you got a garden fete coming up?
5: We just had some overripe bananas,
4: So have you had anything for lunch while you're baking up a storm?
5: I had a lovely ham salad sandwich.
4: Moira, how are you? It's Gary here. What'd you have for lunch?
6: I had a smoked salmon and cream cheese bagel.
4: I'll see your fancy ham salad sandwich and I will raise you.
7: Absolutely.
4: Moira's like, hold my pins.
1: Bowie at breakfast.

0: days of 17 today. I don't know what's happening. I'm going to be delaying my voice. I'm like, oh, I've got it now. It's all good. That way when you talk, and it's like, there's a split second.
1: That happened to me when I was covering you a few weeks ago. And because I didn't know, you know what to press there. I didn't know what to press because I'm not great with technology. Anyway, I just start talking really slow.
0: Hello, this is not George today. George is off.
1: Because when you hear yourself 3 seconds later, it does sound really weird.
0: It's so weird because you think it's not working. So then you say the same thing again, same thing again. And that's exactly what it feels like. And then people are phoning up going, when's George coming back?
2: Putting you in the know.
1: I also have to laugh. There's a fan on in the background. Is this the building like getting to its last legs because we've got an induction today?
0: We've got an induction for the new building. We don't care about this place anymore. We're going to trash it. We're going to have a party here next week and I think the building may be getting trashed at the end of it.
1: Who's trashing the building?
0: Grant Thompson said he was. Well, Ryan, of course.
3: I'm doing it.
0: Clyde Bank boy. Can't stop him. It's in his
3: as soon as any building is left unoccupied, we trash it.
0: You should see the state of the building. right. What's happening today?
1: A deaf dad from Bears Den is set to captain Scotland at Golf Championships in Sweden. So Robbie Bowie Cameron will become the first person, I know a fellow Bowie, to represent Scotland at the tournament in 8 years, fulfilling a lifelong dream despite losing most of his hearing.
0: That's incredible. That's nice, isn't it? It's a very inspirational story. I like that.
1: Yes, and a major exhibition celebrating the life of Billy Connolly is coming to the Kelvin Grove Art Gallery next year. So Billy Connolly's Big Wee exhibition is going to open next June and it'll feature memories from his life, comedy career and some of his most iconic outfits.
0: That would be a great thing to see. I would imagine there'll be big banana boots there.
1: Of course there will be.
0: And wellies.
1: And young people in Ayrshire are being given the chance to train as ballet dancers through a fully funded programme at Dumfries House. So the Royal Conservatoire of Scotland is inviting primary 4 to 7 pupils to apply for the year-long classes designed to help develop the next generation of dance talent.
0: And that is you officially in the know.
2: Clyde One. Barry at breakfast. With the Scottish Sun. All your news, entertainment and sport. 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
4: Clyde One.
6: Tollcross Road in both directions is closed due to a police incident from Ogilvy Street to Sorby Street at the moment. And looking at the rest of the routes, Burgeddig at Langmuir Road northbound is closed for roadworks between Dykehead Road and Coatbridge Road. Roman Road in Bearsden still shut between Drummen Road and Grange Road. And also the High Street in both directions is closed due to long-term works in Greenock from Dalrymple Street to West Stewart Street. That's it at the moment. If you spot any problems along the way, the number's 0141 951 1025.
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0: is Grace Abrams on Clyde One. I've got a question, and I can't open this up for obvious reasons because no one will phone in. Why do people with hearing aids never use them?
1: Like, is it a pride thing?
0: Honest to God. It's like,
1: so you were literally having the same situation as me, yes, elsewhere yesterday. We didn't even know it.
0: Yes.
1: You and your mum and, yeah, me and my granddad had the same scenario.
0: I went to my mum's lawyers, right? Because, mm-hmm, we're doing some business. And it was quite an intense 2-hour meeting. And we're standing and, well, sitting and just talking stuff through. And then we got in the lift to go down, and I said something to my mum, and she totally ignored me. So I said it again. And she said, "What was that, son?" I said, "You've not got your hearing aid in." "Have I got what?" I said, "Have you got your hearing aid in?" And she went, "No, no, I left it at the house." Did you hear anything the lawyer said for the last 2 hours? It's like, what is the point?
1: Well, we're having massive issues with my granddad's doorbell, because he's got one that sits by his ear where he sits in his chair in the living room. The wee one, and it goes on and on and on. So we've got nothing right now. So my mum's trying to get another one fitted. So she's explaining the whole situation in the living room about a metre away from him, and he goes, "What, Pet?"
0: "Is that the doorbell there, Pet? I thought I heard dee dee dee dee dee dee."

0: is 24 Karat Magic from Bruno Mars. Yesterday on the show, we're talking about jobs, and somebody phoned and offered a position in El Jefe's. It was David phoned in. So we're going to look back on that and maybe do some job interviews later. Mm-hmm. Also, we've got a very special guest, Mel Woods, who won the Spirit of the Games Awards at the Commonwealth Games. So she's going to come in for a wee chat with us a little bit later. She was at the closing ceremony and everything, so we saw her there. And I thought, I'll get you on the show. Come on in. It'll be class. The Fringe is starting today in Edinburgh.
1: Yeah, I think it technically started like a couple of days ago for the warm-ups, but this is when it properly kicks off.
0: This is like the official day.
1: Like weekend, it kind of kicks off properly.
0: Yeah, my daughter's doing 24 shows. For the next 24 days, a show every single day, and she's absolutely buzzing for it right now. How broken she's going to be by the time we get to about week 3. I'll keep an eye on that. Also, we'll find out if you go to Tonto 4 later and have all the Friday nonsense.
2: Clyde 1.
0: Also, we'll find out if you go to Tonto 4 later and have all the Friday nonsense.
2: Clyde 1.

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15: The top stories this hour. The longest running sit-in protest in British history was brought to an end in Glasgow 25 years ago. Protesters maintained a 24-hour picket line outside the Govanhill Baths for 140 days to stop it being closed, until police forcibly evicted them on this date in 2001. Fatima Aygun is from the Baths Community Trust. She remembers how people had had enough of seeing so many pools shutting.
16: The defiant act of saying no and occupying that building and also protecting it with a picket was so empowering. But also, it made a lot of people smile that after losing so much, a group of people just said, no, not in our community.
15: It's hoped enough funding will be secured to reopen the pool in 2028. Several rail operators are expecting major disruption to trains to continue today. Hundreds of services came to a standstill yesterday, including some to Glasgow, after power failure caused outages in the Midlands and northwest of England. Meta has been ordered to pay more than £420 million to address the harm caused to children on its platforms. The owner of Facebook, Instagram and WhatsApp says it disagrees with both rulings and will appeal. Amanda Knox says her new Edinburgh Fringe comedy show will honour Meredith Kercher. She was convicted of the British

0: student's murder in Italy, but then acquitted in 2015. Meredith's family have criticised the decision to perform the routine, but Ms Knox says it explores loneliness, isolation and violence.
1: Well, it was hard because I didn't know. You know, I was taken away from the world. And even when I was, you know, released back into the world, it felt like I didn't have a place that belonged for me. I felt very much exiled.
0: You're being advised to avoid the Toll Cross Road area in the east end of Glasgow because of a police incident. A closure was put in place overnight from Ogilvy Street to Sorby Street. And there wasn't much for Scotland's teams to celebrate in Europa League qualifying last night. Rangers were beaten 2-1 by Jagiellonia. Hearts lost 6-1 to Benfica. Motherwell fared better in the Conference League, drawing 1-1 with Helsinki.
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0: A mainly dry day with just the odd shower expected. A high of 18. That's the latest. I'm Colette McGonagall.
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3: Clyde One.

0: Just like to thank personally Gwen Stefani for teaching my daughter Lauren how to spell the word bananas when she was a wee kid. Yeah, she did teach her a new word as well, which didn't go down too well because it was the album version we had. But hey ho, Holla Back Girl is a tune. Love that Friday song, eh? Here we are.
1: I think it's the first song that I kind of get down to in front of the mirror. Not like, you know, in the mirror when your kid not to sing and all that.
0: Please don't do that dancing.
1: Well, you know.
0: Just stop.
1: Yeah, like rolling a wee bit, like rolling in front of the mirror. Yeah. Yeah. A little bit of sass.
0: I never did that. Highs of 17 today and wet. It looks really nice at the moment, though.
1: It was a gorgeous sky this morning.
0: Yeah,
1: if I do say so.
0: It says it should be raining right now. Do you think they maybe got this wrong? There's going to be sun. I can't wait to get out of this building, by the way. Can I tell you? We have got film over the windows. So it's meant to stop the sunlight shining in, but you can't see anything.
1: No.
0: I don't know what it's like out there.
2: Apart from that wee ripped corner.
0: Yeah, that wee ripped corner. Can I tell you who that was? JLS fans back in the day. JLS, I was doing an interview in here with JLS. This is how far back it is. And there was kids outside and they peeled it all off and nobody ever replaced it.
2: Did anybody tell Marvin when he was up here? So he was up recording something.
0: Yeah, because he works for
2: one of our stations down stations. South. And he was up recording something and I was like, you need to tell him about that and say it's still there. And I think one of the bosses went, don't tell him that.
0: No, I've told him that before.
1: Oh,
0: I've told
1: no,
0: him
1: I
0: that
2: 12 years later.
0: It's one of these things. You've destroyed our building. But we've got an induction on a new building.
1: I was just about to say, guess what? We've got an induction today.
0: So we'll be moving in like a couple of weeks. If JLS fans want to come and take the rest of the building, help yourself.
1: Do you remember when you were younger and you were in primary one and it was your induction and you all had to hold you all had to hold hands and twos?
2: We're not doing it.
1: Do you think we're going to walk into the new building with hard hats on and have to hold hands and twos?
0: And stand in a line behind the boss and go, right, everybody just wait when I say cross the road.

0: Avicii, there is Hey Brother tune. 7:15 is right now. On the show this morning, in fact, quite soon, maybe after 7:30, we're going to catch up with Mel Woods, who won the Spirit of the Games Awards at the Commonwealth Games. And she has such an incredible story. They could turn this into a movie, I think. She's going to be an inspiration to a lot of people. And she is fantastic, with just the best attitude ever. If you don't know the full story, we'll explain everything to you a little bit later when Mel's on the show. So we're quite excited about that, aren't we?
1: Yeah, I think because she's my age as well, it's a really inspirational story. Sounds cliche, but it really is.
0: You can relate to it. Yeah. And it's just like turning tragedy into something very, very positive. So yeah, that's coming up, and we're looking at some travel now. Okay.
2: Clyde One. Barry at breakfast. With the Scottish Sun. All your news, entertainment and sport. 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
6: An M8 roadworks update from Amy on behalf of Transport Scotland. As part of a new pedestrian crossing scheme, there will be essential works on the M8 Junction 27 westbound offslip from Tuesday the 28th of July until Monday the 17th of August between 8 p.m. and 6 a.m. each weekday night. During this time, there will be an offslip closure with phase lane 1 closures of the M8 at this location. Sign diversions will be in place. For details, visit swtrunkroads.scot.
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5: Clyde One.
1: Traffic's moving well across Glasgow and the west. No problems this morning. Langmuir Road northbound is shut due to roadworks from Dykehead Road to Coatbridge Road. Also, Roman Road in Bears Den, between Drummond Road and Grange Road. High Streets in both directions in Greenock. That one's closed due to long-term works between the Bullring Roundabout and West Stewart Streets, and also Bridge of Weir Road in both directions from Barrackin Road to Linwood at the moment. That's it. I'm Cassie. If you spot any problems along the way this morning, the number's 0141 951 1025.
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0: Can I just check this next track is definitely instrumental before I hit play?
1: Yes.
0: Okay. Because this is an Oasis song about something in the bushes. You want to talk about a certain tree?
2: Yes.
0: Right.
2: Because
0: I saw this in the group chat last night and I thought, how are you going to talk about this on the radio?
2: So you'll know if you do long journeys down to Carlisle in the M74.
0: Which I don't.
2: There's a collection of trees that's like a kind of... I actually used to think it was like a T-shape. See, like a kind of T in the park style, because it's got the big long bit at the top and then the longer bit at the bottom.
0: But other people are saying it looks like a male body part.
2: Exactly.
0: Okay.
2: Now, unfortunately, for whatever reason, unknown at the moment, they are harvesting these trees.
0: Right.
2: So they've started to chop away at the long piece of the jigsaw.
0: Okay.
2: And...
0: So it doesn't look like a male body part?
2: Well, anymore. It's looking a bit... dishevelled.
0: Okay. So, know that feeling.
2: So it's they've chopped a good bit off.
0: Okay. So what's going to happen now? Is there a campaign to try and
2: reinstate
0: it? Well,
2: it's a shame though. I know we're laughing, but this was like a kind of
0: a landmark.
2: Because when you're driving back, it was more of when you're coming back from Carlisle, you could see it really clearly. And that's how you kind of knew you were in Scotland. It was like the kind of first thing that you saw.
0: What are they going to do now? I mean, clearly it's gone now. It's not as if they can erect it again.
2: Well, no, they can't, because it's chopping.
0: It's gone, chopping wood. I've got so many wood gags going through my head.

0: And she got all upset. She was like, right, I said, it does look like that. And she said, put that away before somebody sees you. Oh, that's Joe. And this is Bay at Breakfast on Clyde One Morning. We have a busy week show coming up today. We're going to talk about what you're going to talk to for this weekend. We've got so much happening this weekend. You've got a busy weekend.
1: Very busy.
0: Oh, I've got a chaotic weekend. We'll get to that a little bit later. We'll find out what you guys are up to. Also, we'll get Mel Woods coming in after winning the Spirit of the Games Awards. We're going to talk to her, and we might be getting you a job if you've just finished school and the exam results didn't go the way you wanted. Well, we might be able to sort you out and help you shortly. But first, some news and sport right after this.

0: I can't remember which one it was. It was one half of Daft Punk that did that tune, wasn't it? Just got an old Chaka Khan sample and turned it into a banger. Stardust Music Sounds Better With You. It's Friday morning. It's meant to be pretty wet and miserable today, which is not ideal, but still it looks all right at the moment. We'll just wait and see what happens. Just looking ahead for the weekend, and today, Saturday and Sunday, rubbish. But next week, much, much better. Highs of 24 next week.
1: Oh, lovely.
0: Dry, warm and sunny. There's a wee heat wave coming from Monday.
2: This is Clyde One.
3: The longest running sit-in protest in British history was brought to an end in Glasgow 25 years ago today. Protesters at Govanhill Baths were forcibly evicted by police after 140 days. Campaigners hope enough funding will be secured to reopen the pool in 2028. Met has been ordered to pay more than £420 million to address the harm caused to children on its platforms. The owner of Facebook, Instagram and WhatsApp says it will appeal. Tollcross Road in the east end of Glasgow is reopened following a police incident. A closure was put in place overnight from Ogilvie Street to Sorby Street. And Derek McInnes' first European match in charge of Rangers has ended in a 2-1 defeat to Jagiellonia in Europa League qualifying. Blair Malloy from the Rangers Review says it exposed defensive frailties.
4: Most concerning for Derek McInnes was the nature of the goals that Rangers conceded and also the timing of the goals. He'll look at those two and think they're both really avoidable.
3: Motherwell's Conference League qualifier against HJK Helsinki finished 1-1. That's the latest. I'm Colette McGonagall.

0: It's so easy. Fall in love there. Is Olivia Wood? No, it's not Olivia Woods. Dean. It's Olivia Dean. It's Mel Woods I'm talking to. Sorry, Mel. Yeah, Mel Woods is our special guest on the show today. And we're delighted to have you because you won the Spirit of the Games Award at the Commonwealth Games. That must have been amazing.
1: Yeah, that was an honour. I feel like I was the first Scottish athlete to win it, so that's pretty cool.
0: Mm-hmm. Is that like the player of the tournament at the World Cup or something?
1: Well, yeah, I like that comparison. I'll take that.
0: Messi.
1: I think
0: of
1: it
0: the
1: was
0: games.
1: Like fair play, like recognition of athlete of the games.
0: Tell us your story of how you ended up there.
1: Yeah, so I've not always been an elite athlete. In 2018, I was 24, working as a PE teacher, and unfortunately suffered life-changing injuries after an accident when I was out cycling. And I, after damage to my spinal cord, I was kind of looking at what life would look like as a wheelchair user. I spent 8 months in hospital rehabbing and kind of getting myself back to being an independent adult. And yeah, that was a journey in itself. I guess looking at the future was quite daunting. But when I was in hospital, I was looking at sport. I was watching all the sporting events that were going on throughout the year. And I guess I was looking at para sport now with a whole new perspective. And I was looking at it thinking, wow, this is pretty cool. What can I do? What's sport going to look like for me now? I'd always been active. It'd always been a huge part of my life. And from there, I thought, well, what can I do? When can I do it? And when I came out of hospital, that kind of became my focus. And I found wheelchair racing and pretty soon committed to seeing how good I could get.
2: How quick was it? Like, how long after?
1: Well, I actually had a huge, quite cumbersome cage on my leg. Mm-hmm. So as much as I wanted to get started immediately, I took a few months for that, to get rid of that and to be able to do sports. So it was a few months, but maybe the start of 2019, almost a year after my accident, I got in the chair.
2: But that attitude is to be completely admired in my eyes, because I think, say for instance, if I'm thinking about myself, if it happened to me, how kind of down you would be, or you would maybe you could go that other way, but you've just turned it totally into a positive.
1: Yeah, and I think like at first, obviously the future's daunting, like, and I think with anything, taking small steps and kind of day by day is the best way to approach it. And I think that's what I did. And I think we can all choose the perspective we have. And I was really committed to trying to choose the optimistic perspective.
0: Yeah. How much training is involved?
1: So I train 6 days a week.
0: Right.
1: Twice a day.
0: How long for?
1: Yeah,
2: I know.
1: Yeah, it's full time now for me. So yeah, I spend a lot of hours in the chair and in the gym.
0: Okay, we'll talk some more about this. And I want to talk about that Commonwealth Games gold that you won twice next.

0: What a tune. 50 Cent in the club. This is Bay at Breakfast on Clyde One. Good morning. It's Friday and we have a very inspirational story today because we are talking to Mel Woods, who won the Spirit of the Games Award at the Commonwealth Games last week. And technically, you won gold twice.
1: Yeah, so it was a dramatic week for me. I ran the 1500-metre final on the Wednesday night. I celebrated with the crowd, did my lap of honour. And when I got back to kind of the cool-down area to get ready for the medal ceremony, there was whispers of, actually, this race is going to be rerun because of a crash that happened and took out quite a few of the field. So already celebrations were dampened and I started to think, okay, you know, this is looking a little bit different than I thought it would.
0: What's going through your mind at that point?
1: Yeah, I think I'm quite protective with getting excited anyway. I'm more protecting myself from that. So I was like, okay, I'm not going to get too excited. Like, this could go either way. And yeah, I think it was about kind of, right, okay, preparing for potentially rerunning the race the next day.
0: And you rerun the race the next day, and guess what happens?
2: Smashes it out the park.
0: Mel smashes it out the park. Do you think you did better in the second race or the first race?
1: Well, I went quicker in the second race. Yeah. Games record, which was, yeah,
2: so good.
1: And yeah, I think I just had to go in with that same confidence and almost just forget about the day before and just go again like it never happened.
0: I mean, it's probably difficult to be even more determined, but you think there was a little bit of you thinking, I'm definitely doing this now.
1: Yeah, absolutely. I knew that friends and family were then buying tickets to come again, and I thought, I want to go out there and celebrate with them again.
0: And you did. Mm-hmm. And that must have been the best feeling in the world.
1: Yeah, it was. Honestly, I think to be able to celebrate twice in front of the crowd, that's the way I looked at it. I was like, I got two chances at that.
2: So, yeah, that's true.
1: Yeah, not many people get that.
0: What's next then? What are you looking at Olympics next? Or?
1: Yeah, so the big goal is LA 2028. Mm-hmm. You know, that is the Paralympics in my mind that I would love to step on that podium and, yeah, celebrate a kind of a medal. But before then, you know, there's lots to come. I'm going to do some road racing the end of this year and we have a World Championships next year. So once one thing's done, it's on to the next.
0: I think that's fantastic.
2: Have you brought any medals with you?
1: I have, yeah.
0: Okay. Oh, have you?
1: This is a lovely sock that I've got.
2: Do you know how funny you've brought in a sock? Can I quickly say this was reminding me of? I once went to the Antiques Roadshow and I took the things that I was going to get valued in a pillowcase. It's giving me the same vibe.
1: It's not giving glam vibes.
0: But they're class.
1: Yeah, no, they're so cool.
0: And then you have the trophy. How big a step up is it from the Commonwealth Games to the Olympics? Is it much different?
1: For us, yes. We have, admittedly, our biggest competitors are USA, Switzerland and China, and none of them are in the Commonwealth Games. So whilst I appreciate this as a huge achievement and I'm so proud of it, I know that I still need to make improvements and continue to work hard to be able to achieve at that level.
2: Yeah.
0: They make some noise when you're checking them together, by the way, don't they? Well, listen, best of luck at the Olympics. We'll be watching you. We'll be supporting you. I think it's an amazing story that you've turned something so tragic into something so positive, which is an inspiration for a lot of people, I think.
1: Mm-hmm. Thank you. Appreciate it. Clyde
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3: 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Due to essential maintenance, overnight closures on the M8 eastbound between junctions 18 and 16 will continue until Friday the 18th of September from 10 p.m. till 6 a.m. Sunday to Thursday. The eastbound on slips at junctions 19 and 18 will be closed. Sign diversions will be in place. There will be separate daytime traffic management measures on the eastbound carriageway only. For details, visit swtrunkroads.scot.
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12: Clyde One.
2: M8 westbound, heavy from 14 Fruit Market through to 18 at Charing Cross. M8 eastbound over the Kingston Bridge, and that's starting at 21 Seaward Street, the queue, taking you through towards 17 at Great Western Road. The M77's a little bit busy through Junction 2 at the Barhead Road cut-off, and the A737 still got the roadworks between Linwood and St James. Further east, you're getting a good run towards Edinburgh, and it's the same with the M74 north to south. That's it. I'm Cassie. If you do spot any problems along the way, the number's 141 951 125.
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0: Midnight Sun from Zara Larsson. Gonna play officially the most successful country song by a female artist in a minute. Just saying. Just to get back to those trees, by the way. So, just is it just outside Carlisle, is that right?
1: Yes.
0: There's a forest and there's a group of trees that look like a male body part, basically.
1: Mm-hmm.
0: And they're taking them down now. I've got a comment here from a listener, and I have no reason to believe this not to be true. Those trees were the initials of the farmer when they were planted years ago. JT. So it's meant to be a J and a T. And it was meant to be a tribute to the farmer, the person that owned the land.
1: That's a great fact.
0: And as the trees grew, they suddenly realised it was looking less like JT and more like... I want to say the name of the... the barman from Stoke Inn, but I'm not doing it. Right, but it does kind of rhyme with JT. Right, you know where I'm at here?
1: Yeah.
0: Okay, I don't know if that story is true or not, but I certainly hope it is. Love that. We move on to something else very swiftly.
2: How do we save these trees? I feel like we need to do more to save this.
0: Yeah, I think they're gone.
2: Nah, they've only just started it. We could save it.
1: Mm.
0: It just means it'd be a smaller.
2: That's okay.
1: They've already started chopping away. They've already started chopping wood.
0: Yeah. I don't... Like, I'm...
2: Okay.
0: Could, do you think JT's still with us? Could we contact the farmer and make them stop? I mean, I think it's disrespectful to the great man.
1: Yeah, but now it's already misshaped. It's kind of on its way out.
0: Yeah.
1: It used to be some impressive wood, not anymore.
0: My shit, no. Move on to Al, who's been in touch. Say, morning, guys. We're having a Mr. and Mrs. argument over the 5K minute. A question from the other day. We both got a 9, but my Mrs. is not giving me fish for the sauce question. And I think this was, what is the main ingredient in Worcester sauce? Is that right?
2: Yes.
0: And it's anchovies.
2: It's anchovies.
0: Which is technically a fish.
2: You're not getting fish.
0: He's not getting fish?
2: No, too generic.
0: Sorry, mate. No.
2: So you get an 8.
0: The boss is right. Right, we've got the 5K minute coming up soon, and Choosing Texas playing right now. It's Ella Langley in Clyde One. Just when

0: That's a 7 for us on the 5K minute, which is all right. But it's not about us, it's about how you do. I feel the news team have tanked us every day this week. You know, like, well, maybe the start of the week, I think we might have won one day. But apart from that, it's been horrendous. Rob Waller normally does the questions, but he's been off this week. He's not very good. Unfortunately, with a Colette.
1: Yes, he is.
0: No, he's not. He's rubbish.
1: He's not bad.
0: He's terrible. Colette is incredible at it. And she smashes it. And I hate going up against her. Because she beats me every time. Every single time. I'm going to get a campaign to get her taken off the show. I'm Colette McGonagall. No, you're not. Vote.
1: You're too good at requests.
0: I'm very jealous. Because I'm very competitive.
1: Just... live and let live.
0: I'm intimidated by clever people. We're going to play the 5K minute. If you fancy it, give us a call. Lines are open. It's 0141 951 1025. And you'll be on at 10 past 8. Got the questions here. If we can get a 7, you can do better than that. You might be able to get a 10. You got some help, got some Googlers. Who knows what's going to happen? Let's find out.
2: Clyde 1. Barry at breakfast.
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18: The top stories this hour. A 140-day protest to save a beloved public building in Glasgow ended 25 years ago today.
19: The idea that this building, which served the community really, really well, was suddenly not going to be ours, it didn't make sense. It caused a lot of outrage. But Govanhill being what Govanhill is, people got together and said, we're not going to take this.
18: Fatima Aygun was just one of hundreds who locked themselves inside Govanhill Baths in 2001 after the council announced it would be shutting it down. It was the longest running sit-in protest in British history. The site's been empty ever since, but there is hope enough funding will be secured to reopen the pool in 2028. Tollcross Road in the east end of Glasgow's reopened following a police incident. A closure was put in place overnight from Ogilvie Street to Sorby Street. The owner of Facebook, Instagram and WhatsApp has been hit with a £420 million fine over child safety failings. A US judge has penalised Meta for not warning people about the dangers its social media platforms pose. It plans to appeal. The family of Meredith Kercher have criticised a comedy show by the woman who was convicted, then acquitted of her murder. Amanda Knox's stand-up routine is on at the Edinburgh Fringe from today. She insists the show honours the British student who was killed in Italy in 2007.

0: But Meredith's sister, Stephanie, disagrees.
1: It doesn't just affect us. It affects many people who have been victims or their families that have had to go through things like this. And I don't want this to be a precedent for allowing anyone involved in a crime to then use that specific crime for comedy.
0: Major disruption to trains across the northwest of England will continue for the rest of the day. A power failure caused hundreds of services to be cancelled or delayed yesterday, including some to Glasgow. And it was a tough night for Scotland's sides in Europa League qualifying. Rangers lost 2-1 to Jagiellonia. Hearts suffered a 6-1 defeat to Benfica, while Motherwell drew 1-1 with Helsinki in the Conference League. There's more on this in the headlines at 8:30.
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0: A mainly dry day with just the odd shower expected. A high of 18. That's the latest. I'm Colette McGonagall.
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0: one of those things where you got to your bed early and then the next day you're just so tired because you've had a decent sleep?
1: Yes, that was the start of the week for me.
0: Jeez, I feel like that today.
1: Like 9 hours, and then the next day I fell asleep at 5 to 7, and then back in bed again at 10.
0: I'm falling asleep right now. Standing up. Heard the show then. Justin Bieber and Sorry, highs of 17 today and pretty wet and miserable, and it looks like it's not going to be the best of weekends. Like a festival on Sunday.
1: No, I'm doing an outdoor event on Sunday as well.
0: Oh, I need sunshine in Linlithgow. If we could have that, that would be great. Next week, there's a heat wave coming up to 24 next week.
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0: It is exactly 10 past 8. Let's play. Who have we got?
1: It's Sean from Bishopton and he's a student.
0: Have you got any help there, Sean? Is anyone helping you out?
5: Yep, I've got my wife, my dad, my brother-in-law, and my sister.
0: Oh, wow, it's like a family gathering. It's like Christmas dinner there. So we've got to get some turkey out, is it? Just do the whole thing while we're here. Right, so get the whole family all gathered round?
5: Yep, we're away on holiday in Port Patrick.
0: Oh, right, now, oh, so you're all away. Right, okay, that's a nice part of the world, Port Patrick. My middle child used to go there with pal quite a bit because the pal had a caravan then and it was class. Right, let's try and get you some cash then. We've got £5,000 sitting here. We've got the family all gathered round. The rules are, Sean, I can only take a first answer. If you don't know, pass, we'll come back to it. When the buzzer goes, we've got to stop. Everyone can help, but you've got to give me the answer. And if you pass anything, you've got to wait till it comes back round again. Are we all ready then, troops?
5: We are, yep.
0: Let's go for it. Your time starts now. Paisley Park was the official private residence of which singer?
5: Pass.
0: What does the KO stand for in boxing?
5: Knockout.
0: Which mountain is the highest in the British Isles?
5: Ben Nevis.
0: Snap, crackle and pop are the mascots for which breakfast cereal?
5: Rice Krispies.
0: Bob Odenkirk played which character in the series Breaking Bad?
5: Pass.
0: Which country surrounds San Marino? San Marino.
5: Pass.
0: Which bird lays the largest eggs?
5: Ostrich.
0: Which famous arts festival kicked off this week in Edinburgh?
5: Grunge.
0: Which famous scientist invented the mercury thermometer?
5: Pass.
0: Which famous ship carried Charles Darwin around the world? Paisley Park was a private residence of which singer?
5: Prince.
0: Is that on the buzzer?
5: Yeah.
0: Giving them Prince. Okay. Was that the missus that worked that one out?
5: No, my sister.
0: Oh, your sister. That was the name of his record label as well. It was Paisley Park. And that great Prince. Cassie's just tallying him up. That was not too bad, by the way.
1: That was a 6.
0: That was all right. Sean, I'm going to tell you the truth, mate. You were pretty hopeless, but the people in the background were great. There was a lot of folks shouting out right answers. I'm just saying. Listen, the good news is we got you £30 cash from wholesaledomestic.com, so that's all right. There you go. And are you sure?
5: Yeah.
0: Okay, well, that's an amazing amount we've raised this week for Cash for Kids. Ryan's just telling us £165 we've raised for Cash for Kids. Had a lot of high scores this week. Sean, you're very much part of that. Thank you, mate. It's been great having you on, and enjoy your time off.
5: We will do it. See ya.
0: Hope the weather improves in Port Patrick. So, Martin and Denny give us £45. Craig and Cumbernauld give us £20. Jack and Mother will give us £40. Tony in Chapel Hall gave us £30. And Sean and his family in Bishopton, who are on holiday at Port Patrick, just gave us £30 there as well. An amazing week for Cash for Kids on the 5K Minute. So, thank you, all of you. Right, got the answers here. Let's go through them after we've played Dasha.

0: Sasha and Austin and Clyde one. It's quarter past eight. Right, we had Sean and Bishopton on the 5K Minute. We said Paisley Park was a private residence of which singer? It was Prince. That was his recording studio. His record label, everything was Paisley Park. The KO in boxing does stand for knockout, and the highest mountain in the British Isles is Ben Nevis. Snap, Crackle and Pop are the mascots for Rice Krispies. So far, doing pretty good. And then it started to go wrong. Bob Odenkirk played which character in the series Breaking Bad? He was that popular, he got a spin-off show. He was Saul Goodman. The country that surrounds San Marino is Italy. We never got that because anything to do with geography, and I'm gone. Cassie was really good at geography.
1: Mm-hmm.
0: I don't know if you were.
1: I was.
0: You didn't even know that one.
1: Why? Well, yeah, no, I said Brazil.
0: Brazil. Even I knew it was somewhere in Europe. I'm good at geography. I think it's Brazil. New border. Which bird lays the largest eggs? It is an ostrich. The famous arts festival that kicked off this week in Edinburgh is the Fringe. Which famous scientist invented the mercury thermometer? This is one of these ones that I didn't know, but is now etched in my mind, and I will never forget. It was Daniel Fahrenheit. That's why you say Fahrenheit when you're doing the temperature, because of the bulging. And finally, which famous ship carried Charles Darwin around the world? I seem to remember doing this in school, but it was too long ago for me to remember. It was HMS Beagle. But if you knew that, well done. We're playing again, if you fancy it. On Monday's show, £5,000 cash out for grabs. And on the show yesterday, we were talking about job opportunities. We're saying the exam results come in, you didn't get any results you were hoping for. What are you going to do now? We are lining up a start somewhere if you want to get on the ladder. Because you know how you go for jobs and say, oh, you need to have experience. We have got something special lined up. We spoke to Dave from El Jefe's yesterday, and he offered some positions in his business. So we're going to put that to the test. I'll be Alan Sugar, and we'll do some interviews very shortly. How's the travel looking? We all right?
1: Travel's looking not too bad this morning.
0: Always good enough, Friday. We'll get into that next.
2: Clyde One. Barry at breakfast. With the Scottish Sun. 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
1: No big problems across Glasgow and the West on the roads this morning. All major routes are running well. Langmuir Road northbound, it's still shut due to roadworks from Dykehead Road to Coatbridge Road. Also Roman Road in Bears Den, it's shut between Drummond Road and Grange Road, and the High Streets in Greenock in both directions, that's closed due to long-term roadworks from Dalrymple Street, the Bullring roundabout to West Stewart Street. Looking at the A737, it's not too bad either. Still got the works towards St James, and that's it. If you do spot anything else, the number's 0141 951 1025.
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0: Calvin and Clementine Douglas and Blessings on Clyde One. 8:25. I've always wanted to do this. I always wanted to be Lord Sugar. Nicole, here's what we're going to do. If you've just left school or your wife's just left school and exams didn't go as well as they thought and feeling sorry for yourself or they're feeling sorry for themselves, tell them to get out of their bed and apply for a job, because we have one right here on 0141 951 1025. The gauntlet was thrown down yesterday by Dave Alheffes. He said, I will take on some of your listeners and give them experience so they can get on the ladder of working.
1: It's very kind.
0: Transition from school to work.
2: That is great, to be fair.
0: Aye.
2: Because you leave school, you go for a job and they're like, what experience have you got? None. This way you get experience.
0: This man's giving you experience.
1: True.
0: And he's giving you a job.
1: Getting that foot in the
0: ladder. That's exactly what you're going to get. So if you would like to apply for the position, and we already have some applicants, some better than others. Some aren't making it here. 0141 951 1025. You're going to pick the best one and interview them live on air. So if you think that's you or your son or daughter, then call me now on 0141 951 1025, because the window of opportunity is about to slam shut like the transfer window does.
1: I've never heard this song in full.
0: And it's good, isn't it?
1: Yeah.
0: Is this like a famous
1: piece?
0: Yeah. Piece.
2: Remember Robbie Williams sampled it?
1: No. Oh, yes.
2: Yeah, was it Party Like a Russian, the song was called?
1: That's
2: this,
1: right.
2: That's in the background of it.
0: Anyway, never mind Robbie Williams. It's about getting you a job. 0141 951 1025. You'd like to apply, you have until the end of the very ironic $1 million bill to call.

0: Remember this song came out, the original version came out, and I was like, it's not great. And then that remix came out, and I was like, whoa, that is a tune right there. Last great Whitney Houston song, that was. Million Dollar Bill, Freemasons remix. It's 8:31. The job opportunity lines are closed. Lord Bowie is getting ready to do, I think that suits me, to do the interview.
1: Listen, you're an MB.
2: Stick to what you've got.
0: I'm on a ladder, aren't I?
2: That's how it works.
0: Now you're on there.
2: Don't get promoted.
0: Do you get promoted? They say, right, if somebody dies, they say, right, we need to fill that OBE spot. Give it him, and then suddenly get an knighthood. I don't know. Anyway, here's what's happening. I'm going to do some interviews in just a minute, but first, we're going to sort out the Clyde One News and Sport Bites.
3: This is Clyde One.
4: The longest-running sit-in protest in British history was brought to an end in Glasgow 25 years ago today. Protesters at Govanhill Baths were forcibly evicted by police after 140 days. Campaigners hope enough funding will be secured to reopen the pool in 2028. Met has been ordered to pay more than £420 million to address the harm caused to children on its platforms. The owner of Facebook, Instagram and WhatsApp says it will appeal. Tollcross Road in the east end of Glasgow is reopened following a police incident. A closure was put in place overnight from Ogilvie Street to Sorby Street. And Derek McInnes' first European match in charge of Rangers has ended in a 2-1 defeat to Jagiellonia in Europa League qualifying. Blair Malloy from the Rangers Review says it exposed defensive frailties.
5: Most concerning for Derek McInnes is the nature of the goals that Rangers conceded and also the timing of the goals. He'll look at those two and think they're both really avoidable.
4: Motherwell's Conference League qualifier against HJK Helsinki finished 1-1. That's the latest. I'm Colette McGonagall.
3: Coming up, 2 till 6. Gary Spence.
6: So my twins want to go to their first big gig on their own. Massive dance event at the Hydro. By the way, girls, you'll be horrified to learn that I actually played a very similar event.
7: They will one day realise that you've actually got quite a cool job.
6: Holly comes back and says, well, you won't be doing this one because it's some guy called Pete. I've told them they can go, but I'm going as well. And honestly, their face, I'm like, don't worry, I won't come near you. When I pick them up from Gaff's, I have to park around the corner. I'm not driving a ladder. Do you know what I mean?
3: Bowie at breakfast.

0: Right, that is Taylor Swift, and this is Bowie at Breakfast. We're going into the Apprentice boardroom because we're giving away a job. You're right there. What's up with you?
1: Dead exciting, isn't it? Really exciting.
0: Is there something wrong with that?
1: No, nothing at all. That's fine.
0: Okay. Right, we have a caller on the phone. This is Kirk from the South Side. Are you looking for a job?
2: I am.
0: What do you fancy doing?
2: Probably be a bricky, to be honest with you.
0: Okay. What happened at school? How did the exams go? Good, bad, indifferent?
2: Nah, they went all right, to be fair. I passed all my exams with, well, all right.
0: Well, you were about to say with flying colours, and you thought, well, I passed them. Well, you did better than me, because I failed every single one. Right, let's put you through, because I'm going to be Lord Sugar here. All right, you ready, Kirk?
2: Aye.
0: First question. How do you pronounce the restaurant's name? El Jeffy's or El Jeffy's?
2: El Jeffy's, I think.
0: No, it's El Jeffy's. Never mind. It's all right. It's okay. It's fine. Right, question number two. You're making a burrito and accidentally put way too much hot sauce in it. Do you hope they like it spicy? Start again or rename it the Challenge Burrito and own it.
2: Rename it the Challenge Burrito. That's what you have to do.
0: No, I think you start again. But that's okay. It's all right. It's not my restaurant. I'm not caring. Right. A customer says, surprise me when you're giving them your order. Do you go, bah, surprise? Or do you make them something special?
2: Well, I think you have to make them something special then, don't you?
0: Or do you say, there's the bill. That's going to surprise you. Yeah. I think you got that right with the making something special. Okay. Here we go. You can have any celebrity as a first customer at El Jeffy's.
2: Right.
0: Who are you choosing and what's your opening line to them? Anyone, male or female, dead or alive?
2: Kevin Hart.
0: Kevin Hart, the comedian?
2: Aye.
0: Right, okay. That's all right. It's a random one. And what would you say to Mr. Hart?
2: All right, Kevin, how you doing?
0: That works. Yeah, I'm hiring this guy. I want this guy as my producer. And finally, Kirk, this is our last question. Convince us in 20 seconds why you should get the job, but you have to include the words guacamole, Glasgow and my gran.
2: Well, my gran offered me to take this job in the first place, right? I said, holy guacamole, I will take it. And, you know, I'm a good worker, you know, I'm good conversation.
0: I think if it's up to me, you got the job.
3: Yeah,
0: all right.
3: Glasgow.
0: Oh, I say Glasgow.
2: Glasgow.
0: There you go. You got that interesting time in the 20 seconds. We just made that no more. Kirk, we will be back in touch, and we're wanting free burritos if we get you this gig. All right, pal?
2: Oh, all right.
0: See you, mate.
2: See you later.
0: What you do have to do is learn every word to this song before you start. That is the rules.

0: think we're all right for free tequila shots and burritos. Now we got a friend. Neil Heffey's, it'll all be good. Thank you to all our applicants, but there can only be one person getting the job, and that is Kirk from the South Side. And thanks to Dave and everyone at Hell Heffey's for sorting that out. What are you going to Toronto for this weekend? We'll find out soon. We'll open up the phone lines for that in about 10 minutes. Looking forward to the festivals continuing this weekend, so that's going to be fun. And we'll find out what's happening to travel next.
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11: Clyde One. M77 is looking slow with the speed sensors, junction 2 at the moment. M8 west through 14 at Fruit Market and passing by Royston. The other direction eastbound, busy but moving through the Charing Cross underpass, and we still have the works on the A737 if you're heading towards St James from Linwood this morning. Everything else is looking pretty good. You're getting a good run on the M74 north to south and the M8 further east towards Edinburgh. And if you spot any problems along the way, the number is 0141 951 1025.
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13: Bowie at breakfast.

0: Texas Hold'em. So, Oasis, the rumours are rife. So apparently, they booked Nebworth. There was rumours that they were doing the return of Glastonbury, but I don't know if that's going to happen. I can't see them doing both. Apparently, last time they played Nebworth, 4% of the population went to see them. That's quite a lot of people.
1: That is.
0: You know what I mean?
1: Wow.
0: That's pretty crazy. Yeah, that was in the 90s when they were at their absolute peak. And there's also some rumours about Celtic Park, isn't there?
2: Mm-hmm.
0: So we're going to do two nights. Was it two nights?
2: No, I think it was like four or five
0: four
2: nights.
0: Four or five nights, yeah. At Celtic Park. I mean, that would be great. We wouldn't have to travel through to Edinburgh.
1: Yeah.
0: Just whip over at the East End, see them.
1: Nice.
0: Well, be road in half an hour. Be class. So the Nebworth thing would be good, but I would just rather stay in Scotland and watch it. I think you get a better atmosphere here anyway. So this is not confirmed, but there's also some rumours. There's too many of these rumours for it not to be true. You know that way?
2: I think it's pretty much going to happen.
0: Like, I was convinced when they last went on tour that they wouldn't even get halfway through the tour. They'd end up fighting. They seem to have ended it probably on better terms than they were.
1: Mm-hmm. Are they going to do a gig across the road as well? Just to...
0: Whereabouts?
2: Ibrox as well. Just keep everyone
0: right.
2: happy.
0: Probably not, no. But it's a good excuse to play little by little, because that's a tune, and then we'll find out what you're going to for.

0: Francis on Clyde One. Let me ask you this question. What are you going Toronto for this weekend? 0141 951 1025. There'll be a charity event. My local charity, the G20 Youth Group, are doing a fundraiser at the big Tesco in Maryhill tomorrow. I said, I'll come up and play some tunes. So I'm going to go on the decks tomorrow afternoon. And then Sunday, party at the Palace in Linlithgow. It's going to be all right with my pal Skerivore, the Bluebells, Blow Monkeys, Bay City Rollers, and many more. That's a random lineup. What are you doing this weekend, Kiss?
1: Well, I'm glad you're. I've got the diary out here.
0: We've got the diary. Paper diary's
1: taking
0: here.
1: Taking Mother Gillespie to Glasgow Airport. Great. Today. I'm DJing tonight at a bingo night in Bishop Briggs.
0: Oh, wow.
1: There's like 180 women coming to that.
0: You going to play
1: good.
0: House?
1: House?
0: Very good. Thank you.
1: I've got my godson's football in the morning. I've got the primary school pals, they're all getting together.
0: Right, never mind all that. 0141 951 1025. What are you going to Toronto for this weekend? Are you going to the Fringe? Is something happening? Are you going to a big gig? Is somebody getting married? Have you planted a sausage outside the wedding venue? 0141 951 1025. Maybe it's a big birthday. Maybe you're going on holiday before school starts. You're thinking, leaving it to the last minute. Whatever. Let me know what you're up to this weekend. 0141 951 1025. I will speak to you next.
2: Hey. Clyde One.
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18: The top stories this hour. 25 years after its closure, there's hope a much-loved public pool in Glasgow might finally reopen soon. Govan Hill Baths was shut down in 2001, sparking a mass protest lasting 140 days. Locals chained themselves to changing cubicles in the building and a picket line was in action 24 hours a day until police intervened. Fatima Aygun is CEO of the Govan Hill Baths Community Trust.
19: We know when this building is reopened, it's going to take a lot of boxes in terms of health and care and well-being. The need is desperately still there. That coupled with the determination to get this building reopened. It's not going to take us another 25 years. We're hoping we're back in that building in the next couple of years.
18: Major disruption to trains across the northwest of England will continue for the rest of the day. Network Rail's launched an investigation after a power failure caused hundreds of services to be cancelled or delayed yesterday evening, including some to Glasgow. The curtain's rising on Edinburgh's festival season, with the city packed with tourists and performers from around the world.
20: Your 24-hour day is going to be full of things that you just don't expect. The best advice we can give people is give yourself over to that. Enjoy it, wallow in it, and go with the flow.
18: Tony Lancaster's chief exec of The Fringe, which has more than 4,000 shows on offer. That includes a sold-out comedy by Amanda Knox, who was convicted, then cleared of murdering British student Meredith Kercher.

0: The owner of Facebook, Instagram and WhatsApp has been ordered to pay £420 million in the US for failing to keep children safe. Meta says it will appeal the ruling. And Rangers face an uphill task to reach the next round of Europa League qualifying after 2-1 defeat to Jagiellonia. Claire Malloy from the Rangers Review says it shows they still need a few new signings.
1: Maybe in the attacking areas he could do with a bit more, but I think tonight is definitely just a reinforcement of the idea that he definitely needs quality in those forward areas.
0: In the Europa League, Motherwell drew 1-1 with HJK Helsinki.
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0: A mainly dry day with just the odd shower expected, a high of 18. That's the latest. I'm Colette McGonagall.
2: Clyde One.
4: Let's do this. It's make me a winner time. Somebody is going to get their life changed. What are you going to do? You're going to go away. Take the wage away. Take the family away. You've got £550,000. What are you going to do with it?
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4: But you've only got till 5 o'clock, so get in quick or that money will be going to someone else. 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Imagine it was you. 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

0: us on that.
1: Is there another job in the world where you come into work and just laugh
2: all day, every day?
1: I don't know. We're kind of blessed in here. Nick says, I'm going to Toronto for my sister Heather's wedding tomorrow, and we're planning a sausage tonight at the venue. I better not mention the venue in case we get caught. They're generally planting a sausage tonight outside the venue. What have we started?
3: What? You said planning a sausage.
1: I know, planning a sausage. I didn't mean planting. Let me take a call here. Hello, Clyde, what is that?
4: Hi, it's Jason. How you doing, Joe?
1: All right, Jason, what are you going to Toronto for?
4: It's my daughter's first birthday.
1: Oh, congratulations. Uh-huh. What's her name?
4: Poppy.
1: Well, it's happy birthday, Poppy. Hope she has a good one. See you, pal.
4: See ya, bye-bye.
2: Mo, what are you going to Toronto for?
5: I'm going to Toronto. I have my baby sister's baby shower on Saturday and then Tenerife on Sunday.
1: Oh, come on. We better.
2: Perfect weekend.
1: Sunshine in the reef. Get it sorted. Have fun, Mo.
5: Thank you.
6: Georgie boy, how you doing?
1: All right, Declan, what are you going to Toronto for?
6: Going to Toronto this weekend. My Taekwondo Odyssey Martial Arts are doing a family fun day on Sunday down in Strabane. And they're raising money for all the competitors that are going to be competing on the world stage and interclubs as well.
1: Well, good luck with that, pal. Have a great weekend.
6: Take care, buddy. Bye-bye.
1: Hello, Clyde One. Who's that?
7: I'm Seb, and I'm going to go to Alton Towers because my dad's taking me.
2: Well, that'll be fun.
1: Is that Dad in the background, Seb?
7: Aye.
1: Hi, Dad.
7: I'm making some sandwiches.
8: Hello.
1: What are you making for
2: making
1: breakfast?
2: Making sandwiches right now.
1: Oh, making sandwiches.
8: Ham and cheese sandwiches for the journey.
2: Oh, good filling that.
1: I'll fill you up. Have a great time, Seb. See you guys.
7: Thanks.
1: Hello, Clyde One. Who's that?
9: Hi, it's Barry Russell, Joe.
2: Barry Russell, what are you going on so far?
9: Going to Toronto for my brother's 40th tonight. His name's Wet Leaves, or Stephen.
1: And is it a big party?
9: Aye, it probably will.
1: Is there entertainment provided?
9: No comment.
1: Okay, well, you have a great night. See you, Paul.
9: Cheers, George.
1: Donna says, can you please give a shout out to the Northeast Recovery community who are going to Toronto for their annual Women's Recovery Walk today? A fantastic day not to be missed. I will do that. And if you could big up SJ, Alison, and Shannon and the troops, that would be class. Let's get our big Friday song on for you. Loving, You're a Superstar, and then we'll let you pick a song to kickstart the weekend.

0: Rita says, hello, George and Cassie. We're going to Tonto for my son Grant's birthday on Sunday. Not first birthday. We say happy birthday from all of us. That would be great. No bother. Going through to the French, you see my niece, Amy, in the woods, says June. Oh, that'd be a proud moment for the family, wouldn't it?
1: Yes.
0: Yeah, my little girl Miley's starting her run at the Fringe tonight as well in a chorus line. That's going to be cool.
2: Welcome, Alan. Burgers you can trust, whatever the weather.
0: Right, let's do the throwback takeover of the Big Friday song. Natalie says you need to play any kind of Friday song for everyone at Cumbernauld Social Work, and particularly Debbie, who's leaving. She's a student, she's going on a new placement. She's leaving them all today, looking for a wee tune, but it's everything just screams Friday. Well, it's over to you. What's a Big Friday song? What would you like to hear today? 0141 951 1025. Let's do a song to start the weekend on 0141 951 1025. The lines are open, but you've only got 5 minutes. Pick me a Big Friday song. Give me a call, you're on next.
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1: Clyde One.
4: Limeyer Road northbound is shut due to roadworks from Dykehead Road to Coatbridge Road. Roman Road is also closed both ways between Drimmen Road and Greens Road. That's in Bearsden. The High Street in Greenock is shut due to long-term works. This is from Dalrymple Street at the Bullring roundabout towards West Stewart Street. And looking at the rest of the routes across Glasgow and the West, it's moving well now on the M74, M8, M80 and also the M8 further east if you're heading towards Edinburgh. If you do spot any problems along the way, the number is 0141 951 1025.
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0: With Make Me a Winner, Clyde One.

0: What a tune that is. Massive Attack from back in the day. Unfinished Sympathy. Love it. Class. 9:34. Friday morning, we need a big Friday song to kickstart the weekend on the Throwback Takeover. Hello.
1: Dorsey boy.
0: How you doing? Who's that?
1: Jasper
0: or Casper the Ghost?
1: Oh, Jasper.
0: Jasper, right. What song are you after?
1: Interactive, Forever Young.
0: Forever Young is a Friday song, if ever there was one, Jasper. Let me do that for you. Okay, pal. See you later.
1: Goodbye,
0: I still play this at all my gigs, Scott. It's everyone going every time. Interactive, Forever Young.

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1: Alec Warren, Carry You Home, before that, Interactive Forever Young. Tell me any other radio station that's putting those two together anywhere in the world. Oh, this annoys me. This gets me, this news article. Britain's bone dry summer could sizzle on until Halloween. Right, this has not been a bone dry summer. In fact,
2: they're talking about London.
1: Of course they are. In fact, I would go as far as to say this has been one of the wettest, most miserable summers ever.
2: Like, no, it's not.
1: Yeah, it has.
2: No, George.
1: We had a couple of good weeks.
3: I was off for 2 weeks and it was amazing.
1: Yeah, there was maybe 5 weeks of glorious sunshine.
2: No,
1: but
2: I wouldn't
1: apart
2: say
1: from
2: so.
1: That, it's rained just about every day.
2: Let's wait till the stats come in.
1: From April.
2: Because you know they will.
1: No, because they'll just say, oh, in London it's been sunny and that means everywhere's been sunny. No, Glasgow's been miserable. Like, we had a great run. Was it that week we were away in the World Cup? It was sunny.
3: Mm-hmm.
1: Okay, so we missed that. There were a couple of weeks ago, we had a good run. Apart from that, it's been rubbish.
3: The Commonwealth Games was quite wet.
1: Yeah, minging. Rained every day. Bone dry summer. My bottom. Right.
2: Okay.
1: Okay, glad we had that one. But yeah, they're saying that summer might continue until Halloween. So was that, apparently the sunshine is going to come back next week. I'll give you that. They're saying maybe next week it'll be highs of 24. Is that not always the case though? It rains and then as soon as the schools go back, sun comes out and everyone's like, ah!
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17: Lymuir Road northbound is shut due to roadworks from Dykehead Road to Coatbridge Road. Roman Road is also closed both ways between Drimmen Road and Grange Road. That's in Bearsden. The High Street in Greenock is shut due to long-term works. This is from Dalrymple Street at the Bullring roundabout towards West Stewart Street. And looking at the rest of the routes across Glasgow and the West, it's moving well now on the M74, M8, M80 and also the M8 further east if you're heading towards Edinburgh. If you do spot any problems along the way, the number is 0141 951 1025.
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0: we've got an induction day today. It sounds like you're going to high school, you know that way? You finish wee school and you're going to big school now. This feels like we're off.
1: He's nervous.
0: Half 11.
2: I'm not nervous, no.
0: I'm petrified.
2: Why would you be nervous?
1: Something will happen.
2: What's again, induction?
0: Gets a big boy grabbed you and flush your head down the toilet.
2: So, I know.
0: That's the rumours I've heard about this new place. I don't know.
1: So you're going to 11:15. So I'm going to have
0: quarter past. I thought it was
2: 1:30. Quarter past, George.
0: I'll not be ready for 1:15.
2: Well, you better get yourself ready, son.
0: Okay. Yes, ma'am.
1: We are going to do something very important when we finish. So we're doing the induction at 2:30. It's about 30 minutes. We are going to scope out the pubs closest to where we're moving to, because I think that's very important. So we've got Blaine Valley, we've got Druthy's at the
2: Max's.
1: Top of Queen Street. Max's Bar is on the list. Steps Bar, we're going for a certain calibre of the bar. Nothing too posh.
0: There's a Polo quite near it, isn't it?
1: But that doesn't open at this time.
0: Oh, is it only open at night?
1: Aye, well, it's like 9 o'clock, I think it opens. If we're still at 9 o'clock, I think.
0: Is that near it?
1: May Miller is on tonight, 8 o'clock.
0: Oh, that's where you two are going to end up. 100%.
2: Who, me?
0: Yes.
2: No, I'm not. I'm working tonight. But Ryan, on the other hand.
1: What time do you finish at?
2: Oh, I don't finish till 11 o'clock at night.
1: It's all right. May's on till 12.
0: Okay. If you book Cassie Gillespie to appear at your event tonight, I can tell you she's not coming.
2: I am. Stop
0: she's going
2: that.
0: To ship bank.
2: No, I'm not.
0: With Grant.
2: I'll be there.
0: She'll be eating Watsits on the main
2: 180
0: stage.
2: 180 ladies waiting to rave.
0: You ladies are going to have to go without. I'm sorry about that. The Watsits come first. What's in the show?
1: It was Friday, so we'll just go mental on a Friday. Throwbacks in the mix from 10, and you are choosing the tunes, 11:30.
0: All right, sounds good. Grant's up next, and we are out with Timberland and One Republic.

0: You ever notice, have you ever seen Timbaland DJing before? Like, he'll play his tunes and he'll just go, yep.
1: No.
0: Yep. Nah, I'm going to start doing that at my gigs. If you come to a party at the Palace at the weekend, all you're going to hear is me go, yep, over bits and pieces. You're a superstar. Yep. Grant is coming up next and we are off for a wee induction. So are we going out for lunch? What are we doing? What's the plan?
2: Aye. Let's go for some scran.
1: What right. do you want to do?
0: I want to go.
2: You can pick. Where are we going?
0: Ladies' choice.
1: I'm not sure.
0: Ladies' choice. What do you want to go for somewhere?
1: We'd go somewhere in town that's close to by.
0: We should have done this earlier. I got the listeners to decide where we're going to go.
2: It's a good shout.
1: Slips.
0: There's one of them up the road for me.
2: Expensive.
1: Okay.
0: That's okay.
1: Can we not have this conversation off air?
0: The company of pain. Well, the thing is, I've got 30 seconds to fill. Grant's coming up next. He's got an era throwback to start things off. And then Gary is here with a big I Am. He's got Spence versus Shazam. And he'll be in the mix of six as well with some tunes. Gordon Duncan has got Scott Allen and David Friel building up to the weekend's games on Super Scoreboard. And I am back on air from 8 o'clock with the GBX. And we'll be live in this studio. So we'll need to come back for the new one. And we'll get you guys to pick the tunes and get involved. The show, and then Callum's here, of course, from 10 o'clock with his big anthems.
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11: Thank you very much, Bowie at breakfast. Let's get Friday's throwbacks on Clyde One. Grant Thompson here. Right now it's 10 o'clock. Colette has all your news.
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13: The top stories this hour. Today marks 25 years since the end of the largest sit-in protest in British history. Locals and activists chained themselves to changing rooms in the Govan Hill baths to stop Glasgow City Council from closing the pool. They stayed there for 140 days before it being removed by police. Fatima Aygun is CEO of Govan Hill Baths Community Trust.
14: Generations of people had come to know Govan Hill Baths as theirs. And one of our sayings is ours, and that's how people have always thought of the baths.
13: It's hoped enough funding will be secured to reopen the pool in 2028. Tollcross Road in the east end of Glasgow's reopened following a police incident. A closure was put in place overnight from Ogilvy Street to Sorby Street. There will be more delays and cancellations for rail passengers in the north of England and Midlands for the rest of the day. A 90-second power outage yesterday caused disruptions to routes, including Glasgow, leaving thousands of commuters stranded. Chris Wright is from Network Rail. He says they're looking into what went wrong.
15: Normally our systems are very resilient, so we really need to understand what's gone wrong today. We normally take a multi-stage approach. We try and get quick answers within 48 hours to at least have an initial indication of what the issue is and then do a really thorough investigation.
13: It's the official start of Edinburgh's festival season with thousands of events spread across hundreds of venues. There's already controversy with criticism of a comedy show by Amanda Knox, who was convicted, then acquitted of murdering British student Meredith Kercher. And Derek McInnes's first European match in charge of Rangers has ended in defeat. They were beaten 2-1 by Jagiellonia in Poland in the first leg of their Europa League qualifier last night. Blair Malloy is from the Rangers Review.
16: I think what would be most concerning for Derek McInnes from this evening was that the nature of the goals that Rangers conceded and also the timing of the goals. I think that he'll look at those two and think they're both really avoidable.
13: Motherwell's Conference League qualifier against Helsinki finished 1-1.
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13: A mainly dry day with just the odd shower expected, a high of 18. That's the latest. I'm Colette McGonagall.
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11: 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That's when Kate Thornton making the call, and if Kate calls you and you answer, you will win £550,000, and you will get that cash tonight in time for the weekend. How would your weekend plans change with over £500,000?

0: £1,000, just a wee bit. 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
1: Clyde One.
0: Right, it's a Friday. I have got the Friday feeling today. Got some big Friday songs coming up. Sean Paul and Destiny's Child in just a minute. I'm going to start with Black Eyed Peas and Where Is the Love?

and Chandelier on Clyde One. I have got the Friday feeling, and that is dangerous when you meet. I think it's because I know that we're going on a mini pub crawl later. I'm looking forward to that. What's your plans for the weekend? Have you started already? Let me know and I'll get you a shout on it. Clyde One. My number, if you want to get me on WhatsApp, is 0333 20 20 400, or you can text me if you're old school, 61025, with my name Grant at the start. Let me know what your plans are and I'll get you a shout. And let's go back to 2008. The album was The Fame. It was class. This was the first single from it. Lady Gaga, Just Dance.

0: 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This is
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0: Katy Perry there and Teenage Dream on Friday morning's throwback. Hi to Andy, who is going out with his friend Lynn. Currently finished work in 45 minutes. I mean, that's keen for a Friday. I have, however, got my hospital radio show to do tomorrow, so it might be hungover hits tomorrow. Take it from me, Andy. You'll be absolutely fine doing a show hungover. Shout out to another Andy. Grant, it's his 40th birthday today. Can you play Topic A7S and Breaking Me? I am playing that after 11 o'clock. That's spooky, that. Have a great birthday. Hi, Grant. Shout out, please, to me, Sean, Katie and Kyle going on holiday to Turkey today. It's Katie's first time out of the country in 16 years and she's dead nervous. Oh, she'll be absolutely fine. It'll be very, very hot, though. Make sure you drink plenty of water. 0333 20 20 400 is my number on WhatsApp. Let me know where you are. Let me know what you're doing this morning. Have you started your weekend plans already? That is fine. Let me know and I will get you a shout in the next 10 minutes or so. Jessie J coming up and some DJ Sammy as well, just because it's Friday. Hey!
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0: One, Sarah is on the phone right now. Sarah, what are you doing with your Friday?
1: Well, I'm taking my three nephews down to Dalscone Farm down in Dumfries and Galloway.
0: What's happened down there? Have they got alpacas?
1: Oh, they've got everything. But they've just had two lambs born.
0: Oh, that's amazing.
1: I know, because it's so late in the year, so we're going down to see the lambs and all the other animals. But we've got Alistair, who's 16, Gregor, who'll be 13, and Murray, who's just turned 4.
0: Have a great day, guys. This is Clyde One.

0: Bruno Mars there, Man U. All right, Grant, I'm going to play a Bruno Mars tune. I have just got tickets to see him in London. Oh, that is going to be a class gig. All right, to Anwar, who's been in touch. We Friday pick me up. Here's a picture from sunny Armadonis in Gran Canaria, out a morning walk. Walking off the night before. I don't know what you've been up to. Morning, Grant. Shout out, please, to Lindsay Robertson and her man. I'm DJing at their engagement party tomorrow night. Should be a blast. That's DJ Scotty Boy. Always gets in touch with the show. And any chance of a shout out for Angela and Madge, who are busy ironing. The rest of the girls are working hard in the background. Thank you from Leslie. Thanks for getting in touch, girls. 0333 202400 is my number on WhatsApp. What's happening this morning? Where are you and what are you doing? Let me know and I'll get you a shout. Got about 20 minutes left of throwbacks between now and 11. Got Pink coming up. Big weekend song, some Nelly and Mike Posner as well.
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Justin Timberlake, Rock Your Body. Grant, it's the missus' 59th birthday today. Granddaughter's 18th tomorrow. Says Neil, I've got a very busy weekend. I bet you have. Neil's just told me who's all gone to the party. Looks amazing. Hi, Grant. Can I have a shout out, please, to Aidan Fitzsimmons, who's 17 today, currently on her way to Edinburgh Airport to go to the Canary Islands. Don't leave me hanging. Where are you going? What Canary? Lanzarote, Fort Ventura, Gran Canaria, Tenerife. Can you say happy birthday to my son, Grant Wallace, from his mum and the three boys, Caden, Malcolm, Ace, and Chelsea, John, Mia, and Mally, and the band, please? It's a lot more than three boys. And hi, Grant, can you wish Olivia Main a happy 16th birthday? Love from her mum, Ashley, Matthew, and Jodie. Of course I can. What's she going to look like with a chimney on her? Remember this tune?

0: Told you it was a Friday song. Pink, Get the Party Started. Shout out for Pippa, who's 14 today. Ellie and Holly are all heading shopping for our birthday. Love that. Let's see if I can fit all these shouts in before 11. Hi to Macy, who's travelling home from Millport. Morning, Grant. A happy Friday on my way back from Las Americas on my morning walk. 30 degrees already. All right, Andy. It's going to be at least 19 here today. Absolutely loving the show this morning. Can you give a shout out, please, to my amazing boyfriend, Jake, who is currently driving us to Orkney. That's a drive and a half. As a pre-birthday celebration for my birthday on Wednesday. It's my 29th last year in my 20s. So, Siri, you've got to make that count. Sarah and Jake are travelling at the moment. Grant, that song was from 1997. I assume you're talking about what she's going to look like with a chimney on her. Feel it. That is the year I came to live in Scotland, says Sue. Long time no hear. Love that song. Hi, Grant. We're off to my niece's wedding tomorrow. Can you please give Stephen and Mary a shout out for tomorrow? Hope it all goes well. Hope the weather is amazing for you tomorrow. You get some cracking pictures. Congratulations, guys. Right. Monday at 10, another hour of throwback tunes in the mix. You can listen back anytime. Just get our Rayo app and type in throwback and stay there. Your news at 11 is coming up next.
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14: It's up stories this hour. Police are investigating the attempted murder of a man in Glasgow's East End last night. The 46-year-old was found with stab wounds on Tollcross Road near Crail Street at around 20 to 11. He's in a serious but stable condition in Glasgow Royal Infirmary. Detectives are appealing for witnesses and dashcam footage. It's 25 years since Britain's longest-running sit-in protest was brought to an end in Glasgow. Campaigners occupied Govan Hill Baths for 140 days in a bid to stop its closure. Fatima Aigon from the Community Trust says people had had enough of losing local pools.
15: The defiant act of saying no and occupying that building and also protecting it with a picket was so empowering. But also, it made a lot of people smile that after losing so much, a group of people just said, no, not in our community.
14: Let's hope the baths can reopen in 2028. A Greek man's behind bars after almost £1 million worth of cocaine was found at his home. 43-year-old Paul Anderson admitted being involved in serious organised crime after police recovered more than 11 kilos of the drug. He'll be sentenced next month. The family of Meredith Kercher has criticised a comedy show by the woman cleared of her murder. Amanda Knox is performing at the Edinburgh Fringe from today, but Meredith's sister Stephanie says it's inappropriate.
16: It doesn't just affect us. It affects many people who have been victims or the families that have had to go through things like this. And I don't want this to be a precedent for allowing anyone involved in a crime to then use that specific crime for comedy.
14: And in football, Rangers face an

0: uphill task to reach the next round of Europa League qualifying after a 2-1 defeat to Polish side Jagiellonia. Blair Malloy from the Rangers Review says Derek McInnes still needs a few new signings.
1: Of course, he has been backed heavily by Andrew Cavanagh already, all over the pitch. Maybe in the attacking areas he could do with a bit more, but I think tonight is definitely just a reinforcement of the idea that he definitely needs quality in those forward areas.
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0: Cloudy with some rain in the west today, but generally dry elsewhere. Highs of 18 Celsius. That's the latest. I'm Paul Riley.
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3: Clyde One

Post Malone there, Morgan Wallen. And I had some help before that topic, A7S and Breaking Me. Friday, 11:15, Grant Thompson here. I got stood up last night. Wait till you hear this, because I was raging and I don't know if I'm over it yet. So a good pal of mine was back in town and he's moved away and I've not seen him in about a year. And he texted me yesterday, he said, oh, by the way, I'm back in town tonight for a work thing. Do you fancy catching up? Are you free tonight? I went, I'll be free for you. I had no plans anyway last night. I went, right, I'll make myself free. Cool, I'll see you later. Be good to see you, not seen you in about a year. So it gets to about 6 o'clock last night and I've got ready. I'm thinking, I'll get ready for six. Because you know what I'm like, I've never want to turn down a night out. So I'm like, I'll get ready for six. And I'll sit and wait for him to text me because he did say he was at a work thing. 7 o'clock comes, I'm like, I'll just send him a text just to see what time he's thinking. I'm sitting here waiting. Send a text, delivered, not read. 8 o'clock comes and I'm raging. 8:30 comes, I've drank my second iron brew in the house and by this point I'm fizzing. I'm like, what's going on here? Why are you not texting me back? 9 o'clock comes and I'm absolutely fuming by this point. I'm like, right, I'm ready. I'm not sitting in the house ready and doing nothing. I'm going to go somewhere. So I went to Tesco at 9 o'clock last night and done half a shop. Came back with the stuff. At this point, absolutely raging. It's obviously not going to happen. I'm not going out. And at that point, I reread the text. What he'd actually said was, hey, I'm here for a work thing. If I can get away, are you free tonight? I'll see if I can make it happen and we'll do drinks. Didn't actually promise anything, just me that always wants a night out. Read that wrong, wishful thinking. Went to bed raging.

0: is a Friday tune right there. Kesha and Flo Rida and Right Round. All right, Grant, going to do me a favour, please. Can you say happy birthday to Liv from Uncle Ricky and Auntie Kerry? Of course I can. Hi to Finlay, who is just about to start 3 weeks annual leave. Oh, wow. See, I've got the Friday feeling, but I imagine you have got the Friday feeling like times 100. Enjoy your annual leave. And Stephen's been on. By the way, if you want to get in touch this Saturday this morning, the number is 0333 20 20 400 on WhatsApp. Stephen said, Grant, all I can say is TFIF. What does that mean?
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0: always good for it on a Friday at Clyde One, Texas there, and that is Inner Smile. I'm Grant Thompson. This morning on Bowie at Breakfast, we had Commonwealth royalty on the show. We had double Commonwealth champion Melanie Woods. She was on with George and Cassie, and we were chatting all about her journey and that race that she won twice.
1: And you rerun the race the next day, and guess what happens?
2: Smashes it out the park.
1: Mel smashes it out the park. Do you think you did better in the second race or the first race?
3: Well, I went quicker in the second race. Yeah. Games record, which was...
2: Yeah, so good.
3: And yeah, I think I just had to go in with that same confidence and almost just like forget about the day before and just go again like it never happened.
1: I mean, it's probably difficult to be even more determined, but you think there was a little bit of you thinking, I'm definitely doing this now. I'm just...
3: Yeah, absolutely. I knew that friends and family were then buying tickets to come again, and I thought, I want to go out there and celebrate with them again.
0: I absolutely love that. Now, the guys are back on Monday. £5,000 up for grabs, 10 past 8 on the 5K minute at Clyde One. This is Ella Langley. Just

0: Sabrina Carpenter and Espresso. It's 20 to 12. Kit Connor, who is Nick from Heartstopper, has just got a new role. He's reportedly been cast as a Cyclops in the X-Men reboot. I don't know if I can see Kit Connor as a Cyclops. Anyway, we've got more on that and the rest of today's showbiz, and you can check it out on our website right now. We're going to play you Cammy Barnes and Lewis Capaldi before midday.
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Ian Van Dow, Castles in the Sky on Clyde One. Has that got you ready for the weekend? If that hasn't, Gary Spence will later with the mix till six. Then it's Friday night, Super Scoreboard, followed by GBX and Callum's Hits Party. That is how we roll on a Friday at Clyde One. Right, it's time to be serious for a minute. Sometimes being an adult means you need to be serious and screw the nut. And that is why Clyde One is supporting NHS Scotland's Men B vaccine programme. Now, the vaccine is free for eligible students and young people, and it helps protect against meningitis and sepsis. And we've all seen the horror stories on social media about meningitis and sepsis, so get yourself vaccinated. Two doses are essential for protection 28 days apart, and it's especially important at this time of year with so many heading to college and so many heading back to university. Find out if you're eligible, and you can get all the details at nhsinform.scot. That is nhsinform.scot. This is Clyde One.

0: Oh boy. Lewis Capaldi, Stay Love. Right, it's 5 to 12. In about half an hour, you are choosing the tunes on the Throwback Takeover. And right after the news at midday, I've got details on how you could be winning over £500,000 today on Make Me a Winner. Keep it here.
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11: The top stories of this hour. A man's in hospital after a stabbing in Glasgow's East End, which police are treating as attempted murder. The 46-year-old was found with stab wounds on Tollcross Road near Crail Street late last night. He's in a serious but stable condition in Glasgow Royal Infirmary, and detectives want to hear from anyone with information or dashcam footage. A 140-day protest to save a beloved public building in Glasgow ended 25 years ago today.
12: The idea that this building, which served the community really, really well, was suddenly not going to be ours, it didn't make sense. It caused a lot of outrage. But Govan Hill being what Govan Hill is, people got together and said, we're not going to take this.
11: Fatima Aigan speaking there. She was one of hundreds who locked themselves inside Govan Hill Baths in 2001 after the council announced it would be shutting it down. The site's been empty ever since, but there's hope that it will reopen in a few years as a wellbeing centre. A man caught with nearly £1 million worth of cocaine in Greenock is behind bars. Police raided Paul Anderson's house in January and recovered the drugs, along with around £90,000 in cash. Today at the High Court in Glasgow, the 43-year-old admitted being involved in serious organised crime. He'll be sentenced next month. Amanda Knox insists her new Edinburgh Fringe comedy show will honour Meredith Kercher. She was convicted of the British student's murder in Perugia in Italy, but then acquitted in 2015. Meredith's family have criticised the decision to perform the routine, but Miss Knox says Cartwheel explores loneliness, isolation and violence.
13: I was taken away from the world. And even when I was, you know, released back into the world, it felt like I didn't have a place that belonged for me. I felt very much exiled.
11: And St Mirren manager Craig McLeish says the club are expecting interest in star midfielder Killian Phillips, but insists that they have plans in place if the Irishman departs.
14: He's probably at the stage of his career now that he's looking for his next step. If that comes now, then fine. Like, great for Killian. As part of it, I can't sit here and worry about it or get upset about it.
11: St Mirren host St Johnston tomorrow.
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17: Cloudy with some rain in the west today, but generally dry elsewhere. Highs of 18 Celsius. That's the latest. I'm Paul Riley.
4: Clyde One.
8: So today, someone will win over £500,000. Someone gets £550,000 in their bank in just 5 hours from now. Could that be you? Are you playing the game? If you are playing the game, you get the same chance as anyone else of winning the money and getting the cash tonight. If you're not playing, you have zero chance. So let's get you in with a chance. You can enter by texting the word yes and sending it to 61025. If you're doing that, texts are 250 plus your standard network rate. You have got to be over 18 and you can enter it makemeawinner.co.uk, where you'll find phone entry details and all the rules for this network competition. Lines close at 5, so 4 hours and 55 minutes time from now. 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And if she calls you and you answer, you win £550,000 and you get that in your bank tonight. For your chance to win, enter by texting yes and sending it to 61025. 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
4: Clyde One.

Fat Joe and Ashanti, What's Love on Clyde One. I will put up for Courtney, who's from Paisley, who was in getting a wee tour of Clyde One and has left with a bag of goodies. A bag of goodies, not stuff that we're getting rid of because we're moving. Anyway, it was nice to meet you, Courtney. Alan's been on as well. We've got a breakdown eastbound on the M8 just after the Kingston Bridge. So watch yourself there. It is pretty slow. That's exactly what you want to hear on a Friday. What's the most you would do for £800,000? I can make you a long list of things I'd do for £800,000. Have you heard the story about the Italian woman who won the lottery? So she had a lottery ticket, she checked it, and she said, oh, wow, I have won £800,000, or whatever the equivalent is in euros. And she went to her local shop, and she went, I have won, give me the cash. And they went, no, we can't pay that out. It's non-payable. Now, she thought when they said non-payable, it meant that the ticket was worthless. So she then binned it. It just meant that a wee shop could not be paying out £800,000. Can you imagine turning up at your local spa and you go, right, I've actually won 800 grand. Give it to me. So she then realised that she had binned a lottery ticket that was worth £800,000. And the bins had been collected. This gets worse and worse. So she had to phone the local council, and she spent 2 days searching through hers and her neighbour's rubbish before she actually found the winning ticket. I would do that for £80, never mind £800,000.

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0: It's Friday's Throwback Takeover, and anything goes on a Friday. What would you like to hear? Something to get us in the mood for the weekend, please, but it can really be whatever you like. You call the shots in about 5 minutes' time. A couple of ways you can get in touch. You can WhatsApp me, so you can voice note or you can message, and it's 0333 20 20 400. Looking for throwbacks, so it's not a new song, it's something you haven't heard in a while. We have got to have it on our system. If we do, then I can play it for you. And it's a Friday, so I might even squeeze a wee extra one in there. 0333 20 20 400 on WhatsApp. We have had an amazing week of throwbacks this week. Some absolutely class shouts, and you're not going to let me down today. So what would you like to hear? Go 5 minutes to get in touch. I will choose two songs at random. I'll call you back and I'll get you on the air at 12:30. 0333 20 20 400 on WhatsApp to be on today's Throwback Takeover.
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1: Love a Friday, me. Thank you for all your shouts on the Throwback Takeover. There's loads to get through, so I'll get straight to it and say hi to Aaron and his dad, David. Aaron, what can I do for you?
2: Can we get Firestarter by the Prodigy, please?
1: Aaron, if you don't mind me asking, how old are you?
2: I'm 12.
1: In the nicest way possible, you're a wee bit young to be a Prodigy fan. But I mean, maybe you are. Are you a Prodigy fan?
2: Yeah.
1: Is this song for you or is it maybe for somebody else?
2: For me.
1: Just for you? You just there yourself?
2: Yeah. I'm on the ferry at noon going to Tinnabrook.
1: You're on the ferry right now?
2: Yeah.
1: You're getting a better signal on that ferry than I get in my house. So this is definitely a song for you and not a song for your dad, David?
3: No, it's for him. Right. He likes to dance and jump about it.
1: And it's a great way to start the Throwback Takeover. Here it comes. Have a good weekend, guys.
3: Thank you.

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1: Hi Grant, can you play Alexandra Burke with Flo Rida, Bad Boys? Not heard it in ages. Thank you.

0: strong choice. Alexandra Burke and Bad Boys. It was for Jane who sent a voice note in. We've had The Prodigy and Firestarter. Could it get any more random? Oh, I think it might. Chris is on the phone. Chris, before we get to your throwback request, tell me about the Kilted Fudge Company.
1: Oh, Kilted Fudge Company, down in Aviemore. We make all the best fudge, tablet, macaroons, mallows.
0: I can smell you from here.
1: That's not the fudge.
0: You must have a lot of self-control. How do you not eat absolutely everything?
1: I'll tell you what, after nearly 14 years of doing it, you don't eat it.
0: Oh, no, you don't get sick of it, do you?
1: Yes.
0: Oh. Right, listen, you've got a good couple of tunes, so I'm going to have to ask you to pick the last song of the Throwback Takeover. What is it?
1: Oh, well, we're going to have to go Kylie then. Love at First Sight.
0: Oh, this is class. Have a good weekend.
1: Cheers, Grant.

0: very varied throwback takeover today, but a good one. Kylie, love at first sight for Chris. It works for the Kilted Fudge Company. And someone's just texting that, and I can highly recommend the Kilted Fudge Company. Their fudge is delicious. Before that, we had Alexander Burke and Bad Boys. That was for Jane. And Aaron, who's on the ferry with an amazing mobile signal, wanted the fire starter from the Prodigy. Good throwback takeover today. Monday, 12:30, we'll do it all over again. And Gary Spence is on from 2. The throwback takeover returns at 2:30, where you're choosing the tunes. Keep it here for Olivia Dean and Benson Boone before 1.
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0: Tim Impala, Jenny and Dracula, you got the Friday feeling. Do you know what will give you the Friday feeling? Winning over £500,000. Someone is going to win that today on Make Me a Winner, and it could be you. Keep it here. Got the details on how you play after one and tunes from Kevin Little and something amazing from the early 2000s from the Ones coming up.
1: Okay. Clyde One.
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5: An M8 Roadworks update from Amy on behalf of Transport Scotland. Essential maintenance continues on the A737 St James's Viaduct eastbound link to the M8 Junction 28A. To replace the bridge expansion joint, there will be overnight closures of the eastbound carriageway between 10 p.m. and 6 a.m. each night from Thursday the 6th and until Friday the 28th of August. Signed diversions will be in place. For more information, visit swtrunkroads.scot.
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4: The top stories this hour. Police are investigating the attempted murder of a man in Glasgow's East End last night. The 46-year-old was found with stab wounds on Tollcross Road near Crail Street at around 20 to 11. He's in a serious but stable condition at Glasgow Royal Infirmary. Detectives are appealing for witnesses and dashcam footage. After 25 years of closure, there's hope a beloved public bathhouse in Govan Hill might finally reopen soon. Govan Hill Baths was shut down in 2001, sparking outrage in the community, which led to a mass protest lasting 140 days. Local residents chained themselves to changing cubicles in the building, and a picket line was in action 24 hours a day until police intervened. Fatima Eigen is CEO of the Govan Hill Baths Community Trust.
5: We know when this building is reopened, it's going to tick a lot of boxes in terms of health and care and well-being. The need is desperately still there. That, coupled with the determination to get this building reopened, it's not going to take us another 25 years. We're hoping we're back in that building in the next couple of years.
4: An 11-year-old girl has been found dead in a river at a Woodland Park in Midlothian after a major search operation. Police say her death is unexplained and inquiries are continuing. A Greenock man is behind bars after almost £1 million worth of cocaine was found in his home. 43-year-old Paul Anderson admitted being involved in serious organised crime after police recovered more than 11 kilos of the drug back in January, as well as around £90,000 in cash. He'll be sentenced next month. And Kilmarnock boss Neil McCann says he hopes to see Martin O'Neill at Rugby Park on Sunday. The Celtic manager was in hospital this week undergoing a small procedure. It's unclear whether the 74-year-old will make the trip to Ayrshire, but McCann hopes he's able to.
6: We wish him all the best with his health. He's a guy that I love spending time with off the pitch, if I do get that luxury. And I love going to battle with him, so hopefully he's in the dugout on Sunday.
4: Elsewhere in the Premiership this weekend, St Mirren welcome St Johnston to Paisley tomorrow, while on Sunday, Motherwell host Falkirk and Rangers take on Hibs at Ibrox.
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4: Cloudy but mainly dry this afternoon. Some fresh winds at times and highs of 18. That's the latest. I'm Paul Kelly.
2: Clyde One.
1: Less than 4 hours to go until we close the lines, and then we do the draw to give away over £500,000. Someone today will win £550,000, and that someone could be you. Let's get you in the draw to win life-changing cash. It'll take a couple of minutes, and then you can't say, oh, I'll never win anything. Oh, I'll never win it. It'll never be me. You can't say that because it could be you. We'll have the same chance as anyone else playing of winning the money, but you need to be in the draw. A couple of ways you can enter. Quickest and easiest is to text the word yes and send it to 61025. If you're doing that, texts are 250 plus your standard network rate. You have got to be over 18, and you can enter at makemeawinner.co.uk, where you'll find phone entry details and all the rules for this network competition. Now, you have got to do it before 5 o'clock, so 3 hours and 55 minutes time. That's when we close the lines. That's when Kate Thornton makes the call. And to win the money, you just need to answer Kate's call. You do that and you win £550,000, and you get it in your bank right after the call tonight, in time for the weekend. Thank you very much. For your chance to win, enter by texting yes and sending it to 61025. Good luck.
2: Clyde One.

Ed Sheeran there. Sapphire. Happy Friday. Nearly quarter past one. Grant Thompson here. How's it going? Are you working remotely today? Are you working from home? Because it's Friday. I know you are. Certain things are all right to do from home. Remote working is... Everybody's doing it. Right? We can even do radio shows remotely, which is great. Let me tell you. Not that we get the opportunity to do that very often. But things like that are fine. There's certain things, though, that I'm uneasy with being done remotely. And this is one of them. And it's great that they've managed to do this and that they're helping people. But at the same time, it makes me feel a wee bit uneasy. And it's surgeons carrying out a remote operation. So doctors have set a new record, and it's a Guinness World Record for successfully performing robotic surgery more than 12,000 kilometres away. So they linked up hospitals in Kuwait and Brazil, and surgeons used robotic equipment across the continents and an ultra fast internet connection. Experts say it's a major step forward, and I'm all for this, right? Because that means that a surgeon doesn't have to be somewhere to perform life-saving surgery. That's great. Would make you feel a wee bit uneasy, though. Like, there's certain jobs that you can't do remotely. That, and if you found out that the pilot of your plane was sitting in his living room with the remote control, that would make you feel a wee bit uneasy as well, right? Sure, it's completely safe. This is Taylor Swift.

as his grand red carpet rolls out on the side they stand, worshipping you like a god and like a goddess. Somehow, you remain modest. Flashbulbs pop, paparazzi goes wild. With amazing grace, you walk and smile. They answer to your beck and call. You're flawless, after all. Overqualified for the position your dreams see fruition. Me a class on a higher plane. Everyone wants to know your name. Just like perfection. Needs no correction.

0: Friday tune that, the ones and flawless on Clyde One. Hi to Michael, who's just finished work. We are off to the Broadick Highland Games on Arran tomorrow. Have a great time, guys. We're doing a pub crawl in Queen Street later because we've got our new building induction. And we thought, what better way to induct ourselves into the new building by trying out the local pubs? Cannot wait for that. Myself, producer John, and producer Ryan. It's the worst that could happen. Right, tonight on Clyde One, we have got Super Scoreboard from 6 o'clock. David Friel and Scott Allen here with Gordon Duncan looking ahead to the weekend action. Then it's GBX from 8 and Callum's on at 10. K-pop Demon Hunters are next.
1: Clyde One. The weekend sounds like this.
2: 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Get on the
1: floor. You want some more? 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Hits Party with Callum Gallagher. 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
5: 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As part of a new pedestrian crossing scheme, there will be essential works on the M8 Junction 27 westbound offslip from Tuesday the 28th of July until Monday the 17th of August between 8pm and 6am each weekday night. During this time, there will be an offslip closure with phase lane 1 closures of the M8 at this location. Sign diversions will be in place. For details, visit swtrunkroads.scot.
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0: 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Leave your

Kian DeCroix there. I'll be waiting on Clyde One. How do you fancy opening up for Kian DeCroix? We have got an amazing competition on the go right now. ClydeOne.com to open up the Heather on the Hill Festival. Now, that is 2 weeks tomorrow through in Edinburgh at the Royal Highland Showgrounds. And we're searching for a DJ to kick off the Milarockie Bay stage. That's the same stage that GBX and Cassie are going to be on later on in the day. Now, it's a paid gig, so the winning DJ will get a £250 performance fee. 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Here is

0: Rosé and Bruno Mars there, and Apate. Every time I play that, I think of Jane McDonald, and it's next month that she is on her UK tour, and she's all over Scotland with that. Grant Hobson here, Gary Spence with you from two, and from one legend to another, Jane McDonald to Barbara Streisand. Got some Barbara Streisand news for you right now. She's not doing a new single. She has announced her first children's book. It's called And By The Way, and it's about a grandparent and a grandchild, and it is out in March next year. We get more showbiz from today. You can check it out on our website right now.
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3: 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We'll do the Big I Am. 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

A touch of class, that. Travis and Flowers in the Window. Want to play you something brand new right now from Stella Lefty. Now, her actual name is Stella Lefkowski, and her dad's name is Eric Lefkowski, who co-founded Groupon back in the day, so he's a billionaire. Imagine when they went out for family dinners when Stella was a kid. Dad was like, hang on, I'll pay in a second. Just trying to find a voucher. I've activated the code. This is her latest tune, and it is massive. Stella Lefty, and this is Boston. On a train.

0: Last one from me this afternoon on Clyde One is Stella Lefty and Boston. Have a lovely weekend. I am back on tomorrow between 12 and 2 with your throwback requests. Right, Super Scoreboard on between 6 and 8 tonight. Then it's Friday night's GBX and Callum's Hits Party. Going to be a busy show on Super Scoreboard as we look forward to the weekend's games. David Friel and Scott Allen will be on with Gordon Duncan. Before that, we got a massive Friday show from Gary Spence. Spence versus Shazam, The Big I Am, and The Mix Till 6 coming up. And your Clyde One News at 2 is next.
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0: Okay, what a week. Figures out. Thank you for making us Scotland's number one. Clyde One News at 2.
14: Across Glasgow and the West.
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15: The top stories of this hour. Police in Midlothian say they've recovered the body of an 11-year-old girl in a river in Gorebridge. A search operation was launched yesterday afternoon after they received reports of concern for a child in Gore Glen Woodland Park. Her family's being supported by specialist officers and her death has been treated as unexplained. Amanda killed in Gore Glen Woodland Park. Her family's being supported by specialist officers and her death has been treated as unexplained. Amanda Knox is defending her show at Edinburgh

0: really hope that she could find some peace and use her own talents to make her own name for herself.
1: A man's in hospital after a stabbing in Glasgow's East End, which police are treating as attempted murder. The 46-year-old was found with stab wounds on Tollcross Road near Crail Street late last night. He's in a serious but stable condition in Glasgow Royal Infirmary, and detectives want to hear from anyone with information or dashcam footage. A man caught with nearly £1 million worth of cocaine in Greenock is behind bars. Police raided Paul Anderson's house in January and recovered the drugs, along with around £90,000 in cash. Today at the High Court in Glasgow, the 43-year-old admitted being involved in serious organised crimes. He'll be sentenced next month. And St Mirren boss Craig McLeish says his team are flying high after their opening day victory and are hopeful of making it 2-2 in the league.
2: A really good start, and most pleasing bit was a good performance as well. I thought we were kind of worthy of the win. Yeah, just good to build confidence and a bit of momentum. Like, couldn't have been a better start for us, but it's one game, it's one week, and we've got a long season ahead of us, and we have to keep trying to build on it.
1: St Mirren host St Johnston in Paisley tomorrow. Sunday's matches see Celtic head to Kilmarnock, Motherwell welcome Falkirk, and Rangers host Hibs.
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1: Cloudy but mainly dry this afternoon. Some fresh winds at times and highs of 18. That's the latest. I'm Paul Kelly.
5: Clyde One.
6: 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I need to get that figure. I'm sure it's hitting 20 million. Today, you could win over £500,000. I mean, you could go wild, absolutely mental for the next couple of months and still have £500,000. Kate Thornton makes the call for your chance to get it. As I say, text yes to 61025. 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You can enter at makemeawinner.co.uk. All the rules are there for this network competition as well, and the phone number entry as well if you want to play that way. Over 18s only. Just make sure you play by five. Watch your phone. If it goes, pick it up. If it's not Kate Thornton, scream at them, then hang up, delete their number from your phone and their soul from your life, and just watch it, because if it's Kate Thornton and you pick up, you win the money, and you've got the money within minutes. It's a lot of money. It's over £500,000. £550,000 could be yours. Somebody is going to win the lot.
5: Clyde One.

0: I can't believe we are here already, although I don't want to assume that it's gone as fast for everybody else, but it feels like it's been a bit of a quick week.
1: I think this year has flown by. I mean, that's us, like, heading towards the middle of August next week. I know, it's insane.
0: How?
1: I know, totally. Like, this way. And it's funny, I was talking to some guys in the office yesterday, and we were talking about the World Cup, and I was like, that feels about 17 years ago.
0: No,
1: like,
0: that was us on the air yesterday.
1: Oh, yeah, that was up in the air yesterday.
0: Yeah, exactly.
1: Well, anyway, this year's flying by, Gary, and I'm enjoying myself.
0: How many times have I told you a story and you've been like, Spence, we talked about this yesterday?
1: I think innumerable.
0: On the air?
1: Yes.
0: In front of best part of a million people. on that front, good, we got our figures. Thanks so much. We're saying that purely so we can use the opportunity to thank you.
1: I agree.
0: If management hear us talking about our record figures, that wouldn't be the worst thing in the world. But,
1: no, it wouldn't be.
0: But mainly it's thanks to you for these record-breaking figures.
1: But we did talk about that yesterday, Gary, as well.
0: We're out of chat.
1: Yeah, we're out of chat.
0: That's like that actual quote from Still Game. Gonna have to go to college.
1: Yeah, that's what it is.
0: Look at that. A pickle boy. It's 2:10. Let's do a big old Friday show.
1: That's a belt on that one. You hit the
0: bedrock. Get that in a jar.

0: Well, see, I was thinking about the whole going back to school. Because now I'm thinking about one of my favourite ever episodes of Still Game, and I want to watch it when I get in later tonight.
1: We literally did a school thing earlier on this week, though, Gary.
0: We did. Do you know what? Again, we've done it. Is this our last show?
2: I think it might be.
0: If we've done it all.
2: I think we've actually completed
0: listen,
2: all the
0: best
2: chat.
0: Part of a decade. We've had a good run.
2: We have had a good run. But listen, we'll try and squeeze out a few more shows between now and, I don't know, 2028 or something like that. Anyway, 0333 202 400.
0: What's the theme?
2: Our theme is time. Because this year has gone so quickly. So, quick time, time, fast, quick, anything like that.
0: And you get a bonus point if, on the end of your voice note, you use the most famous mum phrase in the world, which is, I just don't know where the year's gone.
2: I just don't know where it's gone, honestly. It'll be what, it'll be Christmas before you know it. 0333 202 400. Send us a WhatsApp message on that number, or you can send us a voice note, or you can give us a call as well. We have three different options for you, each very good.
0: Yeah, by the way, it's actually, time can do so much.
2: Exactly. Time can do so
0: sounds
2: much.
0: Like a song.
2: It is, yeah. Somebody should write that down, yeah.
0: If you can think of it, get in touch. Right on time. There we go. Wendy's in already. What can you do for us, though? Give us a shout.
3: Clyde One.
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1: Well, we're having a wonderful time. 2:30. So many people have said this.
2: I'm doing it all right enough, aren't we?
3: Aye, we're out of power. Heard it all, seen it all.
2: The balloon is burst.
1: That is us.
4: They're not getting paid to sit on those couches.
1: No, they're not. They're not. We are here 2 till 6. Thank you so much for so many brilliant suggestions, so many great calls. Let's speak to Kenny.
5: How are we doing, Gary?
1: Not bad. How are you?
5: Yeah, not too bad. Just busy working away, delivering my parcels.
1: What have you got for us?
5: Aqua, turn back time.
1: Kenny,
4: you're out delivering parcels and you've delivered on the Throwback Takeover as well.
1: He's still got it, hasn't he, Kenny? He's still got it.
4: What parcel delivery number are you on at this moment in time?
5: I'm on 48/120.
4: That's not bad.
1: So if you're not there already, I'm guessing, I mean, roughly, averagely, what number is it before you just start hoofing them over the fence?
5: Never hoof it over the fence.
4: He's well trained.
1: Kenny, you got any plans for the weekend?
5: The weekend, I've got my daughter, so we'll probably, if it's nice enough, we'll go out to the park, or if it's no, we'll probably go to your soft play or something.
1: I love that. What you're saying, and I'm speaking dad to dad to you here, mate, you're saying, if it's nice enough, we won't have to spend any money. If it's not nice enough, we're spending money.
5: Oh, definitely, yes.
1: Kenny, we're going to play Aqua right now. Legend, have a good weekend.
5: Yeah, cheers, guys. You too.

0: Aqua, Turn Back Time. I mean, Dr. Jones, calling Dr. Jones. We also had Barbie Girl, and then they just pulled that one out of nowhere. They did like a reverse Venga Boys. Venga Boys' first single was called Up and Down.
1: Up
0: and you know,
1: and
0: yeah,
1: down.
0: You had no idea, you know, these were the people who were going to bring us My Uncle John from Jamaica.
1: An absolute tune, by the way. And who's the other people I'm thinking of?
0: Chainsmokers. Because their first song was...
1: Oh, let me take a selfie.
0: And they went on not just to be like hugely credible, but I think for a few years they were the most successful electronic dance act in the world.
1: Yes, they were.
0: Good times. Shout to Wendy, to Sarah, Iona. Any chance of a shout for Whitburn Amber 2012's football team? They're on their way to the Edinburgh International Cup. They've got us on the coach. Outstanding. Good luck, kids.
1: Good luck.
0: Shout out to all the parents as well who are on the bus right now and they could be doing something they enjoy. it's 0333 20 2400 any time at all.
2: Hi, boys. Jill here. What about Semisonic? Closing Time. That's a good one.
0: Oh.
2: Cheers.
0: Cheers, Jill.
1: That is a good one. Well done,
0: absolutely
1: Jill.
0: Stunning.
3: Clyde 1.

0: Lewis Capaldi, it's 20 to 3. Get yourself home if you can. And if you're working from home, try even less.
1: Yes.
0: Shout out to Aberdeen Considine. Had a shout from Claire Graham. Shout out to Aberdeen Considine. They're having their annual summer barbecue today in the courtyard. That sounds a riot.
1: When is our annual summer barbecue happening? I'm hastened to ask.
0: I think it was last week and neither of us could make it. We've done this before.
1: Listen, we're busy men.
0: We've done this before.
1: We've got a lot of stuff on.
0: Where was that? That should have been... Sorry, I couldn't make that one.
1: You had that one.
0: Olivia Rodrigo coming up. Listen, you can get in touch anytime. 0333 20 2400. We'll do the Big I Am later. We'll do Spence versus Shazam. We will mix till six. We'll do the lot.
2: Gary Spence. Clyde One.
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0: Friday afternoon, Clyde One.
1: Just thinking about this, actually, it's the last full week where everyone's on holiday.
2: Yes, yes, it is.
1: So Glasgow, East Renfrewshire back next, 7, 8, 9, 10, next week at some point.
2: Yeah, something like that.
1: South Lanarkshire the day after. North Lanarkshire are the same as Glasgow and East Renfrewshire. Unlike West Dumbartonshire, back on the 17th, and Argyll and Pugh, East Dumbartonshire, I guess I better know that one because that's my kids. Anyway,
2: yes.
1: We've pleaded for this many times. They still haven't made them the same, but either way, hope you're doing okay. Shout out to the grands in Glasgow in the West, the papas. Shout out to the grands, the papas, the grandas, the grannies. Thank you for getting us through this 19-week summer holiday. We are live till 6 at Clyde One.

0: hello, Friday, just about 3 o'clock. Calvin Harris coming up with Clementine Douglas, who also did the Scottish shows. Mm-hmm. I love the setup they had as well. So she's obviously on Blessings. And there was just a really nice sort of, I mean, I know he's old enough to be a dad, but I don't mean like he's an old man. But it was just, he was there and like the ringmaster. And then his proteges would come out along the side stage. And do you know what? Hampden looked amazing.
1: Yeah.
0: For a live gig, it's not always, you know, because there's a lot of space.
1: There's probably people there who have never had a better view of Hampden, to be honest with you. Speaking as somebody who goes quite often for the football and basically never has a good view, because that's not how Hampden works.
0: Shout out to everybody still making their way back.
1: Yeah, massive shout out.
0: But listen, don't worry. That queue at Mount Florida, it will get a little bit smaller.
1: It will do.
0: As time
1: it
0: goes on.
1: Yeah.
0: Calvin Harris coming up. Backstreet Boys on the way as well.
2: Clyde One.
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0: Well, we sure love a Friday. Hope you're good. Gary Spence, live at Clyde One. Let's get the latest at 3 o'clock.
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14: The top stories at this hour. A man's been arrested in Motherwell in connection with the murder of a 16-year-old boy in Northampton last month. Liv Thompson can tell us more.
15: Kadeem Paris, who was also from the North Lanarkshire town, died after suffering a stab wound at a house in Abington last month. 21-year-old Fouad Mohamed has already appeared in court charged with his murder. But today, detectives have confirmed a 20-year-old man was taken into police custody in Motherwell last night after being arrested on suspicion of murder. A 19-year-old man, a 56-year-old man and a 51-year-old woman arrested on suspicion of assisting an offender remain on police bail pending further inquiries.
14: An 11-year-old girl has been found dead in a river at a woodland park in Midlothian after a major search operation. Police say her death is unexplained and inquiries are ongoing. A convicted child rapist from Glasgow has been after a major search operation. Police say her death is unexplained and inquiries are ongoing. A convicted child rapist from Glasgow has been in institutions for over 30 years.

0: Celtic assistant manager Sean Maloney says boss Martin O'Neill is recovering well after a small procedure in hospital.
1: Yeah, I went to see him last night, so he's that was really positive. He got out of hospital yesterday, so yeah, he was in good form last night. Loads better than he was Monday, Tuesday, and yeah, hopefully that sort of positive feelings that he has continues, yeah. But he was in good form.
0: Maloney says there's no official timeline for O'Neill's return, with Celtic playing Kilmarnock on Sunday. And the garden that featured in the opening ceremony of the Commonwealth Games will be replanted in Port Glasgow. The garden was where King Charles and Queen Camilla emerged from a TARDIS at the start of the show at the Ovo Hydro. It'll be displayed in its original saltire shape for the next few weeks before being permanently planted.
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0: Cloudy but mainly dry this afternoon. Some fresh winds at times and highs of 18. That's the latest. I'm Paul Kelly.
2: Clyde One.
4: Just gone 3 o'clock. Right now we are in the land of the hammers and the horse. 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All the rules are there for this network competition and phone entry details as well. You must be over 18. You must play within the next 2 hours. That's when lines close. And the First Lady of the X Factor is back. Kate Thornton is here to make another incredible call. The thing is, no one thinks they're going to get it. That's why it's always incredible. And tonight it will be. If you see £550,000 land in your bank account, which it will straight after the call, if you get the call, for your chance to get that call, get your number in the draw. Text YES to 61025. Good luck.
2: Clyde One.

0: Okay, let's go.
1: Guess who?
2: Let's go.
1: The Big I Am.
3: The Big I Am.
0: Last one of the week. We've not opened the VIP lane for a while, but let's open it now if you've never played the game before. I mean, you might play the game, but if you've never sent a message to a radio station, which is still the majority behaviour.
4: Yeah, of course, yeah.
0: And completely normal. But if you've ever thought about it, just do it today. It's 0333 20 20 400. Tell us who you think I am. It's the Big I Am. 5 minutes, four clues. Here comes clue number one.
4: Is that a real person?
0: I'm a real person.
4: Oh, I'm a real person.
0: Clue number one.
4: I'm a real boy.
0: I have, never do that again, the same first name as a kid's toy. I have the same first name as a kid's toy. You can come at me for loads, Stephen, but you can't say that's not a great first clue and quite an original one as well.
4: I don't know the answer, so I don't know if it is a good clue or not at this stage.
0: Okay, Lee's in first. Lee was our first guest. It's not Dolly Parton. Tell us if you're a first-time texter as well. I know it's WhatsApp, but it's easier to say that than WhatsApper. It's not Buzz Aldrin. Julianne, that's a good guess. That's a brilliant guess. It's not Woody Harrelson. Jamie, again, a great guess. It's not Ken Bruce.
4: Yeah, Ken Bruce, of course. Named after the Ken doll. Same physique as well.
0: It's not Barbara Windsor. It's not...
4: You've got a right answer.
0: Teddy Swims.
4: There's a right answer coming in, isn't there? There's quite a lot of right answers coming in, guys.
0: Yeah, there are. Hi, what's your name?
5: It's Willie.
0: Willie, congratulations. You've just won the Big I Am.
4: Well done, Willie.
5: No way.
0: You have. Believe it. Believe
4: yes,
0: it.
4: Willie.
0: What'd you have for lunch?
5: What's that?
0: What'd you have for lunch?
5: Oh, I skipped lunch because somebody brought crispy steam donuts into work.
4: Oh, nice one. And you can actually get them in Tesco.
0: Yeah.
4: So that's fine.
0: I'm sure they got them in Tesco and they got them for even less than they might get elsewhere.
4: Yeah.
0: Because they have a Tesco club card allowing them the power to lower prices.
5: That sounds fantastic. I think I should definitely use that.
0: I think you should get one as well.
4: What was your favourite flavour, Willie?
5: The Biscoff one.
0: Never say that again. Right, let's...
4: I didn't know you got a Biscoff one.
0: Social guys, clip that up. Right. It's not Teddy Swims. It's not Terry Sheringham. It's not Ted Bundy. It's not Woody Allen. It's not Buzz Aldrin. It is not... Yes, it is. Well done, Poppy. It's not Jack Nicholson.
4: I think we need clue number two again.
0: Clue number two. I am a famous singer. What, have you got it?
4: No, I've not got Scooby. No.
0: Do you know what, Willie? I'll say this, actually, and I've said it before.
1: 3 minutes.
0: I don't often give people loads of credit when they get it first off and so quickly, because at the end of the day, it's a guess, but you've actually made a very good guess here.
5: Cheers, guys.
0: You're a proper winner. What are you going for the weekend?
5: I'm trying to have a quiet one, because we're going to holiday in a couple of weeks, so... I'll go to the football on Sunday and that's about it.
0: By the way, you're doing an amazing thing here going away so late because you're watching everyone else go away knowing you've still got years to come and then they come back and they're miserable and you've still yet to go.
5: That's it. Well, I went away in May, so I like when it started.
0: Now you're just hateful. Right, well done to Hazel, well done to Sarah, well done to Jamie, well done to Michael. I've only got a few guesses coming out. I mean, I've got hundreds of guesses, but I've got three main guesses, which is Teddy Swims, Buzz Aldrin, or the correct answer.
4: Okay, right, fair enough.
0: You need to think about this, Stephen. You do what I do. You bail out. I want you to try and embrace this. And
4: right, I'll think.
0: Give yourself a chance.
4: A hard think.
0: I'm asking you to think.
1: 2 minutes.
4: Well, I can't beat Willie. He was first.
0: Old treble 3, 20, 20, 400. The jokes just don't stop. Gracie Abrams coming up next. And here comes clue number three. There are two ways of saying my second name. Now, admittedly, I've only ever heard one person in the history of the world say it the other way, but that's enough for me to use it as a clue, even though you're going to hammer me after this. Listen, loads of people are getting around. Willie, speak very slowly here. Think about what you're saying. Don't derail the game yet, but have you heard somebody, have you heard people say this two different ways?
5: Nah, you confused me with that clue there.
4: Okay, I think that's a terrible clue.
0: Thanks very much, Willie.
4: I'm right behind Willie.
0: Right. It's, yeah, it is. Well done, Nicola. Well done, Carol. Well done, Michael. Well done, Kayla.
4: I've got no idea.
0: Well done, Sarah.
4: Give me clue three. Give me clue four. I can't be
0: bothered. I have the same first name as a famous kid's toy.
4: Right, got that. Yeah.
0: I am a famous singer.
1: The final minute.
0: There are two ways of saying my second name. And clue number four, ultimately, I just want to have fun.
4: Yeah, I've got it now.
0: Right.
4: I don't know really how you would say that person's second name
0: I've
4: differently.
0: I've definitely heard someone say it a different way, but I can't tell you how yet.
4: Right.
0: By the way, if you've said it the less common way, can you tell me this right now on WhatsApp? Meantime, I'm going to say well done to Neve, well done to Moore, well done to Gary, well done to Chris, to Michael, to Sarah, to Kai. By the way, I was asking people to tell me if they were first-time texters. Loads of them have, and I forgot to say that. So.
4: Great, brilliant. Well, we'll go back now. We'll definitely do that again. Well done.
0: Well done to Hells. Well done to Sarah, to Amy with a Y. Well done to Chris. Well done to David. Well done to Michael, to Sarah, to John, to Laura, to Paula. 0333 20 2400. Last chance for a last-minute shout on the Big I Am. Does anyone else say it another way?
4: I can't think of how you would say it. I don't even know how you would say this a second way.
0: I'm absolutely convinced. Absolutely convinced I've heard someone say it another way. Anyway, Willie, the moment is yours. I am...
5: Cyndi Lauper.
0: Cyndi Lauper!
4: Cyndi
0: Lauper.
4: Have
0: a great time.
4: Well
0: great
4: done,
0: weekend.
4: Willie.
0: Right, there you are. Right, here's the only person who's got in touch to say they've said it the other way. Hi, is that Nicky?
2: How's it, Gary? All right, boys?
0: I'm not bad at all. Listen, you've not won the game, but you know, you're up there. If you can say it the way that you say it, just to prove that people say it another way.
2: I would say Lauper, but I've heard people say it Lauper.
0: Thank you very much. That's all I need to hear. You are a legend.
4: Nobody has called her Cyndi Lauper.
0: Nicky, tell him.
2: Yeah, aye, Stephen.
0: Aye, aye, aye, aye, aye, aye, aye, aye, aye, aye, aye, aye, aye, aye, aye, aye, aye, aye, aye, aye, aye, aye, aye, aye, aye, aye, aye, aye, aye, aye, aye, aye, aye, aye, aye, aye, aye, aye, aye, 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

0: Hey to Stacey. Yeah, you can say it like Cyndi Lauper. I've heard that before.
1: No, you can't.
0: So has Nicky.
1: No, you can't.
0: Hey to Kevin G. He wants a shout out for John, Pat, Stephen and Kev. They play every single day.
1: Hello to Emily as well. Wants a shout out for her son, Killian, who loves playing along to the Big Am. He's only five and loves to try whenever we listen. I'm sure Killian exactly knew who Cyndi Lauper was.
0: Yeah, I was going to say, today wasn't a wee I am, but we'll do more of them when the schools are back, which they will be at various points and various days and in some cases hours, I'm sure, over the next couple of weeks.
1: Yeah.
0: It's so good to have you here. Thanks for hanging out. We've got Delirium coming up in just a bit now. That is an anthem right there.
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0: Friday afternoon. Hope you're getting finished early today. Hope you're getting an early bounce from work. We are live till 6 o'clock. We've got a new voice on the air with us after 4 o'clock today. It's Josh Taylor. We've been behind and loving the new names coming through on a Sunday night on the basis that we're contracted up for a considerable number of years from now.
1: Yes.
0: Listen, we've had some amazing talent. Jasmine Green.
1: We've had Alex Brown as well.
0: So Josh's surname really ought to be Orange, but it's not.
1: No, it's not. And the thing is, because he is not the boxer, Josh Taylor.
0: He's not branching out.
1: He's not branching out, again, now that he's given up the boxing.
0: Josh Taylor is an up-and-coming Scottish radio talent. He is in the proper Highlands.
1: Yes, he is.
0: He's going to be on the air this Sunday night, and we're going to catch up with him, dial-up permitting, after 4 o'clock today. Can't wait to speak to him. He's a brilliant lad. Meantime, on the way, we've got some Harry Styles and some class from Vanessa Carlton before 4 o'clock.
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0: Hey, heads up, by the way, this has always been an amazing thing, and I just still don't think enough people know about it. Doors Open Day in Glasgow. So some of the most iconic venues, King Tut's, SWG3, to the Britannia as well. You can get access and tours. It's back from September the 17th. 150 venues across Scotland's biggest city taking part.
1: Right, big weekend of football. St Mirren versus St Johnston tomorrow. Clyde One Super Scoreboard on the air as per usual. And of course, Clyde One Super Scoreboard 7 days a week. This coming Sunday is a bumper show. It's Killie versus Celtic. We have Motherwell versus Falkirk and Rangers versus Hibs, all covered on the big one.
0: And the team are back tonight live on Europe's biggest nightly football phone-in, exclusive to Clyde One. They're on from 6 right here. Clyde One Super Scoreboard.

0: Vanessa Carlton, if I could play the piano, that would be in my top five songs that I'd like to sit and belt
1: out. Top five songs would you want to play on the piano, though, Gary? Spence, it's been a while since I've caught you on this one.
0: I would like to be able to play Bruce Hornsby and The Range the way it is.
1: Okay, great.
0: So there's that one.
1: Okay, right, so three to go. You did mention one in Spence vs. Shazam a couple of weeks ago, if you remember that one.
0: I've forgotten what it was already. So.
1: It was Annie Lennox, Walking on Broken Glass.
0: Yes, Walking on Broken Glass. I'd also like to be able to play Where Love Lives by Alison Limerick.
1: Okay, right.
0: Sweet Harmony.
1: Right, okay.
0: Guess what I've just done?
1: What?
0: Decided the 4:30 big one.
1: Ugh, it's Friday, though.
0: I know what you're... Right, a little peek behind the curtains here. Sometimes we go a bit rockier on the 4:30 big one on a Saturday because the mix till 6 is quite dancey, but I've said it, it's happening.
1: Ah, Gary,
0: it's one of the best dance anthems of all time.
1: You're going to ruin everyone's weekend.
0: It's not just a dance anthem, it's a Sunday night anthem, and it's coming up.
1: You're going to ruin everyone's weekend.
0: 4:30, it's happening.
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0: 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Friday afternoon on Clyde One. 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
20: The top stories of this hour. A man's been arrested in Motherwell after a 16-year-old boy was stabbed to death in Northampton last month. Kadeem Paris, who was also from Motherwell, died after being attacked at a house in Abington. Detectives say a 20-year-old man was taken into custody last night, while three other people remain on police bail as investigations continue. A police cordon remains in place at a Midlothian woodland park following the death of an 11-year-old girl. The school girl was found in the Gore Water near Gorebridge yesterday afternoon after emergency services launched a search. Molly Tulett has more.
21: Emergency services were called to the area at around 20 to 1 yesterday afternoon following concerns for an 11-year-old girl. Her body was found in...
20: Tulett has more.
21: Emergency services were called to the area at around 20 to 1 yesterday afternoon following concerns for an 11-year-old girl. Her body was found in the river near the bridge at around 25 past.

0: is urging people to take extra care on Scotland's roads. 56-year-old father and grandfather Ian Sloan lost his life when his motorbike collided with a car 2 years ago. His wife, Shirley, is sharing her story and advice as part of Police Scotland's new motorcycle safety campaign.
1: Drive to the road conditions. Don't take any chances. Don't cut corners and just take another look. Just that extra second to take a second look, even a third look, could make the difference to someone's life.
0: And passengers travelling between London and Scotland are facing journeys of more than 5 hours on trains with no working toilets. Lumo says faults have affected facilities on some of its West Coast services to Stirling.
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0: Cloudy but mainly dry this afternoon. Some fresh winds at times and highs of 18. That's the latest. I'm Paul Kelly.
2: Clyde One.
4: Okay, TLC, as promised, coming up. 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Oh, man, you could do what you want. And like I said earlier, you could go wild for months and still have £500,000. 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All the rules for the network competition are there, and you can get phone entry details as well. It's all happening, and it's happening this hour. By the end of this hour, lines close. That was sore. Stop doing that. But listen, play now, because it's one of your last chances to get that call from Kate Thornton tonight. Somebody's going to get it. Somebody is going to win over £500,000. Make that money yours. Text YES to 61025.
2: Clyde One.

0: TLC, no scrubs. It's Friday afternoon. What a week. Thank you for these record figures. And big thanks to the station for putting the faith in new talent. We've got some new presenters coming through every Sunday night. They've been brilliant. We've had Alex. We've had Jasmine. We've got so many more to come. And for the next wee while, we've got Josh Taylor, who, by the way, is brilliant. I've heard him. You're going to hear him on Sunday night. And he's joining us now live from the hills of the Highlands. Josh, am I right in thinking, in Ullapool, you don't even have, like, trains, do you?
1: No.
0: Stephen, no. Come on. I've just been given an answer that justifies the question. I know it sounded quite dismissive. But
2: that sounded very dismissive.
0: Josh Taylor, everybody. Right. On socials, you're Joshua. Am I being over-familiar by calling you Josh?
1: No. Josh is right. Go for it.
0: Right. And I think it's important to point out before your debut show on Sunday night that you're not a boxer. I don't want anyone turning up in the car park thinking they're going to get a celebrity sparring match, you know, with one of their heroes.
2: It's great for you to be on with myself, Muhammad Ali, and Mike Tyson across there. So, listen, it's all great. So, you're on Sunday nights across the country.
0: How you feeling?
1: I'm feeling good. I'm feeling like I'm going to need to get the sleep in, though.
0: Yeah.
1: Because the only time that I'm usually up after that time at night is like New Year. Yeah. So I'm going to need to get my routines back in order. But no, very excited.
0: Josh, I'm going to ask you again. Like, you're between friends now. How are you feeling? There's over a million listeners.
1: Yeah.
0: You've done loads of shows before, though. I mean, you must love this game, right?
1: There's such a buzz about it. And I mean, connecting with so many people is just, it's what you do it for. And, you know, entertaining.
0: It's what we're meant to do, Stephen.
2: It's what we're meant to do. I mean, we try and do that. Listen, how old are you, Josh? Tell us a wee bit about you.
1: I'm 18. So I am up in the north. And yeah, I've been doing radio for about 4 or 5 years now. So feel like I might know my way around some parts of what I do.
2: A radio prodigy, just like you were, Gary Spence, all those years ago.
0: I was going to say, I'm a Highlander, but when you say you're from the north, let's just clarify. You mean the north, north.
1: The very, very north, yeah. The points where you start to order something online and then they go, no, you're not mainland Scotland anymore.
2: You go
1: in for this and then you go further.
0: I send birthday cards to my folks and I have to send them like a week in advance because otherwise it just won't get there. So
1: yeah, exactly.
0: Genuinely, in Ullapool, how long is it for an Amazon delivery?
1: We can get stuff reasonably quickly. I mean, 3 days is quick for us. But if you send a letter, a month later, we'll probably still be waiting for it. So
2: another key question as well. I do this whenever I move house or move wherever. I always check how many options there are on Just Eat.
0: So
1: he genuinely zero does. Is the answer. Absolutely none.
2: Zero? Oh my
1: zero.
2: God.
1: Zero. No. I think our closest is 70 miles away.
0: That's a delivery charge and a half.
1: It'd be cold by the time it got here anyway if they did.
2: I am out. It's not for me. Not for me.
0: 18 years old. Right, here's my favourite game. What was number one when you were born? And you're about to make everybody feel about a million years old.
1: I don't actually know.
0: Stephen's researching.
2: So what month are you born?
1: I was May 2008.
2: May 2008. Oh. Right, okay. Here we go. Well, you've got
1: it's going to be something that feels like it came out yesterday, isn't it? Let's be honest.
0: I feel like that's when Utah Saints had the re-release of Something Good.
2: Well, no, that is neither of the answers. You have heard of both these songs, Gary. Would you like to have another guess?
0: Give me an initial. Josh, you can take me on if you want to.
2: Okay, so there were two number ones in May. In fact, there were three number ones. One is a massive female artist, one of the biggest of all time.
0: Beyonce.
2: No, bigger. Well, you know, more legendary.
0: Whitney.
2: No, that level.
0: Celine Dion.
2: No.
1: Wasn't Madonna, was it?
2: Madonna with Justin Timberlake in four minutes.
1: Oh, was it actually? No way.
2: So what's your actual date?
1: It was the 16th.
2: The 16th. So it would have been Madonna, Justin Timberlake, 4 minutes. And what's your mother's maiden name, Josh?
1: And
2: the three digits on the back of your card, please.
1: Oh, yeah. Yeah, absolutely.
2: That was far too easy.
1: I'll send them over by the post. You'll never get them.
0: We still can't remember if it's next up or up next.
2: I think it's up next.
1: I think it's next up.
0: No, Josh.
1: Calls it something different.
0: It's your show. You should know.
1: I should, yeah. I'll go and check over the documents, eh?
0: We'll catch you Sunday night, pal. All the best. Safe trip down.
1: Thank you.
0: Legend, Josh Taylor, next up, Sunday night. Give him a shout. Give him a go. Make sure you give him all the support. 18 years old.

0: Josh Taylor, 18 years old. Just a bairn.
1: Just a bairn. By the way, when did you grow into your voice? Because I've heard, you know, and it, if you're on the radio, it usually takes a while to sort of find your voice and find what you sound like and stuff like that.
0: I think that's a really interesting question. I think maybe only 10 years. If you were to play stuff from 10 years ago.
1: Yeah.
0: Because obviously, how old am I now? 43.
1: Well, so. I knew you 10. I did the radio with you 10 years ago.
0: I went on air when I was 14. And obviously, it sounded like a child.
1: No, but the thing is, I've heard you. I've heard clips of you when you were like 19.
0: Yeah, when I went down south.
1: And you had like
0: this. I tried to sort of blend into England. So I sort of became chameleon-like and just sounded like some really.
1: Hey, how's it going? Yeah.
0: Oh, no, that was before I went down. That was that. You're talking about that clip. You heard me talking about cruising through Aviemore in my Punto.
1: That's exactly the one I'm thinking of.
0: Yeah, well, I sort of applied that and put a wee English accent in down south.
1: Brilliant.
0: Because people used to say, oh, we can't understand what you're saying. And I'm like, you don't know you're born with me.
1: Oh, absolutely.
0: But, I mean, Josh, I mean, he's obviously got a nice setup up there in Ullapool. All I'd say is, without getting too geeky about this, there's a thing called mic processing.
1: And he's got it down to a T.
0: He sounds like Buster Douglas.
1: He really does.
0: He's 18 years old. By the way, I had a message from Paul saying, can't wait to see hear him. Jen, that's a really lovely note as well. Make sure you send that on Sunday. Gary says, that's a posh Ullapool accent. Now, elephant in the room.
1: Yeah,
0: he didn't sound that Ullapool. However, when you asked for his mum's maiden name, because I sort of laughed over it when I realised what you were doing, I'm sure it was double barreled.
1: Oh, it was like Winkleberry.
0: And she'll be from the days when double barreled meant money.
1: Yes,
0: because you can.
1: Yeah, exactly.
0: So anyway, Josh Taylor is here.
1: Lovely guy.
0: On Sunday night, we can't wait. Hey, we got some good news on the 4:30 big one. It's not the song Stephen thought it was. We'll explain more in just a bit.
1: Exactly. Yes,
0: and we'll get the latest on the roads next.
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5: 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Use small tents pitched in a quiet place, well away from roads and buildings, and move on after a couple of nights. When the risk of wildfires is high, don't have campfires. The damage can be devastating. 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An M8 Roadworks update from Amy on behalf of Transport Scotland. Due to essential maintenance, overnight closures on the M8 eastbound between junctions 18 and 16 will continue until Friday the 18th of September from 10 p.m. till 6 a.m. Sunday to Thursday. The eastbound on slips at junctions 19 and 18 will be closed. Sign diversions will be in place. There will be separate daytime traffic management measures on the eastbound carriageway only. For details, visit swtrunkroads.scot.
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9: Clyde One.
1: M77 is busy as you'd expect for this time. Delays of around 10 minutes between Plantation and Junction 1 for Dunbreck Road. Your stop start already on the M80 southbound. 25 minutes to get through those slow traffic bits, unfortunately. Clyde Tunnel is heavy northbound. That's Govan side to the Partick side. And the Clydeside Expressway, obviously, is building up as well. You're queuing on approach to Junction 19 Anderston Cross. Remember, you can use both lanes as well. It makes the traffic move a wee bit better. No accidents or breakdowns to tell you about, but that changes a little. You know.
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0: Friday afternoon, it's time for the 4:30 big one, which was almost an argument until Stephen realised he was wrong. That's the story of the last 10 years, really.
1: No, not really. I mean, I just got muddled up.
0: So Stephen thought it was Sweet Harmony, a song by The Beloved. I'm not sure I even want to play a little bit of this because I want to play the rest because it's class.
1: Yeah, but not a 4:30 big one.
0: No, I know, but this is one of the most beautiful songs ever made.
1: However, not a 4:30 big one on a Friday, and I thought it was that.
0: That still didn't feel right.
1: Anyway, I got muddled.
0: Here we go.
1: It can happen.
0: Did you not think I lost my mind? And I was like, no, it's a Sunday night anthem.
1: Yeah, I thought that was an odd one, if I'm going to be honest with you.
0: All right, here we go. Liquid, Sweet Harmony, I don't care how cheesy it is to say, turn this
2: Clyde
0: up.
2: Clyde 1.

0: New from the script, just played Liquid Sweet Harmony. Hey to Brian, hi to Joe, hi to Sam. You can get us on 0333 20 2400.
1: I can see now how you would describe that as a Sunday night anthem, to be honest with you, as opposed to Beloved Sweet Harmony, when yeah. I was like, why would you play that on a Sunday night, to be honest?
0: The chill down zone, I guess.
1: Yeah, exactly.
0: No chilling down this weekend. Sunday night, I am back. And if you've not caught the show before, it's basically 3 hours of dance records that don't get played anywhere anymore. And you'll wonder why when you hear them. It's class. It's my favourite 3 hours of the week. Again, no offence, Stephen.
1: Thank you.
0: Or family. It's happening on Sunday night. And Josh, who was on earlier, he is on after me this weekend. Hey, listen, I think this might be your last chance to win this, because it's your last chance to save summer.
1: Yeah.
0: Thanks to Tesco Club Card, we've got this amazing, thrilling family adventure, one of the biggest theme parks in the UK, and you can win it right now.
1: Yeah, so head to the website. 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I am coining it in.
0: Well, Willie, earlier, big winner on the big I Am.
1: Yeah, exactly.
0: And he, and it was a hard one as well.
1: It was a hard one.
0: He actually was enjoying some Krispy Kreme donuts bought by somebody from Tesco, and I bet they saved even more with their Tesco Club Card.
1: I believe, Willie. Yes, absolutely.
0: So for your chance to win this amazing prize, and you can win it right now, jump onto our website. It's all thanks to Tesco Club Card.
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1: M80, you have delays of half an hour, 30 minutes to get through Junction 7 for Hags and Kilsyth. And that is quite unfortunate for this time, to be honest with you. M77 southbound, heavy between Plantation and 1 for Dunbreck Road, around 10 minutes to get through. I was telling you about the Clyde Tunnel earlier on. It was busy northbound. But look at the cameras, you're actually moving fairly well. No major issues there. Clyde Expressway remains busy towards 19 for Anderson Cross. Remember, use both lanes into the filtered lane, and that'll make everything move a wee bit better.
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0: With Make Me a Winner, Clyde One.

0: How's it going? How you doing? Gary Spence here, live at Clyde One. I'm going to do something I don't do often.
1: Which is?
0: I'm not going to go to Clyde One's Facebook to check the answers before rerunning the fun on the 5K minute.
1: Yeah, with wholesale domestic bathrooms every single day at 10 past 8. Sean was on today, and here's how he got on.
0: And here's how I genuinely would have got on.
2: Now, Paisley Park was the official private residence of which singer?
0: Did not know that. Cracking start.
2: What does the KO stand for in boxing?
0: Knockout.
3: Knockout.
0: I've got one.
2: Which mountain is the highest in the British Isles?
0: Ben Nevis.
3: Yep. Ben Nevis.
2: Snap, crackle, and pop are the mascots for which breakfast cereal?
0: Yep, we're flying.
3: Rice Krispies.
2: Bob Odenkirk played which character in the series Breaking Bad?
0: Saul Goodman.
3: Pass.
2: Which country surrounds San Marino? San Marino.
0: Italy.
3: Italy.
2: Pass. Which bird lays the largest eggs?
0: Ostrich.
3: Ostrich. Ostrich.
0: I'm flying by that.
2: Which famous arts festival kicked off this week in Edinburgh?
0: Edinburgh.
4: Edinburgh.
0: By the way, this is doable.
2: Which famous scientist invented the mercury thermometer?
0: Daniel Gabriel.
2: Which famous ship carried Charles Darwin around the world?
0: No idea.
2: Paisley Park was a private residence of which singer?
3: Prince.
2: Is that on the buzzer?
3: Yeah.
2: We're giving them Prince. Okay. Was that the missus that worked that one out?
3: No, my sister.
2: Oh, your sister. That was the name of his record label as well. It was Paisley Park. Great Prince. Cassie's just tallying him up. That was not too bad, by the way.
5: That was a six. Was
0: I think I got a nine. You've got the chance to win £5,000. George, you boy, back tonight with the GPX anthems from 6 on Clyde One. Sorry, 8 o'clock tonight on Clyde One. Just done super scoreboard out of a show there. Yes. He's on later on, and he is back on Monday for another chance to win £5,000 on Clyde One.

0: Okay, let's go. Let's do it for the big money. And it's very big money. We are about to do it. Somebody is about to win over £500,000. Team standing by. Kate Thornton is ready. I just want to make sure you are, if you fancy some of this cash. £550,000 for your chance to win, and it's your last chance to win. 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All the rules for this network competition are there. You've got to be over 18. You've got to play by 5 o'clock. You can also get phone entry details on that website. But you've not got long. I mean, you're kind of really fine now. Fastest way to play, YES 61025 by text. That gets your number in the draw. That gets you as much chance as anybody of getting the call from Kate Thornton, which is going down real soon. Good luck.
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0: Okay, Spence versus Shazam coming up. Clyde One Super Scoreboard at 6. 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
14: The top stories this hour. Police in Perth have launched a manhunt for a child sex offender from Glasgow who absconded from an escorted community visit in the city centre. Our reporter Molly Tulett has the story.
15: The public are being warned not to approach Clifford Lyons Dobby, who was admitted to the state hospital in Carstairs in 1990 after raping a 10-year-old girl in Glasgow. At the time, he had been on bail after a different attack on a 12-year-old boy. Police have described him as being white, bald and around 5'3", of muscular build. They say he was last seen wearing light blue jeans, white trainers, a salmon-coloured top and glasses, and was carrying a black backpack with a black puffer jacket. He has distinctive tattoos on both arms, including an image of two blue tiger-like eyes on his right arm and a blue and red Rangers tattoo on his left arm. Police have released CCTV photos, which can be found on the news pages of our website.
14: Police have recovered the body of an 11-year-old girl from a river in Woods, south of Edinburgh. A search started yesterday afternoon after concerns for her safety. A man who murdered his partner with a claw hammer has been jailed for over two decades. Joseph Greer attacked Samantha Lee at a property in Aberdeen in January. The new Defence Secretary says he wants to make sure there's a pipeline of orders that secure Scottish shipbuilding jobs for generations to come. Wes Streeting's been speaking on a visit to Babcock in Rosyth, where he received a briefing on the Type 31 frigate programme. And he insists he's confident of a bright future for the industry.
16: We've committed to building our ships here, and as Defence Secretary, I will be absolutely out around the world banging the drum for the quality of shipbuilding taking place here, right across Scotland, right across the United Kingdom.
14: And Celtic assistant manager Sean Maloney says boss Martin O'Neill is day-to-day and remains unsure whether he'll be involved in Sunday's match at Kilmarnock.
17: If it's this weekend, great. If it isn't, then we'll prepare for it without him. We'll see.
14: O'Neill had a small operation in hospital earlier this week but has since returned home.
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14: Staying mainly dry this evening and overnight with some cloud around and clear spells, fairly mild with lows of 12. That's the latest. I'm Paul Kelly. Mainly dry this evening and overnight with some cloud around and clear spells, fairly mild with lows of 12. That's the latest. I'm Paul Kelly.

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3: Do you know what? I love a wee Friday game of Spence versus Shazam because, well, it's Friday. Everybody enjoys everything a bit more on a Friday.
4: Just as well, because we do it every day.
3: So. But, yeah, when I've got a clean sweep under my belt for the week, it feels nice. I can just enjoy this one. And do you know what? That tells me I'm probably going to get a clean sweep again. Why did I say that?
4: I have no idea why you said that.
3: Right, let's get the weekend started with some strings.
4: Here we go.
3: Smooth Criminal, Alien Ant Farm.
4: 1-0 Gary Spence.
5: You've been hit by, you've been struck by a smooth criminal.
4: Any other Michael Jackson songs being covered?
3: Oh, where'd you start?
4: No, sampled.
3: SWV, right here.
4: Sampled.
3: That is a sample.
4: Yeah, but I said covered. That's a cover.
3: Rihanna, Don't Stop the Music.
4: Right, again, but that's a sample, not a cover. Like Alien Ant Farm, that is a direct cover.
3: Did anyone cover Heal the World? I can't remember.
4: Let's make it happen. You know what?
3: Let's do it for Cash for Kids.
4: Let's do it.
3: I'll get you up on a cherry picker with a wind machine.
4: That would be amazing.
3: Oh, Cash for Kids are like, yep.
4: Yep.
3: Yep. That'll do.
4: That'll do. Song number two.
3: Oh, James Blunt, Three Wise Men.
4: I'll give you that.

0: why are you merely giving me that as opposed to saying, well done, you're correct?
1: Because the actual name of the song is Wise Men.
0: Okay. But I think what we've got here is a situation where I've over-delivered again.
1: I think you've over-delivered, Gary.
0: I just think of Uncle Bryn from Gavin and Stacey, which you won't watch, even though you'd really, really enjoy it because you can't get around James Corden.
1: You know, I was watching Terminator 2 last night. It was on Sky 1, and unfortunately had to watch the end sort of 10 minutes of A League of Their Own, and it ended with James Corden singing in the car.
0: But that doesn't mean that you wouldn't love Gavin and Stacey.
1: It does, because James Corden's in it.
0: Anyway, nice to know you're watching all the big breakthrough films.
1: Terminator 2 is up.
0: Watching Terminator 2 on Sky Movies Plus.
1: Terminator 2, I'll have you know.
0: Got a nice clear signal through my squareal.
1: One of the greatest sequels of all time. Absolutely brilliant, okay. If you've not seen it. Song number 3.
0: Michael Jackson. Bad.
1: No. You'll kick yourself with this one.
0: Oh my God, is this the original of Alien Ant Farms?
1: Smooth criminal.
0: What stupid game is this you're playing now? What is this all about? What are you doing?
1: No, you laugh.
0: Because I'm not. Because that song was so far from my head because obviously we've just done Smooth Criminal.
1: Yeah.
0: What an absolute... I don't trust the delay machine, so I'll just say you're an idiot.
1: Yeah, that actually worked out so much better than I thought it would. So that, well done me. Well done me. Song number 4.
0: Hello. Roxette Joyride. If I get a 5-1 here, if I get a premium 5-1...

0: Well, it's currently 3-1. By the way, Roxette Joyride, what a tune.
1: Yeah, I know.
0: What a great tune.
1: Get on with it.
0: Song number 5.
2: Don't You Worry Charles, Swedish House Mafia, featuring John Martin.
0: Correct.

0: if I get a 5-1 here.
1: I thought it'd be easy for you because you just heard Smooth Criminal.
0: Stephen, seriously. Get on with it.
1: This is very
0: How do you even ruin a Friday? How do you do it?
1: It's very much on you.
0: Get on with it. We are young, Talisa. Young.
1: Yeah.

0: So is that another over-delivery from me?
1: Another over-delivery, but sadly no clean sweep because a song you'd heard about 30 seconds previously.
0: Get out.
1: What do you mean?
0: Sharon, it's me or him? Clyde 1.

0: nice, just really nice. Stella Lefty with Boston. 5:17. If Friday night hasn't started for you, I hope it does soon, and we're going to get you there. In the mix till 6 in just a bit. Sorry, Stephen, bad choices today. Three Wise Men, Got a Semi by the Sea. That was Hugh. And also Thomas, Howling at the Double Dunt of Smooth Criminal. Classy move, thanks, lads. Blocked. If you do want to get a shout out on the mix till 6, which Thomas will never get ever again, such as the power of a block, you can get us on 0333 2020 400.
1: Yeah, if you've got any sort of Friday night plans, any weekend plans, or if you're doing hee-haw, I mean, that counts as well. If you're doing nothing this weekend, let us know. It's 0333 2020 400. Let us know who you want a shout out for, please.
0: At this stage of the summer holidays, us parents can barely afford to breathe. So in fact, let's make that the VIP lane tonight if you are doing hee-haw, because we sometimes do that.
1: Yeah, exactly. So if you're doing nothing's
0: too boring.
1: Exactly. 0333 2020 400, getting shout.
0: Lowdown on the breakdowns, travel news next.
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13: Clyde One.
14: Okay, there was a breakdown on the M77 at Junction 5 for Eaglesham and Newton Mearns. It just happened after the junction. It was obviously causing a wee bit of slow traffic, but it now has been cleared up and all lanes have reopened, so better news there. M80 southbound delays back to around 20 minutes now at Junction 7 for Hags and Kilsyth. M74 is looking a wee bit heavy just before Junction 1. That's the cut-off of the Kingston Bridge. And the 77 southbound, usual slow traffic between Plantation and 1 for Dunbreck Road. Moving well on the Clydeside Expressway and Dumbarton Road and getting through the Clyde Tunnel northbound.
13: Travel
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0: This is Clyde One.
1: A convicted child sex offender from Glasgow has escaped while on escorted leave in Perth. 54-year-old Cliff Lyons Dobby has been in secure institutions since 1990 after attacks on a 10-year-old girl and a 12-year-old boy. Police have recovered the body of an 11-year-old girl from a river in Woods, south of Edinburgh. A search started yesterday afternoon after concerns for her safety. The new Defence Secretary says he wants to make sure there's a pipeline of orders that secure Scottish shipbuilding jobs for generations to come. Wes Reiting's been speaking on a visit to Babcock in Rosyth, where he received a briefing on the Type 31 frigate programme. And Celtic assistant Sean Maloney says it's up to manager Martin O'Neill whether or not he returns to the dugout for Sunday's match against Kilmarnock. O'Neill had a small operation earlier this week, but has since returned home.
2: No timeline. So even for the game at the weekend, it's sort of day to day. We saw him last night, so he wasn't in today. I'll speak to him this afternoon, and then he'll make a call for tomorrow, and then I'd imagine he'll make the call for the game at the weekend.
1: That's the latest. I'm Paul Kelly.

0: Friday night, how you doing? Hope all is tip-top with you. There's Tame Impala. Right, we're just about to mix till 6. GBX Anthems later on tonight with George Bowie, MBE. Callum Gallagher doing the business after 10. Stephen's just starting nodding like, ah, g'day, nice, sorted, Friday. You've got work to do meantime.
1: I do have work to do, and that's the shout-outs on the Mix Till 6. So it's 0333 2020 400. Send me a WhatsApp message and you will get a shout-out.
0: Yeah, let's get you on. By the way, I got some really nice stuff lined up, and I can't promise all the chat next is nice, but you need to hear the latest travel in moments.
2: Gary Spence, Clyde One.
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0: Clyde One.
6: Still got delays of around 15 minutes on the M80 southbound. So that's Junction 7 for Hags Ankle Scythe. Fingers crossed that clears up over the next week. Wow. M77 southbound heavy between Plantation and Junction 1 for Dunbreck Road. Clyde Expressway is moving well eastbound before 19 for Anderson Cross. Dumbarton Road a wee bit further back. No big problems there either. And of course, the M8 in the city centre. Still a wee bit busy either direction at the Kingston Bridge, just getting through those roadworks. Karen will keep you up to date all over Glasgow and the West, and she'll do that post 6 p.m.
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1: Been absolutely jamming so far as well. Keep your shouts coming. Let's get you on. Let's play some tunes to lift you up for the weekend.
2: It's 0333 2020 400. Hello to Stephen Arnott. We also have Kieran Barnes. Hello to you. Hello to Sammy and Lauren, who are in Salou and are three sheets to the wind. But there you are.
1: We just had a nice chat with Stephen Arnott, and I'm pretty sure you share the name, Stephen, with the man who played Fred Elliott's son in Coronation Street.
2: And also the name of Martin Compson's character in Line of Duty.
1: Maybe that's what I was thinking. Yeah. Anyway,
2: Ashley.
1: By the way,
2: Ashley. Ashley. Oh, that's a tune.
1: Here we go.

0: Right, shout out to Wee Joe, who's stuck in the back of the car off to visit his aunt. He's not happy about being dragged away from his PlayStation. That is from Rab. Hello to Declan. Hello to Victoria. Hello to Emma and Murray and Hunter. And loads of folk getting in touch for the Mix Till 6.
1: Keep the shouts coming. Here we go. Tunes are on Friday night.
2: Clyde 1.

0: Right, Gary Spence in the mix till six. Hello to Gillian, Robin, Hamish. Hello to Leo, who's won a shout out for Axel Jones, who's just back for Disneyland. Had a brilliant time. Met his pals, Woody and Goofy. Tremendous. And hello to Jamie Lee as well.
1: Oh, 333-2020-400. Friday night, we're mixing till six.
2: Gary Spence.
3: Starting the weekend in Scotland.

0: Oh, yes.
1: I don't know if I should give myself a fanfare, but I'm going to. There goes the mix till six on Clyde One. Here comes Clyde One Super Scoreboard, and whatever you're up to this weekend, I hope you have a great one.
0: Here's the last of your shouts as well. Hello to Amy, Anne-Marie, Sam, June. Hello to Susie. Derek's given me a shout as well. Hello to Ruth, Laurie. Hello to Kaylin, Steve, Kyle, Stuart and Aileen. Lots of shouts tonight on the Mixed 06.
1: I'm going to Scott Cart this weekend, which I don't believe is called Scott Cart anymore.
0: All right, okay.
1: It's well, on Rutherglen, and I can't wait.
0: They'll love that shout out.
1: Have a great weekend. I'm back on Sunday night for the record-breaking Sunday night anthems. And if I don't catch you then, we will catch you Monday right here.
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3: Hiya.
2: Hello, who's that?
3: It's Gary.
2: Gary?
4: Yeah.
2: Do you know who's calling?
4: No.
2: Gary, it's Kate Thornton.
4: Really?
2: Yeah. Why do you think? Yeah. Gary?
4: Yeah.
2: £550,000. Will be in your account within the hour.
4: You are kidding me.
2: I'm not kidding you. Congratulations.
4: That is unbelievable.
2: Believe it, baby, it's happening.
4: Wow, that's breathtaking.
2: It is, isn't it? It's massive. It's life-changing, and it's yours.
4: Well, thank you very much.
2: Gary, where are you?
4: I've literally just done the family shop and I've pulled in at home and my wife's gone to pick my kids up from our kids up from the grandparents. This is a good way to start a Friday or finish a Friday and start a weekend.
2: Gary,
4: that's unbelievable.
2: This is a great way to start the rest of your life. You're worth £550,000. We're going to put that money in your account. Probably by the time your wife gets home with the kids, that money will have cleared and it's yours. So tell me, what's it going to do for you?
4: I'll pay off the rest of the mortgage. After that, a nice holiday. Rachel and the kids want to go skiing next year, so I'm sure that'll be high on the agenda. But apart from that, I have not got a clue because £550,000 is an unthinkable amount of money, but I know for sure the first thing I'll be doing is paying off the mortgage.
2: Tell me, what was going through your mind when you entered?
4: It pays to enter is the answer.
2: Tell me about you and Rachel and how long you've been together and what's this going to mean to her?
4: Oh, 20 plus years, married 18 years in October, and she works in the NHS, she works long hours, so good conversation to have. Do you want to cut down your hours? That's a scary thought.
2: It's not scary, it's amazing.
4: It is amazing, but it's scary. It's an awful lot of money. Thank you so much.
2: Oh, congratulations to Gary, and keep listening. It could be you next week with a life-changing £600,000 to be won.
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12: An M8 Roadworks update from Amy on behalf of Transport Scotland. Essential maintenance continues on the A737 St James's Viaduct eastbound link to the M8 Junction 28A. To replace the bridge expansion joint, there will be overnight closures of the eastbound carriageway between 10 p.m. and 6 a.m. each night from Thursday the 6th until Friday the 28th of August. Signed diversions will be in place. For more information, visit swtrunkroads.scot.
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19: The top stories at this hour. A convicted child sex offender from Glasgow has escaped while on escorted leave in Perth. 54-year-old Cliff Lyons Dobby was first detained at the state hospital in Carstairs back in 1990 after raping a 10-year-old girl in Drumchapel while he was already on bail for assaulting a 12-year-old boy. Dobby has spent more than 30 years in secure institutions. A man's been arrested in Motherwell in connection with the murder of a 16-year-old boy in Northampton last month. Liv Thompson can tell us more.
20: Kadeem Paris, who was also from the North Lanarkshire town, died after suffering a stab wound at a house in Abington last month. 21-year-old Fouad Mohammed has already appeared in court charged with his murder. But today, detectives have confirmed a 20-year-old man was taken into police custody in Motherwell last night after being arrested on suspicion of murder. A 19-year-old man, a 56-year-old man and a 51-year-old woman arrested on suspicion of assisting and after being arrested on suspicion of murder. A 19-year-old man, a 56-year-old man and a 51-year-old woman arrested on suspicion of assisting an offender remain on police bail pending further.

0: that we have got a pipeline of orders that secure jobs here for generations to come.
1: That says HMS Glasgow, the first of the Type 26 frigates built at BAE Systems Scotstoun, prepares for sea trials. Award-winning music producer William Orbit, who won 3 Grammy Awards for his work with Madonna, has died at the age of 69. His family have announced the London-born musician passed away at home just over 2 weeks ago. And passengers travelling between London and Scotland are facing journeys of more than 5 hours on trains with no working toilets. Lumo says faults have affected facilities on some of its West Coast services to Stirling.
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1: Staying mainly dry this evening and overnight with some cloud around and clear spells, fairly mild with lows of 12. That's the latest. I'm Paul Kelly.
3: 0141 951 1025. It's time to talk football. It's Clyde One Super Scoreboard.
4: Good evening. Welcome to Clyde One Super Scoreboard as we look back on a mixed night of European qualification action for the Scottish clubs. Rangers lose away to Jagiellonia Białystok, leaving work to be done in the second leg at Ibrox. Hibs win, Motherwell draw, and a tough night for Hearts in Portugal. It's unknown if Martin O'Neill will return to the dugout this weekend. Big fixtures everywhere, including Celtic's trip to the grass pitch in Kilmarnock. I'm Gordon Duncan, and joining me tonight, you've got David Friel of the Scottish Sun and Scott Allen. Friday night, European games to look back on, league fixtures to come. What more could you want?
5: I think last night there was some very good performances, none more so than Motherwell. Great win against Hibs at the weekend, and then they followed up a fantastic performance in Helsinki, and I think they go into the weekend full of confidence. I think they'll look at that tie next Thursday with real belief. Hibs, for me, they got the job done. I still think they'll come through, and I think it's similar with Rangers. You look at the Rangers' performance, first half just not at the races, second half it did improve, and I do feel they'll have enough to come through the tie. But lots to talk about, but some big games coming up in the league this weekend.
6: Yeah, it's pass mark for Hibs. Good win in the end. I think a really good draw for Motherwell at a difficult venue. Motherwell again playing very well. Hearts, I think we just need to brush that from Scottish football history. Gordon,
5: can you accept that one?
4: Good goal.
6: It was a good goal.
4: Take that, the positives.
6: No, that is the positives, but I think after a couple of minutes I was fearing that was going to be a record defeat.
4: Is it wrong that at 4-1 I was thinking, that's fine. That's You've fine. Got your goal. You can have a nice moment in Portugal, head back up the road. The last two goals are hopeful.
6: It was a mismatch, and I actually feel really sorry for Wouter Franken, who's come in and he's had to deal with so many changes, but not a good night. And as for Rangers, I think the temperature is rising around Ibrox way just now. Two competitive games, no competitive wins. I think there's a lot of questions being asked of that Rangers team so far.
4: Well, let's ask more questions and then try and answer them. 0141 951 1025. We're here until 8 o'clock, so get your calls in. What did you make of last night? There's a lot to get through. We actually got a bit of a flavour of it because we were on after full time in Poland. There was not a lot of love for the Rangers performance, let me tell you. I wonder if people feel differently having had 24 hours or so to pour over it. So what do you think, Rangers fans? It was a defeat on the night. Derek McInnes was not too impressed with some of the defending. There were chances created, chances passed up. But overall, what did you make of the performance? Where did it go wrong? What didn't work? What were the positives, if you think there were some? And did you see enough to suggest you can come through the tie next week? Usually at this time of the year, it's all blends into one when you talk about recruitment and how big a part does that play in whatever you're seeing on the pitch. So maybe you've got some thoughts there as well. 0141 951 1025. I don't know what happened over in Helsinki, but the number of Motherwell fans we had on from Helsinki over the last couple of nights was quite something. So if you're still there, give us a call, or if you've somehow made your way back through various transferred flights, then again, get your thoughts in. Let us know how the trip was, how the game was. Hibs fans, Hearts fans, anyone involved last night, get all your thoughts in. Maybe you're going to tell us that we've got it all wrong about Hearts. Maybe you did enjoy it. Maybe that's what it was all about, competing in that stage and those stadiums and scoring the goal. So Jambos fans, we would love to hear from you. And then on to the weekend as well. Once again, we wish Martin O'Neill well. Clearly not for us to debate or speculate on his health conditions and when he'll be back, but it's unknown at the moment. Sean Maloney saying there's a chance, but he'll leave it up to Martin O'Neill himself. How do you feel about the game this weekend? It is on the grass. 12 years the AstroTurf has been down. It's the most exciting debut of the season. You always want to turn up and see new players at this

0: Famous season. I just can't wait to see the new pitch.
1: The only man that's going to be disappointed is Casper, who he just wants to play
0: the Astros just in time. They've ripped it out. Everyone's bemoaned it for years, so it's nice to have it. And I was down there the other day. It looks great. I now know more about grass than I ever needed to know.
2: You've been educated.
0: Well informed by the good people at Kilmarnock. And yeah, looking forward to that.
1: It does look good though. Mm-hmm. I mean, that is the thing. I think Kilmarnock, to be fair,
2: no, this isn't a cheap option.
1: No, they have gone
0: £1.5 million.
1: Yeah. So I mean, the pictures, it looks amazing. And look, not before time, we've how long have we spent talking about plastic pitches in the Scottish Premiership?
0: I actually can't quite believe that's 12 years that's been down though.
1: I know.
2: That's incredible. Played on the grass pitch.
0: That's showing your age.
2: And Hamilton's grass pitch.
0: But didn't Killies?
2: Killies, yeah.
0: Before it changed.
2: But it was always good. It was flat.
0: It was for the 14-15 season they changed it. But there we go. A thing of the past. But anyway, whether it is the weekend or last night, same number, we're here for you. 01419511025. I'd love to get all the thoughts, because it's almost like when you're starved of the real debate over the summer, it just intensifies as soon as it picks up after the break. The level of debate about Rangers' performance, result, recruitment and everything that I've seen on social media today has been remarkable for, what are we, 7th of August. It's like we've never been away.
1: Yeah, 7th of August, two games. But look, the man who won't be surprised is Derek McInnes. He knows what he was walking into. He knew the expectation, the pressures, and you know, it was a bad start at Tannadice. There was no sugarcoating it. Rangers needed to get off to a winning start. They didn't, and it then put a bit of pressure on them going to Poland. I don't think Jagiellonia were great by any stretch of the imagination, but what they are is very good in the counter-attack. They've got a lot of pace. They can hurt you. And Rangers, to quote Derek McInnes, were just architects of their own downfall. Gordon, it was really interesting after the game listening to him, and he said they weren't focused enough, they weren't aggressive enough, they weren't concentrated enough, and they didn't talk enough, which is pretty damning for those players out on the pitch. They have to improve in that sense. I still think Rangers have got enough to get through the tie, but the slackness and the errors that were creeping in last night can't continue.
0: 01419511025. Let us know what you think. Alan is first through. What did you make of it, Alan?
3: Very poor first half performance again. I've just seen that to the producer. I was on previously when Derek McInnes was getting touted as a Rangers manager, and he wasn't for me, but he's here just now and I'll support him. But I think a lot of fans are scratching their head at his Dundee United team selection and last night team selection. He's changed it at half time on two occasions with three subs, and it's changed the game. I think we should have won against Dundee United the second half last night. They still had chances, but we were better the second half. It's his team selections in the first half, the two games that he's had so far.
0: Mm-hmm. Alan makes a good point, Scott. Even if you hadn't watched the Rangers game, let's just say you'd opened up your score app, whichever one you use, and you had checked and seen that Rangers have made five half-time subs in the two games. That managers don't just do that unless they're unhappy. So two on Friday night, three last night. Is that quite an indicator that it is early days and struggling maybe to find the best solution?
2: Yeah, that is all the evidence you kind of need to know, that he doesn't quite know what his best team is yet, and he's trying to find a formula to get the best out of the players that have come in the building, to go alongside players who have been there for the last couple of years. And at this moment in time, it just isn't clicking. Whether that's the shape, but I want to come away from the shape. I know a lot of people spoke about that. At times you have to take responsibility on the pitch. There's been a lot of individual errors, guys not putting pressure on the ball. Derek McInnes spoke about it, as he says, about not being aggressive. That should be a fundamental, especially for your back four and an away tie in Europe, which you've seen Rangers do very well over the last few years. So there are things as a manager that would really frustrate you, and you could sense that in Derek McInnes' interview. But I think you could see maybe the same again this week. I think we'll see changes again, just naturally, because he just can't get into a rhythm at this moment in time.
0: Even for you've got collective and then individuals, David. Like, take Daniel would be a good example. Came on at half time in the first game, not chosen to start the match, but starts last night with the captain's armband, comes off at half time. Again, I know there's a horses for courses element, because it's a totally different tactical challenge, but the only striker that didn't start the other night was Chermiti. He's the one that then leads the line on his own. So I suppose this is just the unforgiving nature of the schedule as well, especially if results aren't going to plan, and then you're constantly scrambling to find the right solution.
1: Yeah, and I suppose any manager, you know, Derek McInnes would not have gone into those two games wanting to make as many half-time substitutions. No manager would. So you can look at it two ways. Either named the wrong team, which probably is the case, but he also showed that, you know what, I'm not scared to go and change it and admit that. But it can be quite confusing for fans, because if you're seeing Dan Neil not starting the first game, then giving the armband and then only lasting 45 minutes, and you've got a guy coming on to try and rescue the game, Nico Raskin, who everybody expects and accepts is probably going to leave the football club in a little while. So I think right now Derek McInnes is grappling around for A, his best formation, his best team, and just some partnerships around the pitch as well. You know, you look at Modi Amandi, the different roles he's played. Cammy Devlin's been in, he's been out.
2: That's a great point though, because see on the pitch, that's partnerships and being on the same wavelength as people. It's such an important thing, and I think you're absolutely on the money there, that you can't see that throughout the team at this moment.
0: How concerning is the defending been, Alan, over the two games?
3: Oh, terrible. I think we all agree and believe there is a, when he came in last year, Fernandes went on to a really good season, and there's a player there, but at times you could choke the life out of him, like as everybody said about the Dundee United game last week. He was so slow getting back into position. If he'd done the sprint, he's cutting the ball out last night. Okay, slid, I get that, but sometimes you say it yourself. And just on Lauren Shankland, that's where I found that strange, him being named club captain, because there's a lot of games I don't think he'll play. So I found that strange, naming him the club captain.
0: Two interesting players to pick out. What? Let's talk about Emmanuel Fernandes, because one minute he's seen as a multi tens of millions of pounds worth of talent perhaps, and could be the next to kick on, and now he's been slaughtered for the last two games. Fans are talking about should he be starting Rangers games going forward. As usual, the truth probably in the middle somewhere.
2: It strikes to me as if he's maybe had interest from elsewhere after the back of the second part of the season he had last year. I did think at times, especially in the back end of the party, he was Rangers' most composed player at times last season in some of the games, and you're looking at him saying there's a lot of development still to go, but you could see someone maybe having a bite on him and wanting to put a transfer fee in. But since he's came back, he's looked very sluggish. As I says there, the fundamentals, being aggressive, getting tight to people when balls are coming in from crosses, attach yourself to one of the strikers and make it difficult for them. He's not doing any of these things. And now that composed player that we've seen last year, it's now making him look very shaky. And every time the ball comes down, you think there's going to be a mistake in him. That's something that Derek McInnes is going to address. But you get Godfrey who comes in, he's now injured. John Souter's obviously not in the picture, so it's hard to then drop him. I think you're going to have to stick with him.
0: What about the other end of the pitch, as Alan said, straight away, because they've only had two games, Lauren Shankland's club captain but doesn't start the match? That is strange to Alan, but are we making too much of that?
1: Yeah, probably in Shankland, I think, Gordon, because to be perfectly honest with you, Lauren Shankland will start against Hibs at the weekend. I think that's a guarantee. I'll be honest, when Rangers signed Lauren Shankland, there was probably like an element of how many European games, especially away from home, would they start? Because I think if Rangers are looking for that kind of lone striker, with the players they've got just now, it's probably more likely to be Chirmiti or Ryan Nadiri. I think Lauren Shankland has been signed with an eye to domestic football, I genuinely do. To touch on Fernandes, I can understand Alan's frustration, because he has all the raw attributes to be a very good defender at a very high level. I just don't think he has that natural instinct to sense danger, and I think that's what kind of lets him down at times, because he should be so physical, and if he is switched on, as I said, he can go at a higher level than he is right now. But that sort of lackadaisical approach, if you want to call it that, really lets him down at times, and I think you've seen that in the last two games.
0: Thank you, Alan. 01419511025. Ian has also dialed that number. What did you take away from it, Ian?
4: It was a disappointing result, disappointing game. I was expecting more. The first half was shocking, really. But I've got every confidence that the manager will get it right. I think he is the right man for the job. You know, I definitely think he is. I know some people have criticised him for calling the team out last night and telling them it's not good enough kind of in public, but there's been too many times when Rangers have had managers who have accepted mediocrity and protected the players. Now, I don't know what kind of effect or what they say behind closed doors to what they say in front of the camera, but I think it's a good thing, and I think more players should be kind of called it when they're not performing. They're getting paid a lot of money, obviously, and they're there to do a job, and Rangers have failed They've had a lot of good players who should have won the league and they've no, just because of their attitude, and I think the attitude's got to change.
0: I think Derek McInnes would have known fine well the level of scrutiny he was walking into. That's, you know, that was one of the reasons perhaps that he got the job. But even last night you could see it. So you've got fans like Ian saying it's good to have a manager that calls it out, call it for what it is, tell the players publicly when they've not been good enough. And then there's a whole other set of fans on social media I've seen today saying, you know, he's a manager, he should be fixing this stuff. If he could see it last season, then, you know, why has it not been fixed? Either of those ring true for you?
2: I think there's a bit of both in there, Gordon. As you say, I think last night it's very hard for him to come out and defend, especially that first half performance, because again, it's the basics of football as a team, in a team sport and an away game for Rangers. You have to defend better. Individual battles have to be far more aggressive. There are things that players have to take responsibility for first and foremost before you even talk about any tactics, and I think they let themselves down. And if you're playing at Rangers, I think you've got to be big enough to accept when your performance has been nowhere near the levels expected and demanded of you from, first of all, the coaching staff and most of all the fans, and it was nowhere near the levels expected. Where he goes from here is trying to find a shape where you get these guys in, you maybe protect yourself at the back, because any Derek McInnes team we've seen over the course of the last 10 seasons in Scotland have been built on the foundations of defending properly. The difference is now the onus is on Rangers to go and take the game to opposition, and that's where the challenge is for Derek McInnes.
0: Sorry, Scott, I was going to ask Ian, what gives you the confidence, Ian? Because you said you set out your stall at the start there, you think he'll get it right, this will come good. Where's the confidence come from?
4: Well, I granted, a lot of it has came from what he done with Hearts last season. Now, that could be a one-off, I don't know. But I think he's okay. His first two games obviously haven't went the way that he wanted. But I like his attitude. I like the way that... I like what he wants out of Rangers. I like the way that he's putting himself across. And I don't like managers who come out and try and gaslight you and tell you that the game was played well in certain parts, and this player played well and that player played well, when everybody can see and with their eyes that it's not happening. And I think that, as I just said there, the players are big enough and ugly enough to be able to take that on the chin. If you going to be under that amount of scrutiny and you can't take a bit of criticism, whether it's in public or whatever, then you really need to have a look at yourself. But that's where I'm getting my confidence from. I mean, if they're going to take the huff with the things that he's coming out and saying, then they shouldn't be in the team. That's just the way I see it, you know. I don't think they should be anywhere near the team.
1: I didn't think what he said after the game was that bad, and I know sometimes referencing previous seasons and previous teams get people's back up, Gordon, but see if you compare it to what Russell Martin said at Fir Park, I think the first game of last season when he spoke.
0: I think the Rangers fans are trying to forget about that.
1: Yeah,
0: I don't think they want you to remember.
1: Fair enough, but you know, it was the cryptic, there's too many egos in this team, they need to part their egos, and then it was like suddenly it was the hunt for who are the egotistical players in the Rangers team, and everybody's looking for clues the next
0: and
1: team.
0: Then a couple were dropped the next game.
1: Yeah, and then it was like, oh, is that who they're talking about? Russell Martin team. Wouldn't say. And yeah, all that sort of stuff. I think it's quite hard to argue with anything Derek McInnes said last night. You know, it did look like Rangers at certain points last season. I mean, if you look at the second goal, in particular where Rangers have got the ball at the edge of the opposition box, I don't know if you remember Question of Sportman, the what happened right. next thing.
2: Yeah.
1: But if you say to anybody, we'll stop the game here when Daniels get the ball, within 5 seconds the ball was going to be in the Rangers net. It was incredible. There was no structure or solidity.
0: I know you
1: there.
0: Love your tactics, so you're in that exact scenario. Who's mostly to blame for that? I've seen Dan Neil get stick for picking the pass inside rather than just giving it to Ross McCrory. Then tell Asgard, why on earth does he try and flick it in there? Who's
1: a Scotland flick?
2: Yeah, but mine's would have got there.
0: Who's more to blame?
2: Out of Asgard and Dan Neil.
0: And then maybe what happens after?
2: Well, what I'm going to say is, I think Dan Neil, when he's got to evaluate that there's a lot of bodies centrally. So once you play that square pass into Asgard, there's not much he can do apart from try and show a bit of magic to get out of trouble. He obviously goes with the flick, which is the wrong option. But I think a lot of that is on Dan Neil. That square pass, the only thing he can really do is bounce it back to you. He's got to go to Ross McCrory. But at the same time, when guys are getting paid this sort of money...
0: And then, to be fair, once that breaks down, though, you've got a long way to get
2: Your setup's got to be higher. That's where Derek McInnes can look at the setup out of possession, but while you're attacking, that is one of the things that I would question on Derek McInnes.
0: What's the modern terminology for that? Again, not remind me. I know there's a phrase that covers it.
1: He knows the phrases.
2: I know exactly. If you enjoy enough.
0: Rest.
2: You said it, I didn't say it.
0: Wow. This show's plummeted. Thank you, Ian. 01419511025. It's a good time to call. Are you agreeing with what you've heard? Disagreeing? Something else to add? We'd love to hear it. And we'll speak to you next.
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5: Clyde One.
15: Good evening. Delays on your major routes tonight. Firstly, M8 westbound approaching Junction 16 eastbound. You're travelling fine. M80 southbound looking pretty busy on approach to Junction 7, taking about 10 minutes to clear. And the M77 southbound approaching Junction 1. A737, you've got congestion between Linwood and the M8. No issues through Paisley Road West. Over to Dumbarton Road though, queuing either side of Kelso Street. Travelling fine on Great Western Road, but you have got roadworks to watch out for at Lincoln Avenue and again at the junction of Duntreath Avenue.
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0: Scott Allen and David Friel of the Scottish Sun are here looking back on last night in Europe. A mixed bag, really didn't go to plan for Rangers, still the second leg to come, and very possible that they do turn it around and go through. Motherwell fans, I'm sure you'd consider that a good draw away in Helsinki. Teemu Pukki, of all people, cancelling out Tawanda Maswanisi's penalty. Of course, it was a tough night for Hearts, as many predicted, and a win, a late win for Hibs. So if any of that tickles your fancy, we'd love to hear it. 01419511025, and we're looking ahead to the weekend as well. So lots to get our teeth stuck into. Ross is a Rangers fan. What did you make of it, Ross?
18: Disaster. Absolute disaster. No, I'm getting any words, mate.
0: That's going to be an issue for us in this program. We're going to need to find some. What was disastrous about it?
18: We've no middle, no midfield, we've no this, no that. Just the way Shanklin's playing and all. Just I reckon it's my first game, mate, but that was a joke, mate. Sorry, but
0: I was going to say it can't be Lawrence Shanklin's fault. Didn't play much, but I actually did. He had that chance when he came on. Maybe the type that you would expect. I think I was looking to cut him some slack last night. So maybe he's just on a bit flat-footed. Jim Duffy was having none of it. I said he should have stuck it away.
2: And that's what pressure does when you go to a team the size of Rangers and you just tense up a little bit. And the ones that you're putting in corners all last season, it just becomes a bit different when you're chasing that goal. But I think a bit harsh on Shankland, obviously just coming off the bench. But I did think what you can't disagree with is the Rangers board has backed them and put money in and are trying to get players in. The creativity would be the biggest question for me, and I think you'll probably see Rangers try and get that sort of business done in the next few weeks. They have to get someone in who can eliminate someone centrally and at least open some doors, because say look at Asgard last night. We spoke about the flick a few moments ago that then leads to the goal. He was in flashes, wasn't it? He didn't really take the game from the scruff of the neck. I feel Rangers need that sort of creative player. Whether they can get that in the building or not, that will be difficult. And it's even more so when you're coming to a team who's not winning games. But that is the challenge. But it's hard. Derek McInnes has been backed. He's got signings in.
1: I do think as well, just try to cheer Ross up here. I do think if you're looking for any positives, I know Lauren Shankland obviously had the chance, but he was involved when Finlay Curtis hit the post. And I think Finlay Curtis in general was a bright spot for Rangers. You know, you've been waiting for him to get his chance, and I think a couple of managers have now sort of kind of played him, but then overlooked him, and then obviously went to Killie for that loan spell. But I just wonder if that performance is, or I think it should be enough to earn him a start against Hibs at the weekend, because
2: it doesn't hide, does he? He never hides.
1: He never hides.
2: He might not have a good game, but what he'll do is demand the ball and he'll try and get down the wing, put crosses in and affect the game. And I think that's what they're screaming out for at this moment in time.
1: Yeah, and it's personality as well. It's the, you know, it's having the desire and the hunger to go and get on the ball and make things happen. Now, he's only 20 years old, but I think he's shown that he's got the mentality that Rangers need. Now, I'm not saying that Finlay Curtis will start every single game for Rangers going forward, but at a moment where Rangers are really crying out for wide options, I think he showed his quality again in midweek, and I'd be really surprised if he doesn't start at Ibrox on Sunday.
0: So, Ross, you don't sound like you're giving Rangers much chance of going through next week.
18: Well, the way we're sitting now, which I want to see Rangers going through next week, but I don't think it's going to happen. The way we're sitting now, it's a disaster.
0: The reading of last night on that, Scott, is interesting, because you can kind of make the case both ways. Rangers had, I think, a chances to draw the game last night. You add home advantage to that, another week down the line, all that sort of stuff, more minutes.
2: It was hot.
0: It was hot. You know, I don't think it's a stretch to predict that Rangers could come through it, but by the same token, the hosts probably passed up a lot of good opportunities to kill the game off. Certainly some good, you know, got into some good areas that they didn't take advantage of.
2: Yeah, the one that comes off the side netting as well, you're expecting that to be a certain goal. I just can't envisage Rangers defending as poorly as they did on the counter-attacks. I think they'll see the problems that were caused when they turned over the ball high up the pitch and then they set up behind the ball. That's something that you've got a week now to fix.
0: Is that a worry though, because it was quite similar to the United at Tannadice?
2: Yes, it's a worry, but when you've got Godfrey going off with 30 minutes to go and you're having to rejig the back four, and you can tell that Derek isn't happy with his back four at this moment in time. He doesn't know what the best partnerships are, and that's always a difficult part as a manager, because that is your rock, that's your foundation of how your team's going to look as the season progresses, and that's a challenge for him. And at the same time, it's a challenge on the players, because large parts of the defensive performance weren't acceptable.
0: Thank you very much to Ross. What about Tom on the other line? Tom, are you as doom and gloom as that, or have you found a bit more room for optimism?
19: Good evening, panel. A great show.
0: Thank you, Tom.
19: Glad to hear you guys are back. It's wonderful to hear it. And can I pass on my best wishes to you?
0: Yeah, absolutely. Well said. We've been checking in on him this week. He's getting stronger every day, he says. So he'll be back torturing us very soon, I suspect. He'll be listening. I'll need to get him on the phone at some point. When he's well enough, I'll get him up. Imagine it, Hugh and Bears Den, it's our first Den caller tonight.
1: Big opinions.
0: He'll slaughter us. Anyway, Tom, sorry, take it away.
19: I'm optimistic. I've watched Derek over the years. I used to take my son to Capel and watch when he was playing at Capel. I think it's early doors. I cannot believe since the weekend, the Dundee United game, the amount of, you know, people are so down on him, you know. I think it's early doors. There's a lot of new players in, you know, and it will take a wee while to settle, you know. It's only the second game. But friendly games are fine, but, you know, you're into the real stuff now, and I'm sure they'll learn, you know, when you look at Alexa Fernandez. And I was a senior producer, Chris, but one of my only major concern at this moment in time, you know, see the goalkeeper. I let you think what the panel think. The goalkeeper, the amount of times, you know, I look at Butland made a few horrendous areas, and a goalkeeper will always be highlighted more than a player, you know, a defender or a midfield player. Goalkeeper, you know, pushing into the 6-yard box, you know. And rather than catch some, I thought he could have caught a couple of the shots last night. I push it around for a corner kick. You know, just to think of the panel. I'm not convinced by the goalkeeper. You know, that is one of my main concerns at this moment in time. But I'm fairly confident we will get through on last night's second half after Derek made the substitutions. What a difference, you know, because what I've seen, I thought they played very well.
2: Yeah, I think, Tom, for me, looking at the goalkeeper, I did feel it was a position where Rangers had to strengthen after Jack Butland, some of the performances last year. I did feel that was a part of Rangers' performance where he was letting them down at times, whether that was on the ball. Yes, there was some mistakes in there. As much as there was some good saves, I just felt they needed someone different there if they were going to change how they played. The problem you've had is they've still been going quite direct at times and don't really build from the back, so it's hard to really see all the qualities in the new goalkeeper. I do believe there's a good goalie in there. I think it's hard for me to say whether he could catch it or tip it round the post or not. I've never played in goals, but I do think he's got attributes which I think will lead him to be a good Rangers goalkeeper.
1: I can understand some of the criticism. I don't think there's been glaring errors, Gordon, in the first two games, but I think there was a subtle question marks over the goal at Tannadice, mm-hmm. and again last night there was a couple. I agree with Tom that you do wonder whether he
0: can. It's not a big sample, is it? So you end up really honing in on, you know, maybe a slightly under par effort at a save here and there, and then that forms your entire judgment.
1: Yeah, and even last night there was a couple you think could he have caught it or tipped it around the post, as Tom said. I think it's far too early to judge him. Far too early to judge him. And it's far too early to judge this Rangers team as well. I know they will be judged, but you know, two things can be right. You can give criticism, give opinions, but also say it's time to calm down slightly. It's only two games in, give it Derek McInnes and these players time to gel. But it's Rangers, it's Ibrox, you don't get that time. But I wouldn't be going too hard on Ivor Panda right now.
0: Tom, would you start Finlay Curtis at the weekend and maybe in a prolonged sense going forward, was he one of the positives?
19: I think since that boy went to Kilmarnock, I think he's been, you know, he's improved vastly. And to me, I would start the boy in the starting 11. Because even when Raskin came on last night, to me it changed the whole game. You know, because that's where we seem to be losing the kind of midfield, I would say, in the first half. When I used to, when Barry Ferguson and people like that were there, we always had a good engine room and a very solid back four. The back four at the moment, you know, is are just getting to know each other. But I think Derek will build that, you know, the back four and the engine room, you know. But we're kind of overflowing in the midfield. When you think of you've got Conor Barney and Diamondi, Raskin, you know, and the new ones that's come in as well. So I'm not so... The boy for Sunderland, OK, he's only there, so it's hard to judge that as well, you know. So, but when you look at the bench nowadays, as I passed like two seasons ago, you look at the bench and you say, well, who can you bring on? You look at that bench now and you go, well, take your pick. You know, that's the good thing as well. They've strengthened in various areas. And I think the boy Nedry, even Jermiti, I think they're all going to come good. And it's probably one of the youngest teams as Rangers, if you look back over the seasons that we've had in a long time, because a lot of these players are still young and still learning, as Scott would say, you know. A lot of these players, I'm sure Scott would like it at East Kilbride, some of them at East Kilbride, and people like that, you know. It's I think it's early days, but I'm convinced we'll win. I would think probably maybe 3-1 next week.
0: Yeah, we'll find out. The makeup of the squad is interesting, but because so Raskin's back, he came on. I've seen lots of Rangers fans along the lines of, you know, he still showed he was the best midfielder, got to play him. If he is staying, why on earth are there so many central midfield players? And if he's staying, who's leaving? You know, they're not, surely you're not trying to carry
20: no, I think, I
0: that
20: think,
0: number.
20: And that's what I would say. Rangers have actually spent money and brought players in before they've actually looked at the player sales, I think. When Nico Raskin, who had a good World Cup, and obviously get back to Auchinhoe a lot later than other players, he then features last night, and he does all the things that Nico Raskin does, lots of energy coming on to try and affect the game, which the benchmark wasn't high coming on in that second half in the middle of the park yesterday. But you would expect Rangers to demand a good transfer fee for him come the end of the window. I don't envisage him still being a Rangers player at the end of August.
1: Also, that doesn't help though. We're talking about connections. If Nico Raskin is going to get out the door in a couple of weeks, but he has to play just now. Has to win games and has to get all that. In terms of squad building, you know, St Rangers have got probably about a team full of midfielders. They're obviously trying to get wingers now. They've got a good few strikers.
0: On the wingers, I was going to say Daisuke Yokota. It's 40 minutes into the show. It's a winger that's been signed, made his debut. We've not really mentioned him because it feels like, what can you learn? You know, it was a half of football. He was just in, wouldn't have known his teammates' names.
20: One day training.
0: Had barely played as well. He's not got a lot of minutes, Derek McInnes said. Is there anything
20: the only
0: to take
20: question
0: away
20: mark is why he started the game.
1: I was really surprised.
0: But again, is that desperation for
20: balance? That was the interview after the Dundee United game when he spoke about the importance of the wide players and he needed more from them, and that's why he probably feels it's right. Can we throw him in and maybe get an instant impact? But on the night it wasn't to be.
1: Yeah, and look, I think he did okay without being exceptional, but Gordon, as you said, I don't think he'd even really trained fully with Hanover in the last couple of weeks just because he was edging towards an exit. But just as I was going to say, I think I'm in a minority, but I still think Rangers need a centre-half, and I still think they need a really good centre-half. I mean, they're obviously McCanny to come in, but to me, if John Souter's going to go out, I think Rangers need a proper leader in there, a guy to, you know, just help Fernandes and Ben Godfrey.
0: Is he meant to be that guy though, Godfrey? Is that the idea?
1: I think that is the idea, but I think you know, recent evidence will suggest that I don't know if he's going to play 60 games a season, and I think that's what Rangers need. They need a leader in the central defence, and I think Derek McInnes would want a leader. I think if you look at his teams over the years, he's had that. Maybe it will be Ben Godfrey, and you know, it was obviously really, really bad luck for him to get injured in his debut up at Tannadice, but I just think that's a core area of the team that Rangers need to improve.
0: Some interesting points made by Tom, but we'll let him go. That dog's desperate to get let out. That dog is to get over here, open that door. So we'll need to let that be sorted before Tom's got an issue on his kitchen floor. Right, before we go any further, let me tell you about the big Scottish Golf Day coming up. You could win the ultimate VIP golfing getaway and you help Cash for Kids at the same time. So listen to this for a win-win situation. It's at the Carrick, Friday the 21st of August. Now, your team of four gets chauffeur-driven to the course by JJS Executive Travel. Breakfast, a four-ball at the Carrick, beer and a pie at the halfway house, a barbecue lunch, and then a Q&A with some of the Clyde One Super Scoreboard pundits as well. We then sort you out, as if that's not enough, with an overnight stay at Cameron House at Loch Lomond and the luxury travel home the following day. Now, that sounds like an unbelievable prize under any circumstances, but it gets even better because all you need to do is text GOLF to 84901 and that makes a £5 donation to Cash for Kids. 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So, lines close 8 p.m. Wednesday the 12th of August. 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
4: Clyde One.
15: Still going through Maryhill tonight. That's due to roadworks at the junction of Maryhill Road and Queen Margaret Drive, especially if you're heading towards Tesco. We're seeing queues tailing back to Garscube Road. Also delays due to roadworks, Great Western Road at Lincoln Avenue. You're moving fine on the M80, and over to Bardowie, we are seeing congestion on the A807 Balmore Road. Roadworks in the area affect you both ways. M77 travelling fine, no issues on the M74 or the A737. And that is you up to date.
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0: Scott Allen and David Friel are here at 0141 951 1025. That is the number that you need, so why not give us a call? Let us know what you're thinking after last night. I'm sure this is just kind of accidental. I don't think there's necessarily anything in it, but last night, full time whistle, we get loads of rage and real frustration. It feels like tonight everyone's a bit calmer, you know. I don't know if that's the passing of time or, like I say, just a coincidence, a more analytical look, or a more you know, like I say, a more calm outlook on what's to come.
1: There's always the instant fury. I think, you know, people sleep on it and they maybe see things a bit more rationally. As I said, look, criticism, all the opinions are more than valid. I do think it's a bit early to go too far, but I would revisit that maybe in Sunday afternoon, depending on the score.
0: That is the problem. Right? We can all say, because of course it's early. It's the 7th of August. Rangers have played twice. But if this scenario is added to by a failure to beat Hibs at the weekend, then what do you do, Scott Allen? I'm trying my best to keep talking so you can finish that chocolate bar. But we all know that your blood sugars need to be looked after, so I won't make light of it. Are you okay?
1: Yeah,
0: still
1: I'm
0: with
1: good.
0: Us.
1: Yeah,
0: good.
1: Right. What roses did you go for? Hold on.
20: Oh, wait, I had to nip into
0: choosing Jones. The toffee one was outrageous, though, when you knew you were coming back on.
20: It wasn't the toffee.
0: I'm joking. I'm talking about wrong. I went for an orange
20: and a strawberry dream. No, listen, I think there's no getting away. If performance levels and certainly defensively Rangers aren't better, then questions will be asked again until the first win comes. I think at this moment in time, looking at that game, and I've seen a lot of Hibs over the last few weeks as well, they aren't free flowing, they aren't flying. There's opportunities there for Rangers to cause Hibs lots of problems. But when I look at David Gray, when David Gray needs a performance, he has produced them over the last few seasons. So it does present a difficult task for Rangers, just purely based on what we've seen over the last four halves. And that's the way to look at it, because there's been such a change in whether it's personnel and how the team's looked over the course of the two games, that it's very hard to predict how this is going to be. Hibs are obviously off the back of a win. Owen Eldon is their danger man. Rangers now need to have someone who can take the game by the scruff of the neck and go and create.
0: Let's hear from the Celtic camp. Sean Maloney was on media duties today. Of course, Martin O'Neill is recovering well, according to his assistant, after a small procedure in hospital, but adds there is no timeline for his return.
6: Yeah, I went to see him last night, so he's that was really positive. He got out of hospital yesterday. So yeah, he was in good form last night. Loads better than he was Monday, Tuesday. And yeah, hopefully that sort of positive feelings that he has continues, yeah. But he was in good form. No timeline. So even for the game at the weekend, it's sort of day-to-day. We saw him last night with regards to the preparation for the game. So he wasn't in today. I'll speak to him this afternoon, and then he'll make a call for tomorrow, and then I'd imagine he'll make the call for the game at the weekend. But if it's this weekend, great. If it isn't, then we'll prepare for it without him. But we'll see. We'll let him make the call, and he'll definitely do that.
0: David Friel, you were there today working, as was I. I kind of repeating this point throughout the week. There's no more to be added there. No. We wish Martin O'Neill well. I don't think it requires any analysis. He might be in the dugout at the weekend. He might not. But it sounds like it's been kind of business as usual. I think we all know that it's not necessarily a managerial role that has a lot of hands-on training ground time anyway.
1: No, exactly. It was great to speak to Sean today, and the first thing he said was basically it was positive, and Martin was out of hospital. As you say, we wish him all the best. And, you know, by the sounds of it, he is feeling a lot better. People, speaking to people up there today, saying he's in very good spirits, and, you know, I wouldn't rule him out being at Rugby Park at the weekend, to be honest with you, Gordon. I think Martin O'Neill will want to be there if the doctors let him. But as you say, the day-to-day running of the training sessions and everything else around Lennox Town is basically run by Sean Maloney, Mark Fotheringham and Stephen McManus anyway, and Stevie Woods, the goalkeeping coach. So yeah, obviously Martin O'Neill oversees everything, but I don't think the preparations in any sense will be affected by it, and it would just be a bonus for those Celtic players if he can make the game.
0: Jamie's a Celtic fan on the line. Jamie, your European games haven't kicked in yet. Kilmarnock away at the weekend, transfer window still open. What are you thinking tonight?
2: Well, I actually think the Kilmarnock game, I think we're going to do quite well at that. But the next game, I think we really need to strengthen our team in multiple positions.
0: Which ones stick out for you at the moment?
2: So, I'd probably say a winger is really needed. Could probably be doing another goalkeeper. A centre mid is really something I think we really need.
20: What kind of midfielder?
0: Well, Ingles might leave.
2: Going to control the game, essentially. Well, I don't think Ingles has done much at his Celtic spell, so
20: okay.
2: It's not a big loss, to be honest. Take the money and run.
0: David, I think there was a sort of a real effort, if that's the right phrase, from Sean Maloney to point out today. He kept saying transfers.
1: Yeah.
0: Martin O'Neill, Michael Nicholson. Don't ask me. Because remember in the last window, it was reported that he'd quite a hands on role and so on. What he did say, though, there was no update. He didn't expect anyone in, certainly by the weekend. And then in the other hand, Arne Engels, Alistair Johnson still here, good attitude. But I mean, I think everyone expects them to leave and then the Celtic go and look to do more.
1: I think they'll try and get a winger in before anybody leaves. I think they're obviously looking at Haysem Hassan, who I see has been left out of the Real Oviedo squad for a friendly tomorrow. So I think that's as close as it can be. I mean, speaking to people yesterday after the story came out in Spain, it was very much, look, it's not done yet, but it's heading in the right direction in terms of the overall package and all that sort of stuff. But yeah, as a seasoned Celtic watcher, it was interesting to see what Sean said about the transfers, because I think he was getting a lot of responsibility in January, or publicly was given a lot of responsibility, but he says it's all been down to Martin O'Neill and Michael Nicholson in terms of the deals. He will give his opinion if asked. But
0: I like how it's called responsibility until it becomes blame. That's the two ways of looking at it.
1: Well, I think because of how the January window turned out, then with guys like Joe Mavuka and others, I think Sean has given that over, and Celtic have got more recruitment people in to do that job. So yeah, it'll be interesting. I don't expect anybody else in the short term. I don't think there'll be anybody in before the weekend, certainly. In terms of outs, you know, as I said last week, after the Arne Engels and Alistair Johnson stuff really cranked up, I don't think Celtic can afford to sell them before this Champions League playoff anyway.
0: And that's it, because there's two sort of categories you could separate Celtic's transfers into, Scott. Jamie says, you know, we probably need another goalkeeper. Like, they definitely need another. Last year, Kasper Schmeichel was there alongside Sinisalo. He's now not. So whether it's a number one, a number two, somewhere in the middle, they need another goalkeeper. Like, unequivocally.
1: Yeah, that's,
0: same
1: that's
0: for
1: left given.
0: Back. Yep. You know, there is no debate there. On a pure numbers basis, if Alistair Johnston and Arne Engels go, they absolutely have to be replaced. So that's four players before you think about upgrading in other areas. So yes, still loads of time to go, but you know, the weeks and the days, they'll tick away.
20: Yeah, I think you're looking at that qualifier, that's the game where that next week they have to have to have some business and I don't know if they will or not. Goalkeeper, yes, as you say, Gordon, it's a must. Left back, Johnson goes, and you need to get a right back that's going to come in who's had a good pre-season and is fit and can come right into it, because there's some big, big games already for Celtic. Engels, for me, I said last week, didn't I, that I would take the money from him. I think he's a player that, yes, he's got good deliveries and he's scored a lot of penalties. I don't think he affects games for the kind of money that Celtic are demanding for him. If they get it, it's fantastic business. I think he's one they can replace. And then you look in the wide areas. That was the question mark for me on Monday. As much as Dundee, I felt set up was excellent man for man, and it caused Celtic a bit of frustration throughout the game. Having Duran on the wing, that you didn't see his best attributes, and that's the question mark. How can they fit the two of them in the team, between him and Kasper, who, but the team still functions well and creates. That's the question mark tactically for Celtic.
0: Jamie, thank you very much. I'm sure we'll talk Celtic more as the show goes on, but in the meantime, let's do this.
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0: Come on then, beat the pundit time. Scott Allen or David Friel, one of them will be there to be taken advantage of and hopefully for you win a sign ball or the beat the pundit coin. What you must do though is call us before 7 o'clock, 0141 951 1025.
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13: Clyde One. The top stories this hour. Police in Perth have launched a manhunt for a child sex offender from Glasgow who absconded from an escorted community visit in the city centre. Our reporter Molly Tulett has the story.
14: The public are being warned not to approach Clifford Lyons Thobby, who was admitted to the state hospital in Carstairs in 1990 after raping a 10-year-old girl in Glasgow. At the time, he had been on bail after a different attack on a 12-year-old boy. Police have described him as being white, bald and around 5'3" of muscular build. They say he was last seen wearing light blue jeans, white trainers, a salmon-coloured top and glasses, and was carrying a black backpack with a black puffer jacket. He has distinctive tattoos on both arms, including an image of two blue tiger-like eyes on his right arm and a blue and red Rangers tattoo on his left arm. Police have released CCTV photos, which can be found on the news pages of our website.
13: The new Defence Secretary says he wants to make sure there's a pipeline of orders that secure Scottish shipbuilding jobs for generations to come. Wes Streeting's been speaking on a visit to Babcock in Rosyth, where he received a briefing on the Type 31 frigate programme. And he insists he's confident of a bright future for the industry.
15: We've committed to building our ships here, and as Defence Secretary, I will be absolutely out around the world banging the drum for the quality of shipbuilding taking place here, right across Scotland, right across the United Kingdom.
13: Celtic manager Martin O'Neill is out of hospital and in good form after undergoing a small procedure. Assistant Sean Maloney says it's not yet clear if the 74-year-old will be back in the dugout for Sunday's trip to Kilmarnock. And thousands of artists and visitors are flocking to Ice says it's not yet clear if the 74-year-old will be back in the dugout for Sunday's trip to Kilmarnock. And thousands of artists and visitors are flocking to Edinburgh as the Fringe gets underway. Performers from

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1: Staying mainly dry this evening and overnight with some cloud around and clear spells, fairly mild with lows of 12. That's the latest. I'm Paul Kelly.
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3: Scott Allen and David Friel are here looking back on last night's European exploits. We've done a fair bit on Rangers, keep the calls coming there. What about you, Motherwell, Hibs, Hearts fans? How are you feeling about it all? Mixed results for those three teams. We've got the weekend games coming up as well, so get the calls in before 8 o'clock and we'll play this first.
2: Beat the Pundit with the Scottish Sun.
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3: Right, Beat the Pundit time. Let's see how we will end the week. Jim Duffy, I think it was, played last night, a 3-2. You won 5-1 last week, David Field. Convincing. Scott, you're waiting for your season's debut.
4: Questions were kind last week.
3: One of you will take on Liam in Pollock. How's it going, Liam?
5: Not bad, mate. How are you?
3: Not bad. Have you ever done this before?
5: No.
3: Good, right, okay. David Fields, are you still undefeated at this, actually?
4: No, I lost in a tiebreaker.
3: Oh, did you?
4: Final game of last season.
3: Yeah, right, okay. The blue side of the coin will be David Friel. The red side will be Scott Allen. And let's see who it lands on. Red for Scott Allen up against Liam in Pollock. So, Liam, we're going to give him something else to listen to so he can't check in on your answers, obviously. 30 seconds, answer as many as you can and pass if you do not know the answer, okay?
5: No bother.
3: Right, 30 seconds then on the clock and your time starts now. Who did Sean Maloney play for between his two Celtic spells?
5: Pass.
3: Name any outfield player who's played the full 90 minutes in both Rangers games this season.
5: Pass.
3: How many goals did Scottish teams score in Europe last night?
5: Three.
3: Who's Lyndon Dykes just signed for?
5: Pass.
3: Who's bottom of the Scottish Premiership?
5: St. Mirren.
3: In what decade was Rangers' last domestic treble?
5: 90s.
3: Who defeated Celtic in the 1970 European Cup final?
5: Pass.
3: Okay, let's bring back Scott Allen. Can you hear us? You ready? Same
4: yes.
3: Set of questions. 30 seconds. Don't bother flicking through for your league table. I'm not interested in what
4: just
3: you're
4: leaving there.
3: 30 seconds on the clock. Your time starts now. Who did Sean Maloney play for in between his two Celtic spells?
4: Aston Villa.
3: Name
4: again.
3: Any outfield player who played all 90 minutes in both Rangers games this season.
4: Pandev.
3: How many goals did Scottish teams score in Europe last night?
4: Five.
3: Who's Lyndon Dykes just signed
4: Melville.
3: For?
4: Melville.
3: Who's bottom of the Scottish Premiership?
4: Falkirk.
3: In what decade was Rangers' last domestic treble?
4: Noughties.
3: Okay. Liam, how do you think it went?
5: Terrible.
3: Do you know what Liam's performance on Beat the Pundit reminded me of?
4: What?
3: Jens Bertolascu. Pass, pass, pass, pass, pass, pass, pass.
4: Honestly,
3: Jens Ball, I've been missing it. I don't know if it was a good strategy, Liam. We'll need to find out. Sean Maloney, in between his two Celtic spells, played for Aston Villa. I think you're lucky there.
4: First answer.
3: So I know exactly. You went Aston Villa, Wigan, and then I take your first answer. You've accidentally got that.
4: It was
3: right.
4: A joint answer, wasn't it?
6: No, because
3: Wigan was after, wasn't
6: yeah,
3: it?
6: Yeah, you're right.
3: Is that right? Yeah. So.
4: I confuse myself with that. You can overthink the one sometimes.
3: Mm-hmm. Aston Villa, well
4: give
3: done.
4: Give me the range.
3: 1-0. Name any outfield player. The clue was in the question.
4: No.
3: Name any outfield player who played 90 minutes. The thing is, you had the choice of loads. Romans, Sterling, Fernandez, Diomande.
4: Pass.
3: You went for the goalie, who's famously not outfield. But Liam was passing, he was passing you off the park at this point, so it wasn't getting any better for him. And then, Liam, even your arithmetic let you down. Two for Hibs, one for Rangers, Hearts and Motherwell adds up to five. Scott Allen goes 2-0 in front. Lyndon Dykes has just joined Millwall. He's still going pretty well. He's still getting the clubs, isn't he?
4: Good agent.
3: He keeps getting linked to the... I keep waiting on him eventually rocking up at Hibs. He's been linked there a few times, hasn't he? But Millwall, not a bad move at all for Lyndon Dykes. 3-0, Scott Allen. It became 4-0 because, Liam, this kind of summed up your night. Because to be fair, the league table means nothing after one game. It's very hard to tell. But you've literally picked a team that are top in St Mirren when I was looking for when I was looking for the team that are bottom. Rangers' last treble was in the noughties.
4: Yes.
3: Liam, you know what's coming.

0: Coming, don't you?
1: Terrible.
0: Oh, it's a terrible. Donut. I'm always nice. I'm generous to the pundits, to the listeners, not the pundits. I don't want to make it zeros. And I raced to squeeze another question in, which was who beat Celtic in the 1970 European Cup final. But Liam laid that one off as well. It was fire on. So Liam, I'm afraid. Look, I don't know if this makes you feel any better that you've made history, the first donut of the new season.
1: Amazing.
2: When did it finish?
0: Do you know what I was going to? I was going to do that.
2: But six,
0: 5-0. I learned my lesson because I was going to just quickly keep going there to see if we could give Liam a correct answer. But last time I did that, the caller just got them all wrong anyway, and it totally backfired on me. And he hung up the guy, and it's made it so much worse. So we'll call it a friendly donut. We'll shake hands. We'll congratulate Scott Allen, and we'll move on quickly. Liam, who's your team?
1: Celtic.
0: What are you thinking about the season so far, transfers and all that?
1: Still hard to tell, but there's still plenty of time to add to the squad. You guys have spoken about the likes of Engels and Alistair Johnson. My particular replacement for Johnson would have been the boy from Bournemouth that we had at the time.
0: Aroko, he's got surgery, didn't he, David?
1: Yeah, exactly. For 3 months. So, but again, you can't judge anything at the moment with any certain players. If they want to go, don't go, regardless of the values.
0: Yeah. I don't hold it against Celtic because it's fine, every club can keep their cards close to their chest. I'd love to know what that process looks like, especially if it's a foregone conclusion. Or do you know what, see, even if it's not, you must have known that there would be interest in Alistair Johnson. Yeah. So I just wonder what the list looks like. Was Aroko top of it? Because he's been before, you could probably get him back. Mm-hmm. He's tried and tested up to a point. He's presumably not top of it anymore because he's injured. So what does it look like? What does the succession planning for Alistair Johnson look like?
3: Well, as you say, a functioning recruitment department and club should have a list. Martin O'Neill, we spoke to him last Friday, and he said with every passing World Cup performance from Alistair Johnson off the back of his end to the season last year, he knew there was going to be interest. It does not come as a surprise to him. I think Julian Araujo would have been probably top of the list for Celtic. I think it would have been one that they could have probably got done, would have suited everybody. But that's not going to happen now. I mean, I don't think you'll see him maybe to November, December. So they'll have to have someone as a contingency, but there's not been any chat on that. It remains to be seen whether Everton are also going to hit Celtic's valuation of Alistair Johnson, which I would imagine would be pretty high. But I'll reiterate, I don't think Celtic can afford to sell him before this playoff anyway.
2: Yeah, I always remember when I first joined Celtic years ago and Van Dijk was there up until we lost in Malmo. And as soon as that game was over, he was that was always the plan. So you'd imagine Celtic aren't in a position to allow Alistair Johnson to go just now. There's too much at stake, especially with that Champions League qualifier. And for me, I think he would like to come through that, obviously get a windfall, and then they'll look to strengthen. But at the same time, there has to be more.
0: I'd forgotten about that. So was that the timeline of that? Because I remember Van Dijk agitating, if that's the right phrase. So he stayed for the Champions League game against Malmo.
2: Yeah. We didn't qualify and then he left and went to Southampton. So I think at the same time though, I think you have to have a list of targets for that position. You can't be relying on Araujo, who came in loan last year. I still think Celtic would be looking to maybe get a better version of that.
0: So you don't even think he would have filled the boots?
2: I think he would have done a job, but I think Celtic have got to look for a slightly better, in my opinion.
3: I think he was a good player. I think he did well. I think the hype was maybe a bit too much. My point would be though that if he came in and he hit the ground running and got a bit more time, I think he could. I'm not saying he's as good as Alistair Johnson, but I think he's as able a deputy or a replacement as you're going to get at very short notice. But you've got to think Celtic have got contingencies. I do think they've got contingencies for Arne Engels. Genetis at Torino is one that they really like and that I think they would move for if Engels goes. But right back is it's a big position for Celtic. You know, the fullbacks, there's so much onus on them to get on the ball, to attack, to combine with potentially a new winger as well.
2: They looked a completely different attacking threat when Alistair Johnson came back, purely because of the energy and the willingness to get forward. You actually seen them linking up. The other two, who Coley Donovan and Tony Ralston, don't give you that same sort of attacking outlet for me.
0: One of my favourite calls last night, just because of the kind of backstories to how it came about. It was a girl from Canada called in. Her partner was from Coatbridge and all of a sudden she's just become interested in Scottish football and starts phoning in 5 points per scoreboard. Like a mad world out there. But Liam, she was biased. She asked the question because she's Canadian. She thought Alistair Johnson would be the bigger loss out of those two. Would you go along with that, or would it be Ingles?
1: I don't know. I don't think that Ingles is his full potential just towards the end of last season, especially with Johnson being out as well. It's hard for to compare the two of them, because the two of them are at totally different stages of their career. If both of them want to stay, at the end of the day, it's where do they wear the hearts on their sleeves and go, or do they do show?
2: If you'd want to pick your starting team on Sunday and you were getting held to ransom, who are you picking in your team? Johnson or Ingles?
1: Johnson.
3: Scott would pick Ingles.
0: What have you got against him?
2: I haven't got anything against him. He's just it's not for me.
0: That sounds like you've got something against him.
2: It's not just that, it's a game of opinion. Some people enjoy people on the
0: this
2: ice.
0: This guy's going to move to a big London club for 20 odd million.
3: 20 million pounds.
0: Must be a talent.
2: Great bit of business.
0: To be fair, I don't think this would ever be in doubt. Sean Maloney was quite expansive today on how good they've been, if you know what I mean. It's still staying and having the right attitude and so on, because it's not always the case.
3: No, it's not, but I think it's always good when Alistair Johnson comes in to speak to us, Gordon, because I'll miss him
0: in the media front if he goes.
3: He's always entertaining, he communicates well, so you can just imagine what he's like in a changing room, and you've seen him on the pitch. Arne Ingles, you know, has lived this life since January. I mean, bear in mind, Nottingham Forest were trying to get him on the final day of the transfer window for £25 million. So he's been living with this interest, as Scott shakes his head here. He's been living with this interest for a long time now, and I don't think his performances have dipped at all. I'm probably somewhere in the middle with Arne Ingles. I don't think he's as bad as some people make out. I also don't think he's maybe as good as some people make out, but I think he gives Celtic a presence in there. I think he gives them some legs in there. He's obviously got the set pieces, all that as well. But I also would take them.
0: What are you laughing at? Think that's bare minimum?
2: That's just opinion. It depends how you what you like in there. I just think for that sort of money, I would want him having real impacts in games and a lot of big games.
0: For the balance of what Celtic have at the moment, though, then is it?
2: Yeah,
0: because you take his athleticism out that midfield that maybe, as you've said, maybe isn't functioning the way that it used to anyway. You take his athleticism out, is there maybe even more of an issue?
2: Yeah, but I don't see why. When it comes to athleticism, I think so. If it's down to just athleticism and not about individual ability and actually going and taking games with the scruff of the neck and demanding the ball, which I don't think he receives the ball, he's back to go well at all for the money that's getting. When I compare him to like Tom Rogic, who is for me miles ahead of him as a technical footballer playing in that position, if it's just about legs and energy, then Celtic should have 5-6 of them in their academy coming through. It could come in and run about and show legs
0: but that's what I'm saying. It's not just about, when they say that, it's not just about trying to run though, is it? It's not like
2: you've got that athletic profile of covering the ground, that's fair, it depends what you like. Did you not notice it
0: when it wasn't there last season? You know, that's the
3: I actually think that, to
0: elaborate on what I said there, at a time when Rio Hatate's now for a multitude of reasons not an option either.
3: Yeah, and you've had Rio Hatate. If you take the other night, for example, Paulo Bernardo has been moved on. Hatate on the bench, Oxlade-Chamberlain on the bench, Luke McCown on the bench. Arne Ingles is picked by Martin O'Neill and Sean Maloney over all of them.
2: Freeze legs.
3: But that is a big part of it. Because if you look at the impact both him and Alistair Johnson had in the final seven games or the final five games of last season, everybody talks about Daizen Maeda and Kelechi Iheanacho, but I think the return of both of them from injury was just as important. And there must be a reason why big clubs, both in England and abroad, want to sign Arne Ingles and are ready to pay around about £20 million.
0: And more than one of them. It's not like you've just found one random club that's got a soft spot. Anyway, thank you very much to Liam on the line. Forget Casper Hu or Camilo Duran or the goalkeeper that Scott Allen thought played outfield or any of the big debutants so far. The biggest debut of the season comes on Sunday at Rugby Park, and it is the pitch. It's now made out of grass. The Astro is gone. Simon is a Kilmarnock fan. You must be buzzing with excitement, Simon.
4: Yeah. Hi guys, how you doing? Listen, it's not going to be any surprise to come on that fan to let you know, I didn't think the plastic pitch was as bad as people made it. I think one of the biggest issues was visually. and the fact that most people saw it when we were playing Rangers or Celtic at midday and the
2: sun playing on it.
4: I am sorry for your knees.
2: My feet.
4: But I was down, had a half day today, went down to pick up the new third kit. I managed to wangle my way to have a wee look at the pitch. It looks amazing. The blue around it looks great as well. Reading that they've made it to like high standard as well, so it can be played international football and rugby on it, which I wonder if we'll maybe make a wee bit of money from maybe Glasgow Warriors or someone playing on there.
0: You had that before. There was a Scotland game there, wasn't there, a few years ago? Is that right, Simon? I remember that.
4: Yeah, Scotland played a rugby game there, but I think somebody was saying their crowds have gone big up now, like even 40,000 at friendlies, so it's probably not going to happen with the men's team. But I was reading that, you know, there's only a handful of clubs in the world who have this pitch, and we're now alongside Chelsea, Aston Villa, Real Madrid, and that SoFi Stadium, the most expensive stadium in the world in Los Angeles. So, good company. We've not shrunk on the cost of it. Credit has to go to Billy Bowie, obviously. When he took over, he promised that he would build us a training ground. Yeah. He's done that. You know, the first stage is done. And I believe the building work starts soon for the sort of gym, canteen, media area. So that's going to be amazing. The pitch looks incredible. You know, it's literally the best pitch in the country. There's going to be no questions about that. Just looking forward to seeing my team back at Rugby Park, because it's been a long summer. Don't even get the cup games or anything. So, yeah, just buzzing to get back down to Kilmarnock on Sunday.
0: I told you I was down there doing a bit on it for Sky. So, see if there's anything you want. See if you're struggling to sleep tonight. Play this bit back. 5,000 tonnes of sand and topsoil has been added. The pitch has been raised by almost 300 mil. Simon's right. Three World Cup venues, Real Madrid, Aston Villa, Chelsea, use the same stitch system.
2: That's worse than rest defence.
0: I was doing the old down on the honkers, like pulling it. You know, is it like checking out the route system?
2: Were you buying into it though? Absolutely.
0: I was all over it. It was.
3: I feel like I'm sitting next to Charlie Dimmitt. Remember her? One of the gardening programs.
0: Simon's right. They've added the blue AstroTurf around, which is a longer pile than you would normally get on a football pitch, so that you can then use it for rugby. And that would be the runoff area. If they were gonna. I've got more. No, have I just turned? If the listening figures,
2: so aesthetically pleasing, it's looking.
0: If the listening figures just dropped by 80%.
2: Back to the football.
0: But there you go. And El Shineno, I'm your man. Drainage. And I was looking at my back garden.
2: Will you be there for its debut?
0: Because I get a new garden in the summer, and I'm looking at the grass thinking that still needs an upgrade now. After that, I
3: wouldn't
0: be there.
3: You say it was stitch?
0: Stitch system is the same. Yeah. Oh, sorry, I've got one. It's 95% grass, 5% astro. Yeah. There you go. The fibres are woven in. That's the bit that gives you the durability. You know, when you get the slide tackle, you don't see the same big scars that you used to get. Can you play on it, Simon? That's going to be the real question.
4: Probably not, no. I was up in Perth on Sunday. It was a bit of a mental game. I think you were there as well. Defensively, we were all over the place. My positives are that I think only one of that defence, when everyone's fit and available, you know, Deez is suspended at the moment. We've brought in new guys in. I think only one of that defence will play whenever Deez is there. Michael Schoen and Larson will be the only one. I think Deez will come in. Efeko looks like Stanger might be going to Burton Albion. Hopefully not before the weekend, because we need him for the game. And there's talk about certain players coming in. Potentially Scotland international from Hibs on loan, potentially, is the latest rumour that's been going around, which would be fantastic. I think we've been working on the defence, because that's the important bit. We can score goals. I said to yourself on the big preview last weekend that you were doing, that my worry was we were going to win or lose every game 4-3. It happened on Sunday. I don't think we can afford to do that against Celtic. However, before, I would have been more concerned if it was, say, Ange Postecoglou or Brendan Rodgers style coming on that pitch. I think Celtic are more under Martin O'Neill. They're happier to maybe go long, happier to get crosses into the box. That might benefit us a little bit more, because we're a football team. We want to get the ball down on the deck. We'll play in Joe Hugo in behind, who's got a lot of pace. I fancy him going up against Carter Vickers and Austin Trusty. I think he might have a successful game. But yeah, it's all going to be if we can just keep it quiet at the back.
0: Who was your signing rumour there? You got Scott Allen's attention. What was it, from Hibs?
4: Oh, well, the rumour is today, Grant Hanley.
0: That's the one I thought you meant.
4: Who's obviously, Hibs are expecting a new signing coming in defence as well. He's not been playing behind the Hora, and obviously Rocky Bashiri's coming back, and he's signed Jason Kerr, so he'll be down the pecking order.
2: Bashiri's going to miss the full season, I think.
0: Yeah. Oh, is it?
2: Yeah.
0: Is it that bad? Yeah, look, it's funny because Simon, it's not the prediction he'll be happy to have gotten right, but someone else did say as well, I can't remember who it was to me when I went up to the game at Perth, that this will be high scoring because both defences are, and I thought, no offence to both teams, but I did not have St Johnstone and Kilmarnock down for a classic, but sometimes leaky defences can do that for you.
3: It was a great game.
0: What about the Celtic challenge? Because Simon's gone for the, I'm paraphrasing, but that they don't have the same fear factor as Ange Postecoglou did, or maybe Brendan Rodgers. I think we saw with Dundee, credit to them, maybe teams are a bit more willing to go and press Celtic. I don't know if Kilmarnock will do that the weekend.
3: No, it's a totally different game. I was really impressed with Dundee and how they tried to stop Celtic building out and stuff like that. But what I would say is, I think Martin Neil's comments after the game, and even Sean Maloney today, it'll be interesting to see what Celtic do with Casper Hu and Duran this time, because I don't think it really worked. No. Gordon playing Duran out wide right, and I just wonder whether Celtic will tweak things to get both of them through the middle. That might mean someone like Negrin has to be sacrificed, which might be controversial, but I just look at it and I do wonder. I don't think Martin Neil was happy with how that sort of kind of linked up, in the, especially in the first half. I just wonder where they'll go a bit more direct.
0: Does it suit Celtic more, as you, people would say, about, you know, the grass rather than the Astro? What percentage of Kilmarnock's total points did they pick up at home in the last four seasons since they've been back?
2: A lot. I'm gonna...
0: 69. It's pretty high.
2: Yeah. 69. I think the grass suits Celtic, just because any player, when you turn up to Rugby Park over the course of the last 10 seasons, it's always in the back of your mind. Because
0: Daniel McCann, Kilmarnock side, in theory, would look to look to play more anyway, wouldn't he?
2: I'd be very surprised if Neil didn't go out and be aggressive and look to some of the things that you've seen that Stephen Presley done, and where he's done D-team, very aggressive.
0: Simon, thank you very much. I'm still looking at you, Hearts fans. How do you feel about last night? How do you sum that up? Is it just a total mismatch from the beginning? You don't have any sort of criticism. You enjoyed your moment, you enjoyed your goal, and you move on? Or does it still add to the difficult start to the new era at Hearts, that 6-1 defeat? Motherwell fans, maybe you'll be back from Helsinki now. Wouldn't mind hearing from you. And we'll do all that when we return.
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2: 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But if you can't be bothered with all that faff, then let the claims guys legal handle everything for you. So if you bought cars on finance between 2007 and 2024, then text PCP to 8228 now.
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5: Scott Allen and David Friel are here. It's 01419511025. It's not just the Europa League or the Conference League or the Premiership this weekend. What about the Championship? We love the Friday night games. Of course, we've got our vested interest in Partick Thistle. Mark Wilson, Alex Ray, Tony Watt. They're at home to Livingston tonight. And that is an absolute cracker for game week two in the Championship on a Friday on the telly.
6: Game week two, but can we say it's a promotion clash? Is that allowed?
5: I think they both have to accept it. Well, Livy have just, you know, Livy obviously been up and down, so they have to accept that tag. And Thistle are victims of their own success last season. I know they still don't have loads of cash to splash around, but they'd have to accept that what they did last year puts them in that bracket.
6: Yeah, surely. Well, I don't know about you, Scott, but I tipped him to win the league. I think Mark's done, I know we have a bit of fun, but I think he's done a brilliant job alongside Alex. Good team, good players, and this should be a really, really good game. As you say, it's good to have the Championship football back on a Friday night.
7: Let's give his goals.
5: I've got a teaser for you too.
7: I've watched a few of these on a Friday, no draws.
5: Let's do the teaser. Let's go.
4: The full time teaser with Arcaplan Glasgow. Planning permission and building warrants drawings for home extension, conversion, or renovation.
5: Come on then, I like the look of this a lot, and it's a big thanks to Alex and Irvin who has sent it in. A special mention as always to our sponsors, Arcaplan Glasgow, and as usual, the plea from us to you to keep the questions coming. That's what we enjoy at this time of the show. We test the pundits' knowledge at coming up with the answers to your questions. So let's see how you go tonight. Can you name the six Scottish players who've made the most appearances in the English Premier League for at least three teams? That wee caveat shakes it up. So six Scottish players have made the most appearances in the English Premier League, but for at least three teams.
7: Duncan Ferguson.
5: No, because he's not played for three teams, has he?
7: Kevin Gallagher.
5: Not enough appearances.
6: Robert Snodgrass.
5: No. Probably not enough appearances, I would imagine. But
7: how far back are we going here, Gordon?
5: Yeah, I mean, I could. It's a bit of a spread. There's none that are that recent, I wouldn't say.
6: That's difficult. That is difficult.
5: Snodgrass is not even in the top 25 appearances.
6: I'm
5: actually
6: surprised at that. Yeah. Gary McAllister.
5: Yes, Leeds, Coventry, Liverpool. 325 English Premier League appearances. Good question, isn't it?
6: It's a very good
5: really
6: question.
5: Really good. Because, I mean, obviously, it's not like there's any names you've not heard of given what they've achieved in the game. Any more before I move on? That music's probably getting repetitive for people now because you two are taking too long.
6: Charlie Adam.
5: Charlie Adam is not on the list. He's only got 200, I say only, 207.
6: Oh, so that's what we're...
7: Darren Fletcher?
5: Yes. Because why does Darren Fletcher not immediately spring to mind?
6: I don't think he'd play for three teams.
5: West Brom and Stoke?
6: West Brom and Stoke, yes.
5: Ah, see, okay, let's leave it there. Darren Fletcher, Gary McAllister, and four to get. Full time at Clyde1.com to keep the questions coming. And you've still got time. Hearts fans, don't go hiding on me. You were all over here, all over these phone lines last season when things were going well. So I thought we'd struck up a special bond, the east and the west of the country coming together. Let's keep it going on last night. How do you feel about it all? And Motherwell fans, obviously being from that part of the world and knowing a lot of people who travelled over, I've seen some pictures and some videos that suggest it was a good trip. But what about the football? How did you think it went, that 1-1 draw? Can you finish the business off at home? Well, Timo Pukki's still got it, doesn't he?
6: What a finish.
5: That is an old old experienced campaigner, that finish.
6: He's one of these guys that always gets the sort of kind of moniker of the Celtic flop, but he always feels a wee bit unfair because he was really young, he never really got a chance, and then the career he's had since then.
0: In Norwich, and he was,
6: just a class act, brilliant finish. Mm-hmm. But what a performance, what a result for Motherwell, and I think they can finish it off next week.
5: I'm trying to like not go overboard and be biased, you know, trying to assess kind of how good that is for Motherwell. I want us as a nation to be better, obviously. I want us to aim higher. I want us to get away from thinking that, you know, you're always up against it in Europe and there's no European opponent that you can live with. They're from Finland.
0: What a finish.
5: Oh, Partick Thistle already. That's a great goal from Robbie Crawford after only 3.5 minutes, and celebrations all round. Mark Wilson, Alex Ray and co. That's brilliant.
6: I think Aguzun's cheeky, a wee cheeky back heel.
0: That's just, it's just adapting to the sort of ball he has and shows that little bit of cuteness. Fantastic finish.
5: I'm straight. I'm straight on the phone to him.
0: What's he done?
5: This is my modern. You know, of all the things that people don't like about modern football, I don't know why this one annoys me. Right, so I'm not pretending it's a good observation. This is irrational. Seeing modern football, where anything happens and everybody runs over to that wee iPad in the dugout and checks. Even his team's in front and Wilson can't enjoy it because he's too busy looking at the iPad.
0: Great finish.
5: It's a lovely cheeky wee back heel. I don't know why, because I totally get it, right? I'm not on my high horse totally. I get that it makes sense. You're analysing something. You're checking where it went wrong. You're maybe have a complaint with the referee.
0: His iPad, is it?
5: It does my head. I don't know why. It's just
0: have you said to Alex yet?
5: It's not just them, it's every team. I sat behind the dugout at St Johnstone working last week, and I know for a fact Neil McCann and Billy Dodds would say, what you on about? It's a really important tool. We need to analyse things. And I get that. Maybe I've become a bit more live in the moment in my old age. The iPads in the dugout are annoying me.
6: There was a game obviously across the weekend where there was one dugout with two iPads. I think actually a laptop and an iPad. But Mark Wilson, you're right, Gordon, we need to have words with him because he's too cool to celebrate goals. He's shown that last season.
0: And now the
6: ball goes in, won it? A great goal. And he's away checking his iPad.
5: The thing
6: he's changed.
5: What's that? Wow. The game is gone.
0: Yes.
5: Pundits are bringing their own iPads into the studio.
6: Is that the East Kilbride iPad?
0: No, we don't take an iPad. We don't use GPS.
5: Do you know what though? Because I don't mean to go all kind of like games gone, and because I'm quite modern, forward thinking. I embrace sports science. I embrace modern analytics. I am totally fine with it. But for some reason, the iPad's annoying me.
6: I know.
5: Am I just being grumpy?
0: Just on the bench.
5: I think it's more the way they all scurry round it instantly as soon as something happens. It's a behavioural thing rather than, I've nothing against the iPad. I get you need to analyse things as they're happening. There's just something about that wee scurry round that they all do
6: The question I would ask our coach sitting here is it a fad or does it have value?
5: Of course, this is the thing, right? As I say,
0: we don't have it on the bench.
5: Of course it's got value. So I'm contradicting myself here, right? And I'm all for it. Like, there's something about it's the way they all run round it. I don't know, could you walk a wee bit slower maybe? Maybe that's what it is.
0: What you have in that stadium, because of the size of the ground, they'll have someone up in the stand as well who's radioing down, who can see the game from that point of view. What it does do is, see, when a decision doesn't go your way, that's the problem with it. Because then you get your back up, you're then on the referees, and you're going, we've seen it.
5: Yeah.
0: When you probably shouldn't be able to see it until...
5: Here's one that I've seen, right? I won't name the team. I won't tell you when it was from. But again, if I'm doing those games at Sky, you sit behind the dugout and I'll maybe have a monitor. I've seen one where the coaching staff scurry to the iPad. They're adamant they've seen something. They jump up, they berate the ref, and then it turns out they've seen it completely wrong, even on second viewing on the iPad.
0: Give me the team.
5: I'll tell you off here. I'm not willing to throw you under the bus just yet. Anyway.
6: I just wonder whether Mark's watching this in the iPlayer or whether they've actually got a...
5: Oh, do you know what it might be, actually? It's maybe the live stream of this show that he's going to check to see if we've celebrated the goal or not. Jim is a Rangers fan. Sorry, Jim. I just get carried away there. I've let myself down. What about your team last night? Jim, can you hear us? Speaking of modern technology, right? See this screen that I've got in front of me? It says Jim Govan on the line, but I can also see Jim and Govan is trying to phone in on a different line. So I've got no idea what's going on. But it's a good early goal that for Partick Thistle, isn't it?
6: Yeah, exactly. And look, at home last year they were so good. As I said, I really like the way Mark's got them playing and just the job he's done. They came close last year. I think they obviously come up a little bit short, but I think for his first full season in management, he did a good job. He's got a good thing going there with Alex. And as I said, I'd be really, really surprised if they don't get promoted this year.
5: Yeah, I think Jim is back. Jim, what did you make of Rangers last night?
8: To be honest, I think it was totally not good enough. The new signings, you'd expect so much better. Shankland getting dropped to the bench, absolute joke. Devlin dropped to the bench, another absolute joke.
5: Did guys like, again, see, because the size is small sample here, Cammy Devlin, Scott, was getting slaughtered in some quarters for his performance at Tannadice. He then did come on, added what you know he can add last night. And then people are praising that. So it's very, very difficult when you're swinging from one half of football to the next.
0: Yeah, because they don't have a recognised style yet. So that's why you're coming up with these sort of problems. It's not as if you're swapping one player and they can come in and do the same job. It's completely different. It's a stacked area, but they're all different sort of players, but none of them are highly creative. So they've all got their different traits. Cammy Devlin, yeah, comes on, does what Cammy Devlin does, shows a bit of energy, gets about people, and at least shows has a will to win. So you can see it was the same with Raskin. I think they came on at a good time, and as I said, I don't think the bar was high for them to set after the performance of the midfield in the first half. But at the same time, it just goes back to our original point, is Derek McKenzie still trying to find out what his best team is and what the relationships look like on the park. And until he sees a performance that then results in a win for Rangers, I think you're going to see more of that. I think we'll see the same on Sunday. I think there'll be a few players come back in who were missing on Thursday.
5: I was going to ask you, Jim, you don't think Rangers can get this over the line next week, Jim?
8: There's every possibility. Asgard, what a player he is. He looked an absolute brilliant player for a team like us. What a start he's had this season. He shows a lot for the World Cup. He could be our best player. He could be a possible player of the year at all.
5: But this is the thing. I'm going to cut Jim a bit of slack because you've not got a lot to go on. Yeah. Seeing Friday night, the way he took his goal and some of the touches, I get that. And then last night, he's getting slaughtered because he didn't do enough. He produces that flick to nobody, and Rangers go and concede up the other end.
6: He just needs to do more for me. He's got all the ability in the world. He can produce moments like he did at Tannadice. Gordon and, Derek McKenzie spoke about what a great technician he was, and either foot he can get these shots away, and he showed that in the World Cup as well. I thought when he came on for Norway, he did pretty well, but flashes isn't enough at Rangers. You know, you need to be consistent, you need to be doing it week in, week out, you need to be able to play under pressure. You can't go missing in games, which I think he's guilty of. It's just interesting to see. I think Sunday will be interesting. Is it as simple as, given the second half performance, that Cammy Devlin and Nico Raskin just start against Hibs?
0: Yeah, I think you probably will see the two on Sunday. For me, going back to Asgard, and I'm the same. I think he's one of the players where you see bits. He should be embracing being the guy, the go-to guy who demands the ball, and the players want to find him to go and be the guy that creates in the final third for Rangers. The goal against Dundee United is fantastic. I thought last night he was back to playing what we seen last season, where he was playing like a wee boy at times, making really poor decisions on the ball, not understanding the way the game's going, where you've got to keep it for a bit. And I didn't enjoy his performance last night, if I'm being totally honest, but there is a player in there at times. That is the million-dollar question. Can he produce that sort of consistency week in, week out? We haven't seen it yet, but it's there for him if he wants it.
5: Thank you, Jim. Get round the iPad. Mark Wilson and Alex Ray, there was a penalty claim for Thistle. I don't think it will be a strong one even second viewing, but after 11 and a half, it's still Partick Thistle 1, Livy 0. How are you two faring in this teaser? The six Scottish players who've made the most appearances in the English Premier League for at least three teams: Darren Fletcher, Man United, West Brom, Stoke; Gary McAllister, Leeds, Coventry, Liverpool. Any others?
7: Colin Hendry.
5: He has only 218 appearances. So you need some amount of appearances and the three clubs to get on this list.
7: James Morrison,
5: only two clubs.
6: James McArthur, only two clubs as well.
5: Yes, he would be on the list appearances wise, but not enough clubs.
7: David Marshall.
5: No. Come on, you're letting yourself down now. It's getting silly.
7: It's not an easy question, that.
5: No, it's not. It is not. Right, I'll give you some thinking time. They're all three of them certainly are back a good bit. They're all kind of back a wee bit now, I would say.
0: How much is back a good bit? We're in 2026
5: now. Nah, I mean, these, some of these are sort of
0: like Gordon Strachan's and that.
5: Nah, maybe in between. In between that, none of them are like the first couple of years of the English Premier League, but maybe late 90s and then a couple of them early 2000s, that sort of thing. Okay, give you thinking time and we'll get your answers hopefully next.
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13: An M8 Roadworks update from Amy on behalf of Transport Scotland. Due to essential maintenance, overnight closures on the M8 eastbound between junctions 18 and 16 will continue until Friday the 18th of September from 10pm till 6am Sunday to Thursday. The eastbound on slips at junctions 19 and 18 will be closed. Signed diversions will be in place. There will be separate daytime traffic management measures on the eastbound carriageway only. For details, visit swtrunkroads.scot.
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0: number one for football in Glasgow and the West. 0141 951 1025. 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
1: That's us into the final part of tonight's Clyde One Super Scoreboard. Scott Allen and David Friel are here. We're looking for six Scottish players on the teaser who've made the most appearances in the English Premier League, but for three clubs, a minimum of three. So there's so many on here. Like Andy Robertson has got 332 English Premier League appearances, but so far only for Hull and Liverpool, so he doesn't get on it. Darren Fletcher is, Gary McAllister is. Did you get any during the break?
2: Don Hutchison?
1: Yes. Liverpool, West Ham, Everton, Sunderland, 220. Stick him down.
2: I'm going to go for Phil Bardsley.
1: Oh, he's got his eye in now. 303 appearances. Man United, Aston Villa, Sunderland,
2: incredible.
1: Stoke, Burnley. Two to get, we'll leave it there. Still 1-0 Thistle, they're good for the lead, aren't they, Scott?
3: Yeah, yeah, listen, they've been on top. What they're doing is, any time Livingston are trying to play through and they play that straight pass, they're just jumping on it and they look as if they can catch them on the counter-attack. Good start to the game for Thistle.
1: Livy won't be too impressed with what they've seen so far.
2: No, I just think you expect a bit more. You know, Glenn Whelan is quite a competitive character. I remember him as a player, he had that brief spell at Hearts as well, obviously a really good career down south as well. I think he'll be looking for a bit more. I mean, you look through the squad, Livingston half here, still got a lot of experience. You know, you see guys like Graham Carey, Robbie Muirhead, all that. But yeah, Thistle have been the better team so far.
1: Do you know what I can just imagine as well? Somewhere in the Livingston area, Bartley will be sitting watching us, cheering on Partick Thistle, but only because his Super Scoreboard colleagues are in the dugout. I'm sure that's the only, I'm sure that's the only reason.
2: He's not a man to hold a grudge.
1: I think he'll be there in a scouting capacity.
2: Is that his style?
3: Can we find out?
1: Nah, he's lazy. I think he likes, he likes home comforts too much. I think he'll be sitting with his feet up somewhere. Gordon is a Hearts fan. I've been asking for one and you have delivered, Gordon. How do you begin to kind of sum up how you feel last night when it's such a heavy defeat? But, you know, it is, it's Benfica after all.
4: Yeah, evening, gents. Yeah, I mean, to be honest, I mean, when I went out to watch the game in the pub, I said to my wife before I went out, you know, that if it comes back, if I come back and it's 5-0, you know, it'll be kind of what I expected. And yeah, when I came back and it was 6-1, it was still a 5-goal difference. So, yeah, but I mean, there's nothing more than I expected, to be honest. They're a good team, but I just feel with, you know, the Hearts just now, the whole guts has been ripped out of the team, you know. We've lost, okay, Derek McInnes went to Rangers, manager we've lost, the goalkeepers, we lost Craig Gordon and Swallow. Now, Craig Gordon was a massive influence at the club. Swallow was a really good, he was a good, reliable goalie last year. Then the centre of defence, Craig Halkett's injured, we lost Steinvender, we lost Frankie Kent, and you know, Milne just now looks lost without these guys at the back. And then going into midfield, okay, we lost Devlin, but I think a bigger influence, okay, Cammy Devlin was brilliant for us, but Benny Beningame, you know, he was so controlling in that midfield when he was fit. We lost him as well. And then, you know, up front, we lost Shanks. And I just think Braga looks totally lost without, you know, Shanklin playing with him. You know, so and I think also psychologically, losing all these guys, the guys that were in the team last year, like Milne, Kingsley, Magnussen and that, they just seem to have, you know, psychologically affected by losing all these guys round about them, and also just what happened in the last game of the season. I just think it's been overpowering for the whole team, you know, and I'm really kind of... well, I don't know what's going to happen. We're in a state of flux, I feel.
1: Yeah, that summed up well, isn't it, David? Because that Hearts team at full tilt last season would probably have struggled away to Benfica. Yeah. So never mind the new look team with all those guys missing and in a transitional period and all the rest of it.
2: Yeah, I was only half joking right at the start of the show, Gordon, when I said you just need to airbrush it from history, because look, better Scottish teams would have gone there and lost heavily and have lost heavily in the past. I think Hearts, it was just a mismatch. If you look at Hearts last season, as you said, we were probably a bit more set, or certainly more settled, and they were in a real rhythm, I think they would have struggled. So if you add in the new manager, And everything else, as Gordon's saying, just in terms of the new signings, you know, a new back four, a new keeper, everything about that, and players not knowing each other. And
3: new style of play.
2: Yeah,
3: it's not like Motherwell, because the Motherwell managers came in and kept a lot the same, yeah, and the players know the system. This is a complete different system. I actually think Hearts will be okay long term.
2: I think they really will be as well. I actually think they were really, really unlucky at Pittodrie last Saturday night to lose the game. I don't know how they managed to lose that game. And then I think they showed even in flashes last night what Foutas Rankin's tried to do. The goal was unbelievable. You'll be able to get a better goal from a Scottish club in Europe this season, but you know, it was the only positive really on the night. But I think once things settle down, I think Europe, it's not a hindrance. You can never say that being a Champions League qualifier and then Europa League is a hindrance. But
1: see, if rival fans have got anything about them, they'll clip you up saying that and do the old, you know, the meme, the fake trophy.
2: Just get
1: a trophy for that best goal you'll see from a Scottish club in Europe this season.
3: You've got to take
1: the positives. Yeah. Overall, Gordon, do you think you'll be okay? You know, if you were just to look at results at the start of the season, you'd think Hearts were in for a disastrous season. But is that your fear, or do you think it'll be fine?
4: No, I mean, I think we'll be okay, but I think we're under a bit of pressure, or the manager's under a bit of pressure, you know, on Sunday. You know, we're at home at Dundee United, and if we don't win that game, I really think there'll be a bit of pressure on. I mean, I'm quite willing to give the manager time. I hope that it works in cooperation with Jamestown and that. Mm-hmm. But yeah, I mean, I'm reasonably confident. But I think in the second half last night we played, there was a long period we moved the ball about quite well, and I thought we were okay. So last week against Aberdeen, I mean, I sat and watched that game, and oh my goodness, I was so frustrated at the end of that game. We had that game under total control, and it was just, but defensively we do seem to be really a bit lax.
1: Gordon, you're making a lot of good points, but I am fast out of time. That music is playing and we're about to get kicked off here. I was enjoying that call as well, so I was trying to let it go as long as we could, but there we are, two more in the teaser. Six Scottish players, most appearances in English Premier League, but for three teams: Darren Fletcher, Gary McAllister, Phil Bardsley, Don Hutchison,
3: Dominic Matteo.
1: Yes.
2: And there's always a keeper, Neil Sullivan.
1: Brilliant. Well done, you two. We are back 2 o'clock tomorrow. Make sure you join us, and the GBX is up next.

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5: An M8 Roadworks update from Amy on behalf of Transport Scotland. As part of a new pedestrian crossing scheme, there will be essential works on the M8 Junction 27 westbound offslip from Tuesday the 28th of July until Monday the 17th of August between 8pm and 6am each weekday night. During this time, there will be an offslip closure with phase lane 1 closures of the M8 at this location. Sign diversions will be in place. For details, visit swtrunkroads.scot.
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0: Clyde One. 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Scotland's number one dance show.

0: Remembering the legendary William Orbit. Madonna did her best tunes with him. But sadly, Mouse is an amazing producer. He's a guy that did the Adagio for Strings before Tiesto. And Tiesto did a remix of it and it became this like massive anthem. So yeah, it's an absolute legend. Let's go on the phones here. If you're phoning the show tonight, I am on 0333 20 20 400. Hello.
1: Hi, George.
0: Hey, Dupal, what's happening?
1: I just in the house, but I'm coming down to see you at a party in the palace on Sunday, so buzzing for that.
0: Going to be great. I got all the old school looked out for that because that's going to be a great weekend. Hopefully, sun's going to shine as well. I think tomorrow's going to be wet, but Sunday's going to be great. So, fingers crossed, Darryl.
1: Supposed to clear up, boost. Aye, and also I seen you at the Grant City Festival, so that was banging as
0: that
1: well.
0: That was class.
1: So
0: what a weekend that was. Loved it. Is there a wee tune I can play tonight?
1: Aye, please. Tooken like a rainbow.
0: Love that. Let me dig it out for you, pal, and I'll see you on Sunday.
1: Spot on, mate. Cheers. Take care. See you then.

0: you're phoning the show tonight, bear with me. It's incredibly busy. Chaos of a Friday night. I love it. We'll get to you guys shortly. Hello.
1: Hello, little Dodgy. Any chance you can play a song for me and my wee daughter, Ruby Leeson?
0: Of course. What do you want to hear?
1: Anything that's banging, mate.
0: They're all banging in here. No problem. I'll do it next. See you, mate.
1: My man, bite.
0: Hello there.
2: Hi. Can I have a shout-out, please?
0: Yes. Who for?
2: It's for wee Jay Miller, who's absolutely buzzing to see you in Tesco car park tomorrow.
0: Yes, I'm going to be in the Tesco car park in Maryhill doing a wee gig tomorrow. So I think I'm on about two. It might be wet, so tell him to bring a brolly, all right?
2: Aye, I'll tell him to bring a brolly and his wellies, thank you.
0: See ya, bye. Loved in raves in the car parks. Hello.
3: Hello, Jordy boy. How are you doing?
0: I'm all right. Who's that?
3: It's Bob Maxey Alloa.
0: Right, what can I do for you tonight, sir?
3: Is there any chance I can get ultrasonic for Obsession?
0: I'll do it right now, pal. I'll speak to you soon.
3: Thank you.

0: remembering another legend. It was actually his birthday last Tuesday. Sadly missed. It was a good friend and an absolute genius. Malarca Lee, Ultrasonic. There is Obsession. We're back on the phones with you guys. If you're calling through for a wee tune or a show. Hello, who's that?
1: Horace.
0: Horace, what song going to play tonight, Horace?
1: Can you play QFH? Freedom, please.
0: I can do that, no bother. Don't get a lot of Horace's phone in the show, but it's nice to have you on.
2: They'll never take me!

0: Christian Chumut. QFX. Freedom. On the Friday night, GBX. Hello.
1: Where are you?
0: Hello, Chris. What can I play tonight?
1: We get Gurriella, George.
0: Yeah, that's a good shout. Let me do that next poll. Speak to you soon.
1: Thanks very much. Cheers.
0: On the show tonight, we are hooking up with Ben Nicky a little bit later. He's coming to Scotland next weekend, next Saturday, week tomorrow, play Colours Fest. And Ben's going to be on the show picking some tunes and having a chat with me after half nine tonight for the last half hour of the show. It's a Ben Nicky takeover, so looking forward to that. Gurriella right now.

0: Tiesto and Ferry Corsten. What a double act that is back in the day. Superstar DJs, speaking of which, would you like to be one? We have got your chance to step behind the decks and open the Heather on the Hill Festival at the Royal Highland Showgrounds. We are searching for a DJ to kick off the festival on the Miller Rocky Bay stage. The winning DJ is going to get a £250 performance fee, two VIP festival tickets, plus you'll have your winning mix played on this show. How good is that? So whether you're an experienced DJ or maybe just up and coming, you're just getting right into it and you thought, I've actually got a wee ear for this. I can make this happen. This could be your big break. If you go to the website right now, you'll get all the details. You can upload your mix there. Check through all the details, see what you've got to do. Send the mix to us. Our panel of judges will pick a winner and that's what you'll win. You'll get to perform at Heather and Hill. You'll get on the show. You get £250 performance fee and you'll get VIP tickets for the festival. And you can say you're on the festival circuit now. This is an amazing prize. So, yeah, if you're looking for a break, so many, I know so many DJs listen to this show when you're jumping about to gigs and what have you. Check it out. Go to the website, get involved, and who knows, we could be hooking up with you soon.
1: Clyde One.
2: Love it, hate it, tell us. Let us know which songs you love and which ones you don't. 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

0: Everybody be cool. You be cool. Be cool.
1: Oh, that's our tune right there, isn't it? Haffendorf from back in the day. Be cool. Yeah, that was for David and Leanne, who I meant to play for earlier and forgot all about. So sorry, guys. Remember tonight. It's all that matters. Hello.
2: Hello.
1: How you doing? Who's that?
2: It's Lee.
1: Right, Lee. What's happening tonight? Anything exciting going on in your life that we need to know about?
2: None. I've just had a homemade curry.
1: Okay, that'll sound nice.
2: It was lovely.
1: Made me hungry now. Right, what can we play tonight? What are you after?
2: What I'm after is Simple Minds and Waterfront.
1: The remix.
2: New Day.
1: But yes.
2: Please, please, please tell me what that remix is, because I want to put it on my Spotify.
1: It's not out yet. I did the remix myself, and I did a gig with Simple Minds last week at the closing ceremony of the Commonwealth Games, and we spoke about it, and I played it to them, and they loved it. So hopefully something's going to happen. Fingers crossed.
2: I loved it. I thought it was better than the original.
1: Well, don't tell them that. They might not let me put it out, Lee. Thanks, pal. I'll get it on for you, and I'll see you soon.
2: Right, cheers. Yeah. Bye.

0: Ballard.
1: Right, we're on the phone to you guys. Hello.
2: Hey, Georgie.
1: How you doing? Who's up?
2: It's Gordon. I was wondering if I could get a tune.
1: What are you after, Gordon?
2: Hardcore Feeling.
1: Not a problem. I will get that. You're not the first person to ask for that, Gordon, so I'll get it lined up. See you, pal.
2: Perfect, thanks a lot, mate.
1: Hello.
3: Hello, George. It's Courtney. We speak again.
1: We speak again because I met you today in the car park.
3: You did.
1: What a genius. Amazing. Well, it was really nice to see you because I know you phone the show a lot and it's nice to meet the people that phone, you know what I mean? See the face behind the voice.
3: Yeah, now you can put a face to the name.
1: Absolutely. Is there a wee song you can play tonight, Courtney?
3: Can I have the song Hardcore Feelings?
1: Hardcore Feelings? No problem. I will get that sorted for you.
3: Sorry, since it's Friday night.
1: Since it's Friday night, we need to get it going. Speak to you soon.
3: Speak to you soon, George. Nice to meet you.

0: this. Kind of a shout out for my best friend, Morven Middleton. We're all thinking about tonight. If you could play Concrete Angel, that'd be great. I'll get Concrete Angel in a minute just for you guys. AJ, alias Hot Wheels, is looking for a shout-out from Alawa. I can do that, no problem. Back to Gordon and Liam as well. Doing deliveries and looking for entrants forever. We can line that up soon. So many calls coming through. Hello.
1: Hello, Georgia boy.
0: Hey, you all right?
1: Not bad. Can I get a sign of you the song with me?
0: Right, who's the shout-out for?
1: It's for me, myself, George. Mm-hmm. Stephen and Malcolm.
0: Oh, good. I'll take care of that.
1: And can I have a Follow Me?
0: Follow Me up next. See you, mate.
1: Right, thank you. Bye.
0: Got a brand new Follow Me remix with Lange and DJ Stephen Kirkwood.

0: Lange. Hello.
1: Hello there.
0: What's happening?
1: Not much. I'm having quite a drink. It's a partner's birthday, so we're having quite a drink. And obviously, listen to GBX. It's a must.
0: It's a must at the weekend. Always good to hear. So what's your partner's name?
1: It's Alan.
0: Well, happy birthday, Alan.
1: He's 48.
0: We don't need to tell us. It's even a four in it. Anything more than a three, we don't need to know.
1: I'm 47. I was 47 last weekend.
0: Now the world knows.
1: Yeah, he's just turned now, so class. Why not?
0: Is that a wee song can play him for his birthday?
1: She's in love with you. Well, that's just for me.
0: But he's going to like it. Otherwise, yeah, it'll be trouble. Play the next. See
1: Thank
0: ya.
1: You. Bye-bye.
0: Stay there. It's on the air next. Clyde One.
2: Mom, I'm bored.
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0: She's in love with you in the Friday Night GBX. Hello.
1: Hi, is this Jordy?
0: Yes, who's that?
1: Oh, this is Jamie, 36, no fair bros, right? I'm needing a massive shout out, and I want you to put Power of Love.
0: Power of Love, Q-Tex.
1: Aye, Q-Tex. I can't believe I got through, eh? Shout out to Abdi the King's Jamie, fair bros, and a massive shout out to my Danny, then Brody, and Arden and Alex.
0: I'll do it next. See you, Paul.
1: Oh, amazing.

0: Francesca and I got a shout. Please come and see you on Sunday at Party of the Palace in Linlithgow. Looking forward to that. Come on and say hello. Hello.
1: Georgie boy, how you doing?
0: How you doing, sir? What's happening?
1: Just me and my bra selling out. I was going to ask you for a song. I'll be trying to go home. Can I get the new bits and pieces van on it either?

0: when I dropped this at the closing ceremony of the Commonwealth Games, it just went off like you wouldn't believe. It's just like, whoa! It's just, everybody just went crazy. It was such a moment. Amazing. If you were part of that audience, thank you so much. Bits and pieces, hello.
1: Hi, George. Good morning, mate, for Brian.
0: Yeah, Brian, what are you after?
1: Can you get this one?

0: Disco Land. It's Friday night's GBX. Hello.
1: Hi, can we have a shout out and a song played in honour of our friend, please? Marvin Middleton, it was Concrete Angel.
0: I can do that, no problem. We're sending the love to our friends and family as well. Hello, George, it's Lisa in the cabin. Can I just say massive congratulations to your MBE? Thanks, I've still not got it yet. No, wait, no, I thought maybe one of the Royals would throw it to me at the Commonwealth Games or whatever. Could you play a wee tune because I'm off work now for 10 days. Brazil.

0: Joe, hello.
1: Oh, George, keep it out. Request on for Sandra and Robert Nadrosin.
0: Of course I can, no problem. Isaac has been on the phone as well, looking for Poopinani Africa by Bata and Fergetta. That's a tune. Let me do it next.
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0: Saturdays, well, from 6 till 10. Hello, who's that?
1: Gillian. Can I have
0: them
1: by TTF?
0: No bother, Gillian. Let's do TTF right now. We're doing a gig with them next week at Colours Fest, so looking forward to that.
1: I've seen them twice, so great.
0: Who's that?
1: Gillian. Can I have
0: them
1: by TTF?
0: No bother, Gillian. Let's do TTF right now. We're doing a gig with them next week at Colours Fest, so looking forward to that.
1: I've seen them twice, so great.
0: Yeah, they're always amazing live.

0: So last weekend when I was, it was an absolute honour to do the Commonwealth Games closing ceremony. Be on a stage with Simple Minds. Just everyone, all the athletes, all the volunteers. But it was on in 72 countries across the world on the television. So you had to get all the songs cleared. And we were really struggling. We got bits and pieces, obviously, because me and Patrick did that together. So that was okay. That was fine. And then I thought, I know what I'll do. I'll phone John Campbell from TTF and see if we can get you in motion. And he made it happen. And we dropped it across the world on the telly. And it sounded amazing. It was just, it was a class moment. Yeah, so thanks to John for saving me once again. Looking forward to it. Seeing TTF at Colours Fest next weekend. That'll be great. Let's get back at the phones. Hello.
1: Dickie boy.
0: How you doing? Who's up?
1: Hey, Guy. How we doing, mama?
0: Are you out at sea?
1: Hi, how we doing? Right.
0: Sounds like you're out at sea. Are you looking for a wee tune tonight?
1: Aye, can I get Time Bomb, please?
0: I'll play Time Bomb next time. See you, mate. Can I get a shout out, please, for my boys Nathan and Thomas? I'm having a wee fire pit round the back and a couple of drinks, says Jim. Not a problem. I also got to say hello to Lenny and Sanji. Have to get a shout from Rosalind and Greenock. And Kelsey wants a wee mention tonight as well, so hello to you.

0: Can I get a shout out, please, for my man Scott? Damn, I love him loads.
1: Right, we're on that.
0: Mandy's been in touch. This is nice. Can I get Life as a Highway for my husband, Ryan? Ryan is running the Race Ultra 215 miles without stopping across Scotland at 6 a.m. tomorrow morning. Are you serious? I did like a half marathon once, and this is what, 13.1 miles. That nearly killed me. He's doing 215 miles without stopping. I will absolutely play Life as a Highway for you next.
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13: An M8 Roadworks update from Amy on behalf of Transport Scotland. As part of a new pedestrian crossing scheme, there will be essential works on the M8 Junction 27 westbound off-slip from Tuesday the 28th of July until Monday the 17th of August between 8 p.m. and 6 a.m. each weekday night. During this time, there will be an off-slip closure with phase lane 1 closures of the M8 at this location. Sign diversions will be in place. For details, visit swtrunkroads.scot.
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0: Zara says, I'm waiting patiently on some scooter. Oh, I'll try and get some scooter on before the end of the show. Aim to please. Hello, mate, what's happening?
1: We shout out, buddy.
0: Are we shout out for who?
1: We small five foot Uzi.
0: Are you looking for a tune?
1: Can I get middle finger, please?
0: No bother, pal. See ya.
1: Catch you, George.
0: Hello.
2: Hello there, George Lyon. Can I get a song, please?
0: Yeah, what are you after?
2: Can I get middle finger, please?
0: I'm bled that tonight. Let me do it next. See
2: you,
0: pal.
2: Yeah, thank you.
3: It's a wee song for anybody who's ever done a rat in their life. They not big of your hassle, mate. You feel like it's your fault, they're a rat.

0: Georgie boy, can I get a wee shout out for Dodd and Malky, please?
1: Aye, no bother, what's going on?
0: And can you, nothing much, wee kitchen party, it's Friday, so okay. The usual.
1: Let's do that.
0: Can you play Darren Styles Come Running, please?
1: I certainly can, see you, pal.
0: Thank you, pal, take care.

Molly. Anne-Marie wants a shout-out for her girlfriend, Danny. And Wee Alan said he met me at Truck Fest last week and is currently playing in his mini toy truck. Nice.

0: Last time Darren Stiles was on the show, he was with Ben Nighy before they did a gig. They both kind of checked in. They're both back in Scotland next weekend for Colours Fest. Darren's not here, but Ben Nighy is. We're going to catch up with Ben Nicht, and we'll do a Ben Nighy takeover, playing some of his songs and having a wee chat with him for the last half hour of the show. Clyde
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5: An M8 Roadworks update from Amy on behalf of Transport Scotland. Essential maintenance continues on the A737 St James's Viaduct eastbound link to the M8 Junction 28A. To replace the bridge expansion joint, there will be overnight closures of the eastbound carriageway between 10 p.m. and 6 a.m. each night from Thursday the 6th until Friday the 28th of August. Sign diversions will be in place. For more information, visit swtrunkroads.scot.
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2: Clyde One, George Bowie, in the mix.
4: 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You know, we haven't spoken in a while, and things have been weird, but I still think about you a lot. Do you think about me?

0: I miss you. Sorry to say this.
1: That is Ben Nicky's new tune, which is Beat With You. We've been playing that for the past couple of weeks on the show. Ben has joined me now ahead of Colours Fest. How are you, pal?
2: I'm well, mate. How are you?
1: I'm good, man. I feel I haven't seen you for ages. I feel we only like bump into each other a couple of times a year at gigs and that's it.
2: I know. I think it's normally at Clubland I see you.
1: Yes.
2: Isn't it? Something like that. Yeah.
1: The Clubland stuff was crazy last time we did those.
2: That Hydro one was one of the most special shows I've done out there. It was so big and there were so many people and it was just like, I don't know, the crowd was so reactive, man. You guys are crazy up there. You know how good it is.
1: Absolutely. And you're back for Colours Fest.
2: I am. I'm actually really looking forward to it. I've obviously been doing that one for... I didn't do last year, I don't think, but I've been doing it for maybe like nearly 10 years now. Yeah. And it's just like the yearly special Glasgow event with all the similar names in the industry that I love and my friends. And the atmosphere, again, is just... insane, man. So yeah, of course, I'm looking forward to it.
1: I did the very first one. This is the 25th anniversary. Tells you how old I am.
2: Yes.
1: I did the very first one back in the day, and I remember the headliners being, this is the most random headlining act ever. We had 808 State and Danny Minogue.
2: Wow. What year was that?
1: Well, that would have been 2001. Cause this is the 25th anniversary, wouldn't it?
2: So, oh yeah, of course.
1: Would that be right? Yeah, 2001. Just try to do the maths here. It's crazy. It's changed so much.
2: Danny Minogue.
1: Danny Minogue.
2: I used to have a crush on her. I used to have a massive crush on her.
1: Still looks great. Yeah. Saw her in the Kylie documentary. I thought, doing better than me anyway. Let's play another one of your songs because I think that this, out of all your tracks, this is the big one for me, is the Faithless cover, We Come One. So let's play that and then we'll ask you how this came about. All right.
2: No worries.

0: was true, would it not be madness to fight we come one?
1: So that is Ben Nicky's version of We Came One. I mean, one of the most famous kind of drops ever, one of the most famous riffs, isn't it? I mean, how did you do that one? What was the thinking behind that?
2: Well, I got sent a demo from a lad called Josh, who was part of Distorted Dreams, and I put it up on a mix on TikTok. It wasn't at this point, it was just a demo from him. And it ended up getting like, I think something crazy, like 10, 20 million plays or something in like the first 6 months on TikTok. So I said, can I finish it? He hadn't done the second half of the track. So I spoke to Judge Jules, who you probably know.
1: Yeah,
2: believe it or not, obviously he's involved in law as well. And he knew Faithless's team at the time. And they helped me do it as an official cover with the permission from them. And yeah, I just finished it, did a new breakdown, got a new vocal on it. And that actually ended, I think it's on like 30, 40 million on Spotify alone. Like that could be my biggest song.
1: Yeah.
2: But when TikTok first started, I think like that was like the song that went very viral before all the other DJs started using it. So everyone knows me really for that song. So thank you, Faithless, for giving us the idea. Yeah.
1: You had a video, I remember, with a construction worker with a big belly and it was kind of wobbling in time. And I think it just caught everyone's imagination.
2: That was back when it was really easy to go viral online. Now, I think young kids are so smart with social media, with clickbait and stuff. I think it's really hard now as a DJ to grow. But I think back then, luckily, I think I was a little bit ahead. So that really helped me, yeah.
1: No, definitely. And it's a tune as well.
2: Yeah, so it's still I did Belfast a couple of weeks ago, and which is always my biggest show. And that, just everybody just screams that little melody every time. It's brilliant, yeah.
1: Class. Right, we've got Ben Nicky on the show ahead of his performance at Colours Fest on Saturday night. It's going to be big, and we're going to play Thank You and come back and talk about that in a sec.
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0: This is the GBX, my special guest. We're doing a wee takeover. We've never really done this before, and I kind of like the idea of this. Just getting a DJ in to talk about some of their tunes. Ben Nicky is with me. We'll just play Thank You. What's the story behind that one?
1: I actually don't know where the original vocal came from. Believe it or not, that was very big on Builder TikTok. So oh, wow. Builders that would like get in their uniform on the building site and start dancing. And that also as well, especially, I know you guys played it a lot, and I know over in Northern Ireland, like that was on daytime radio for quite a long time. So that was a good one for me, man. Any kind of DJ that seems to do very well here, because I obviously live in Belfast, does very well in Glasgow. So for some reason, I don't know if it's because we're so close over the water, but like it just, the crowds are similar, the atmospheres are insane. It just seems to like replicate whatever happens in one of the cities in the other one, you know? Strange.
0: Yeah. Yeah, because we've done this show here for like 31 years, 32 years. And we've been doing it for a couple of years now in Northern Ireland as well, in Belfast. And it just seems to be so similar. They just seem to be loving it, just going for it.
1: I think we're just like, I think the whole era of like growing up with like, you know, the clubland tunes, like the trance tunes, I think because a lot of, so my market would be all the way from like 16 plus, some of our shows are, all the way, some people would turn up with their parents who are like 40 odd.
0: Yeah.
1: So even 50 odd. So I think like those classic tunes are being really passed down the generation, especially in Scotland, Northern Ireland. I think we all just love bangers. You know, that's what all it is. We just love bangers.
0: I spoke to Fatboy Slim about that recently. He was saying like three generations of families can turn up to one of his shows. You know what I mean? And we get that quite a lot with the GBX stuff as well. It's class.
1: Yeah, GBX would be a great example. I think Clubland, and I think also like some of the, when I used to play like the Cream Weekender in like Bristol, for example, or like Somerset, it would be like, yeah, like everything from the 18-year-olds, then 40, and sometimes like 50 and 60. So it's always passed down. It's great.
0: Class, let's play another one you tuned right now, because this is one of my favourites. This is the new version you did of Apollo's Dance.
1: Yeah, love this one.

0: So that is Ben, Nicky and Apollo with Dan. So Apollo did that, what, originally back late 90s, something like late 90s, early noughties maybe?
1: Yeah, I think it was right at the end of that, because it was that, again, that was like on all the Clubland CDs, wasn't it, like, yeah, back in the day.
0: And what, did you approach him? Did he approach you? How did that come about?
1: Yeah, they approached me actually for that one. I think they were just a fan of my music at the time, and I wanted to do like an uplifting version, and it actually works so well. Like, that's probably my favourite uplifting track that I've done, I think, out of all of them. It just works really well.
0: Yeah, absolutely. I think it's one of those tunes that sounded great at the time and still sounds good now, but could do with a remix bringing it up to date, and I think that's the version that does it. It's class.
1: Yeah, thanks, mate.
0: So, on Colours Fest next week, what are we going to get? What's the set going to be like, Ben? Fill us in. What we getting? We're getting the bangers. We're getting the... Because it's a little bit different than before, because there's only one stage, isn't it?
1: Hang on, mate. 1 second. Cut this bit a minute. I've got my dog's going mental. Hang on. Wait. Ayla, out.
2: Keep
1: sorry.
0: Exactly. Yeah, real life. We love it. Yeah. What kind of dog you got?
1: Collie. The collie.
0: Nice. Lot of work, away. Lot of work.
1: I live in the middle of nowhere, and it just seems to, you know, collies are just obsessed with the ball. My dog is just, all she cares about is a tennis ball.
0: But do you hate leaving them? Because you're like me, you're going away, you're doing gigs and stuff, and you've got to leave them behind all the time, you know what I mean? It breaks my heart.
1: Luckily, my parents moved over like 10 minutes from me, probably a year ago, and they have two collies. So everyone always asks me who looks after my dog.
0: Yeah.
1: But I don't leave her by herself. My parents look after the dog. Yeah. Yeah.
0: Like, pull her food and the door open, they'll be fine. Yeah. So Colours Fest.
1: You guys do love it hard. Like, you just obviously have always just love it like hard drops, but you also love the classics too. So I think like a Glasgow set for me is pretty much who I am as a person. It's just a bit of everything. Yeah. I've never, ever been one of those people that plays like all of one style. So it's just going to be banging loads of classics, pretty hard towards the end. And I've got a couple of little Makina numbers that no one's heard yet that I'm going to put towards the end as well, because that seems to be making a comeback. So yeah, we'll see, man.
0: I was about to say that Makina just in the last year just seems to have come right back, and I love that.
1: Yeah, I think because a lot of the mainstays DJs, especially like, you know, the guys at Tomorrowland, have been playing it a lot. But like W&W and Shaq actually just did a sick new one. I don't think anyone's really heard it yet, but I think that's going to be a big song. So I'll definitely be putting that in there as well.
0: I'm getting on the Shaq right after this. That's for that new tune. Yeah,
1: mate,
0: Ben said this is good.
1: Send it to me yesterday. And I saw a lot of people, I think he put a clip on TikTok, and I saw loads of people from Glasgow using that little clip as like, oh my God, this is amazing. So I'm hoping only me and you have it, because I like to have some exclusives for my set, you know?
0: Absolutely. Well, listen, I cannot wait to hook up with you again next week. So I always get a laugh when we're together. I remember last time when we were doing Clubland, Cammy Barnes came in and raided your bar because neither of us were drinking.
1: Yeah, do you know what? I think at some point, mate, we'll have to come into the studio and do a little takeover one day, or do a back-to-back or a little mix. I'd enjoy that. I think that'd be great.
0: You definitely need to come in the new studio and we'll do that, because you're just across the water there, so it's fine.
1: Yeah, mate, it's not far. And obviously, I'm normally with you guys at least once a year. So, yeah, it'd be rude not to.
0: All right, I'm going to finish with probably my favourite Ben Nicky tune, which is Oxygen, the one you did with Artie. I just love that. I just think it's such a brilliant radio track.
1: This is still actually growing pretty well. I think at the time when we released it, I think there were so many other tracks that came out. But I still believe that's probably the proudest I am of a song. I think that the vocal we had, I really wish that got top 40, because I believe it should have been, in my opinion, without being biased. Like, I think this is by far the catchiest, like, radio-y kind of trance track I've ever done. And with Artie, obviously, as well, my mate.
0: Definitely. I know last time you were on the show, you were with Darren. You and Darren Styles come on, and we played Darren's remix of it. But let's play the original version right now. And it's amazing catching up with you, pal. See you at Colours Fest.
1: And you all. See you soon, mate. I appreciate you. We're all

0: messaging from Ben, Nicky and Artie to finish the show. Thanks to Ben for joining me and doing a 30-minute takeover there. What a load of tunes we went through there. It was class. He will be visiting Scotland next Saturday at Colours Fest at Brayhead Arena, along with myself and TTF and Darren Styles and all the rest of the troops. Going to be a massive guy. All the details of that, by the way, are on my Facebook, George Bowie Official. And we'll be back tomorrow for another 4 hours of GBX Anthems. It'd be great if you could be part of that show. All you need to do is give us a call tomorrow night and we'll get your tune on. And Callum's here next with the Hits Party for a Friday. And of course, Gary's here on Sunday with all the old school.
1: Clyde One.
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5: All right, 10 o'clock, Friday night, my turn. Shout out to George Bowie for another banging show tonight. Already looking forward to Saturday night's GBX. Meantime, I'm on the tunes.

that was actually supposed to come out a few weeks ago, but I don't know if it was a clearance issue or what, but Hein Birdie's fully on board now, because there it is, Blessy's remix of Skinny Love. DOD and Izzy Bizzy getting us going with Careful as well. What a tune that is. It's Callum Gallagher here on Friday night, keeping the party going and soundtracking whatever it is that you are getting up to. We're on WhatsApp now. Same number you call us on. That is 0333 2020 400. Callum, then your message to 61025 on text. And I'm on Facebook and Instagram as well. I think it's safe to say that Calvin Harris shut down Hampden. And he brought Clementine Douglas out to do Blessings. This is her brand new tune. I love this. It's called Trust.

0: Jane, hello to Darren and Frankie. Call me, do a shout out for Keeks, who's celebrating her 30th birthday this weekend. All the very best. We're on WhatsApp now, same number. You call us on, it's 0333 2020 400. Callum, then your message to 610251 text. And I'm on Facebook and Instagram. But I've got a big remix of Family Affair lined up. And Silver Bumper's on tonight, gets us back in the mix next.
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5: An M8 Roadworks update from Amy on behalf of Transport Scotland. Due to essential maintenance, overnight closures on the M8 eastbound between junctions 18 and 16 will continue until Friday the 18th of September from 10 p.m. till 6 a.m. Sunday to Thursday. The eastbound on slips at junctions 19 and 18 will be closed. Sign diversions will be in place. There will be separate daytime traffic management measures on the eastbound carriageway only. For details, visit swtrunkroads.scot.
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0: She's ready. Mary J. Blige's 2026 ready, thanks to Samueli Sartini, Family Affair, Friday night. It's got a call on. Hello!
1: Any chance of shout out, pal?
0: Aye, plenty of chance of shout out. Who's your shout out for?
1: To my boy Kelvin, my lassie Sky, and my granddaughter Aria.
0: Brilliant. And what's your name?
1: Wee Mad Anne.
0: Wee Mad

0: Lovely Jackie Hollander in the mix doing Show Me and Dundee's FUBU with Dave Freer. Deeper Love. It's Friday night. Hello to Jackie and Joe and Michael and Sarah. Locked in and loving it tonight.
1: This is
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0: I'll see it again this weekend. I hope she feels better soon. Ariana Grande with Zed. There's Break Free. Sorry to tune it. Friday night. Hello to Ian, Adam, Ryan and Caroline. It's Kano's birthday this weekend as well. Hope you have a good one. Right, let's do another call. Hello.
1: Hello, can I get a shout-out?
0: Who's your shout-out for?
1: My two best mates, Cheryl and Karen, and my son, Kyle.
0: And what's your name?
1: It's Les.
0: Right, Les.
1: Right.
0: Have a great weekend.
1: Okay, you too.
0: Right, let's get into this then. He's done it again. This guy is on fire right now. Dylan McPhee is on fire. Na, na, na, na, na. It's his new one. It's

It is a dream, deeply rooted in the

0: Sacks took my nut in here, Baker Matt, and One Day, still doing the business. It's Callum Gallagher here. On for another 2 hours tonight, mixing up Friday and Saturday nights after the GBX. Gary Spence on Sunday night with the anthems. Right, back to it with my record of the week next.
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4: An M8 roadworks update from Amy on behalf of Transport Scotland. As part of a new pedestrian crossing scheme, there will be essential works on the M8 Junction 27 westbound offslip from Tuesday the 28th of July until Monday the 17th of August between 8pm and 6am each weekday night. During this time, there will be an offslip closure with phase lane 1 closures of the M8 at this location. Sign diversions will be in place. For details, visit swtrunkroads.scot.
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7: You must have heard about the car finance mis-selling scandal by now. 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
11: Jaffa Cakes just dropped a cookie. It's a cake that's now a cookie. Got it? 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That's okay. Here's a song to help explain.

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1: New McVitie's Jaffa cookies. Still a bit cake, you biscuit. I feel so damn good right now. Friday night. In the mix.

with this right now. Do you know what I absolutely love when there's a bit of crossover between my midweek show and my weekend show? And this week I saw the opportunity and I took it, grabbed it with both hands. I'm hearing this everywhere though. Absolutely killing it out in Ibiza right now and in the clubs here as well. At the odd wedding. When you get the Ibiza crew, it is my record of the week this week.

0: love that. It's Friday night. It's Callum Gallagher here mixing up the tunes, taking you into Saturday morning. I'll be back on for Saturday night as well. Here with the tunes into Sunday morning after the GBX. All right, what's the plan then? Are you in? Are you out? You shaking it all about? We're on WhatsApp now. Same number you call us on, that is 0333 20 20 400. Callum in your message to 61025 on text. And I'm on Facebook and Instagram as well. Hello!
1: What's happening, Jagger?
0: Hi, what's your name, pal?
1: Kyle Malik.
0: Okay, just yourself, Kyle, or MDL?
1: No, it's my loving me, Harry. That's for Kelsey, our pal Kelsey. My lady Nico, and the Sadie, my mom and me, my Teresa, my cousin Sean Declan, Jesus. Here we go!
0: Have a good weekend.
1: Cheers, pal, good day after.
0: Right, let's get into this. New Cameron Watson.

0: What a tune for a Friday night. Just unlocks that in you when you hear it, doesn't it? It's the Whistle Song. Bit of DJ Alligator. Hello to Ricky, Michael and Caleb. Looking for a mention tonight on the night shift. Tune's getting them through.
1: This is
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1: Ben Nicky, then we come one. Hello.
2: Hello, can I get a shout out?
1: And who's your shout out for?
2: Jackie and Louise.
1: A mad squad. What he's getting up to tonight, dare I ask?

0: and a smile. Friday night, and this is only the start of the weekend. We go all weekend. GBX tomorrow night from 6. I'm back on right after, and Gary Spence on Sunday night with the anthems to keep the party going. Hello to Jasmine and Nadia. Calm, any chance of Milky just the way you are? Your wish is my command. Let's get back in the mix with that next. It's Friday night.
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0: on Friday night. It's Callum Galkey, your soundtrack and yours, whatever it is that you're getting up to tonight. Hello.
1: Callum, can I get a shout out, please?
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1: Hey, Peggy, I'm myself, but it's not on.

0: Well, they got a few belters now. Mr. Belt and Weasel with Ruse. That is Ain't Nobody on for Friday nights. Callum Gallagher here. And another hour to go tonight. I'll be back on tomorrow for more of the same. 10 o'clock Friday and Saturday night, right after the GBX and Gary Spence on Sunday night with the anthems. Got a big shout out to Dale. Hello to Karen and Darren, who are sitting in tonight looking for a bit of Jamiroquai. Let me see what I can do. And we're back to it with that Jamaican tune. Bam Bam is playing next.
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1: An M8 Roadworks update from Amy on behalf of Transport Scotland. Essential maintenance continues on the A737 St James's Viaduct eastbound link to the M8 Junction 28A. To replace the bridge expansion joint, there will be overnight closures of the eastbound carriageway between 10 p.m. and 6 a.m. each night from Thursday the 6th until Friday the 28th of August. Signed diversions will be in place. For more information, visit swtrunkroads.scot.
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0: just found out there, Fonny on the remix of Jamiroquai's Cosmic Girl. It's Friday night, it's Callum Gallagher here, getting you into the weekend with the tunes, soundtrack and whatever it is that you are doing this weekend. Let's do another couple of calls. Hello.
1: Hi, it's Noah here. Can I get a shout out from my mum and dad, please?
0: Yes, man.
1: Thank you.
0: Have a great night.
1: You too. Bye.
0: Hello.
2: Can I get a shout out, please?
0: Yes, you can. Who's your shout out for?
2: Ryan and Wendy, the Armadale.
0: Should have known it was you two. Causing it again tonight.
2: Oh, yeah.
0: Have a good weekend, all right?
2: Thank you. Bye.
0: Bye. Well, here's Kat and Shane.

0: Frequency and Real Love on for Friday night. It's Callum Gallagher here on Until 1 Saturday morning. Plenty of tunes still to come. I've lined up Viracocha for Mick, who's working the night shift tonight. Callum, loving the tunes. Any chance for a shout out from me, who is just here myself, keeping the wheels turning. Somebody's got to do it. Proud Mary there, that's what I should be playing for you. Right, Belt is only Jazzy, Don't Stop Just Yet, getting us back in the mix next.
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0: in class tonight. 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Hello.
1: Hello.
0: Hiya.
1: Could I put a shout out to Gary Sloan and Derek Telford and Bohan, to Tom Nichols.
0: Okay, man.
1: Good
0: time,
1: mate. Good
0: time.
1: Cheers.
0: Have a good one.
1: I'll do my day. Cheers. Bye-bye.
0: Hello.
1: Yeah, who, please?
0: Hi, man. Who for?
2: Michael.
0: Right, no bother. Have a great night, then.
2: Okay, thanks, mate.

0: Watch it, Paradise, See the Light, Friday night. Hello to Gordon, big shout out to Lee and Crawford, who are just sitting and having a gaff tonight. But let's get back into it with Baddest of the Morning.
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2: Welcome to Ayr Racecourse, and we're off. 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
11: 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As part of a new pedestrian crossing scheme, there will be essential works on the M8 Junction 27 westbound offslip from Tuesday the 28th of July until Monday the 17th of August between 8pm and 6am each weekday night. During this time, there will be an offslip closure with phase lane 1 closures of the M8 at this location. Sign diversions will be in place. For details, visit swtrunkroads.scot.
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1: 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Clyde One.

0: Hello.
1: Hello.
0: Are you well?
1: Yeah, I'm well. How about you?
0: I'm excellent. Would you like a shout out of the night?
1: Yeah, shout out to Jeff and Carol.
0: Brilliant. Have a great weekend then.
1: No worries. Good luck.

0: fun show tonight. Thanks for having us on and for getting involved. Do it again tomorrow. Back on here at 10 right after the Saturday night GBX, and the party don't stop when I'm done. Gary Spence on Sunday night with the anthems as well. Remember, you can listen back to any of our shows anytime on the Rail app. If you want this one, give it like 10, 15 minutes and search Callum Gallagher's Hits Party. Right, it's non-stop here until Amber's on at 6. Have a
1: this
0: good one.
1: Is Hits Party. Raid 1.
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14: Top stories this hour. Counter-terror police investigating the death of Anne Widdecombe are taking another look at an unsolved burglary attempt in London last year. The case, which follows a report in April 2025, was closed without an arrest being made, but detectives say they've identified a line of inquiry that wasn't pursued and might have been relevant. A man described by police as a prolific sexual predator is facing a whole life prison term for murdering two women and raping another in London. Simon Levy's crime spree spanned 7 years, racking up dozens of convictions for sexual offences. The trial at the Old Bailey found police missed several opportunities to catch the 40-year-old. Detective Chief Inspector Neil John from the Metropolitan Police thinks there must be other victims.
15: Simon Levy is a dangerous and predatory offender. His crimes were calculated, cruel and deeply disturbing. We remain relentless in pursuing offenders who perpetrate violence against women and girls. And we are appealing to anyone who has yet to report offences to come forward.
14: A female officer bitten when police came under attack in Thetford this week is already back on the front line. The Norfolk Force says officers were met with significant aggression as people tried to storm homes linked to asylum seekers. Thailand's Prime Minister has suggested a possible motive behind the country's worst mass shooting in 4 years. A 14-year-old boy killed both his grandparents before shooting five teachers and staff at his school north of Bangkok yesterday. He then turned the gun on himself. Anutin Chinwaragun all told reporters the teenager was experiencing stress over his studies.
16: It is a violence, but it is not caused by criminals. It is caused by an individual who had carried lots of pressures and tensions.
14: It's reported billionaire retailer Mike Ashley is closing in on a takeover of Harvey Nichols. A deal's expected early next week. And in sport, Andrew Flintoff has stepped down as head coach of England Lions. The former national team's skipper had been in charge of the development side since September 2024.